0: How many songs in the 20 song marathon?
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1: Sewer construction works to keep in mind in Holtz across Thara Boulevard. Now, the works will take place Monday through to Friday, 7 a.m. through to 5 p.m. for around the next 3 weeks. Now, to safely complete these works, a section of Thara Boulevard will be temporarily reduced to a single lane and traffic management measures will be in place. It's M Day at Mazda this Saturday. For one day only, get an unmissable deal, like your first three scheduled services free across all models in stock, including EV. It's the Drive with Si this afternoon from 2 p.m.
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2: Checking the tides first, your next low tide will be 1.2 metres at about 2.30 this afternoon. Your last high tide of the day, 6.8 metres at 9 o'clock tonight. The weather forecast for today, clear skies with a little bit of cloud expected. Tops of 32 in the city, tops of 34 in the rural area, tops of 38 in Catherine's.
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J-Lo waiting for tonight on Hot 100. Good morning. You've got Alana here keeping you company all the way through until 2 o'clock. We're doing it for Precision Marine and Darwin Mazda. Plenty on today. Ant and I, we're getting out and about to one of our schools of the year. I'll give you a recap on how that goes a little bit later. We're also getting our favourite intern, Dante, in. He bought Meta glasses, and I'm really interested in them. Like, I don't get them. I'm not hip with the kids like that. Coming up next, though, the very first 2-Michelin-star restaurant has opened in Australia. I'll tell you all about it up next. Let's jump back into it. Lost Frequencies, The Temper Trap, Sweet Disposition on Hot 100.

0: Stella left you with Boston on Hot 100. You've got Alana here. A restaurant in South Australia has become the first restaurant in the country to receive 2 Michelin stars.
1: Announce the first 2 Michelin stars restaurants in South Australia. And it goes to Maggio Estate.
0: McGill Estate Restaurant in Roslyn Park in Adelaide, just in the Adelaide Hills. It became the first restaurant in the country to get 2 Michelin stars. There are a few with 1 Michelin star. However, I did have to look up, just as a brief guide, they usually say that 1 star is worth a stop, 2 stars is worth a detour, and 3 stars is worth a special journey. The Michelin star, it's all based on quality of ingredients, harmony of flavours, mastery of culinary techniques, plenty of staff. So if you're in the Adelaide area, there are definitely some great places to eat. Obviously, on the way, Garbage and Hugel, you're in Hot.
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0: 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If you see her driving around, make sure you give her a toot, give her a wave. You could even potentially ask the team to pull over so you can see how beautiful this car is for yourself. 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There's five-seat interior with generous passenger storage space, not to mention the bold front grille and LED headlights. If you want to win this bad boy, all you have to do is shop at any of the participating retailers, one of them being Mower World. 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I'm looking at their website right now, mowerworlddarwin.com.au. They literally have everything. Any brand you can think of, they've got it. Any equipment you can think of, they've got it. Head over to their website to see if they can help you out. Their phone number's also there. 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And every time you spend there, you go on the entry to win the Hot 100 GWM Tradie Tank. 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
2: 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So if you're in the market for a new car, pop on down. It is M-Day at Darwin Mazda this Saturday. 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

0: the top end's best music on Hot 100. You've got Alana here on the way next. A little bit of Jelly Roll. You ain't nothing but a liar. Yeah, I walk right out the fire. Yeah. Also going back to 2002 with Jamiroquai. It's on the way after your national news and sport on Hot 100.
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3: 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This is your news now.
4: Hi, I'm Phoebe Humphrey. The Health Minister has reintroduced the private health bill to Parliament just a day after it was blocked. Labor is pushing to wind back the private health insurance rebates for over 65s. The Coalition and Crossbench teamed up to boot it out of the Senate yesterday, but Mark Butler says it's about making it more fair for more Aussies.
5: It will mean that two households living next door to each other on exactly the same income will receive the same support from government for their health insurance, regardless of age.
4: While the federal government has also introduced its digital duty of care laws, which are set to come into effect at the end of 2027. The latest unemployment figures are out, lifting to 4.7% in September, up from 4.6%. Employment fell by just over 39,000 jobs last month. The Reserve Bank governor says an unemployment rate between 4.5 and 5% is needed to bring down inflation. Donald Trump is taking the midterm campaign west. Texas campaign ads have surpassed $500 million US dollars, as new polls show the Democratic candidate for Senate in the state is edging ahead of the Republican candidate, the US president, with this message for voters.
6: So pretend, if you will, I'm on the ballot, and actually I am on the ballot because they will destroy everything that we've built.
4: And Aussie businesses are waiting longer to be paid. Data from Creditor Watch has found 1 in 10 invoices over the past 3 months are now more than 60 days overdue. In sport, the countdown is on for rugby league fans with the World Cup kicking off tonight in Sydney between Australia and New Zealand. James Tedesco won't be playing, overlooked for Reece Walsh in the fullback position, but Kangaroos coach Kevin Walter has told Seven he'll be back in the green and gold soon enough.
7: James has had a very arduous 4, 5, 6 weeks in the NRL with the premiership wins and the like, so he's been resting up a little bit this week. He'll get ready for next week's game.
4: And round 5 of the NBL continues tonight with the Bullets hosting the Phoenix. Last night, the Kings lost to the Breakers by just 1 point. That's the latest news and sport.
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10: Checking those tides first. Next low tide, 1.2 metres at 2.30 the Salvo. Last high tide of the day, 6.8 metres at 9 o'clock tonight. The weather forecast for today, clear skies with some cloud expected. Tops of 32 in the city, tops of 34 in the rural area, tops of 38 in Katherine.
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Welcome back to 2002 with Jamiroquai. I love Jamiroquai on Hot 100. You've got Alana here keeping you company across your workday. We're doing it for Precision Marine and Darwin Mazda. Coming up next, we're going to take a listen back to yesterday. We had our Wednesday weather kit in. Spike, he absolutely crushed it. Right now, we'll jump back into the music. This next track, it's by an artist, Jamie Miller. He arose to fame back in 2017 as a finalist on The Voice UK. He finished in third place. This is a remix of his song Baby Doll featuring Antonio Cipriano on Hot 100.

0: Miley Cyrus with Wrecking Ball on Hot 100. You've got Alana here keeping you company across your workday. Every Wednesday, Sam and Ant are joined in the studio by a mini meteorologist to read the weather. This week, we had Spike.
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2: And to the weather forecast for today, partly cloudy, chance of rain around lunchtime, and a possible thunderstorm this afternoon. Tops of 34 in the city, tops of 37 in a rural area, tops of 38 in Katherine.
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0: You're on Hot 100, hanging out with Alana this morning. Gamers, there's always a lot of competitors trying to do something new, something revolutionary to compete. What Xbox have done with Microsoft, they've just released an Xbox controller that is smaller than the average smartphone. So it's about 5 inches long. It only weighs like less than 100 grams. And it's essentially created for gaming on the go. 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It's a bit cheaper and it's still got all of the same standard Xbox gameplay inputs. 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

0: It's the Top End's best music on Hot 100. 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
4: Hey there, it's Brooke from iHeart's Your News Now podcast with your news headlines. Well, latest figures show unemployment's on the rise here in Australia. Meantime, Labor's digital duty of care bill hits Parliament today. A very special bear is making his Aussie debut, and the wait is nearly over for rugby league fans with the World Cup kicking off tonight in Sydney. 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
5: Kevi Walters is defending his decision to start Reece Walsh at fullback for tonight's Rugby League World Cup opener against the Kiwis. The Kangaroos coach telling Seven picking him over James Tedesco wasn't easy.
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5: 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Hill parted ways with Collingwood earlier this year.
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8: Checking the tides first, your next low tide coming up at 2:30. That'll be 1.2 metres. Your last high tide of the day, 6.8 metres at 9 o'clock tonight. The weather forecast for today, clear skies, some clouds expected. Tops of 32 in the city, tops of 34 in the rural area, tops of 38 in Catherine.
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Jade with the Fooey's, my hero on Hot 100. You've got Alana here keeping you company across your workday, doing it for Precision Marine and Darwin Mazda. On the way next, I am catching up with our resident intern, Dante, about his brand new purchase. I'm really weird about it and I'm very, very curious about it. But let's jump back into the music right now. Going back to 2001, this band was formed in 1990. It consists of Beyonce Knowles, Kelly Rowland and Michelle Williams. And the name actually came from Beyonce's mother. She chose the word destiny from the book of Isaiah. This is Survivor on Hot 100.

0: You're on Hot 100 hanging out with Alana. I am joined in the studio. It is a bit weird to have you in on a Thursday, but hi, Dante.
1: Hello, Alana.
0: Thank you for joining me. I know you have a very busy schedule.
1: Yeah.
0: thanks for finding time to speak to me. I wanted to bring you in because yesterday we spoke about the glasses you've been wearing recently.
1: Yes, I have been wearing these new Meta glasses for about a week now.
0: Okay.
1: Yeah.
0: So they're not cheap.
1: No.
0: And why did you buy them?
1: I bought them mainly for the DJing event I did in Brisbane. And then when I was wearing them and saw the quality, I was like, oh, okay, I can use this for DJing and I can also do it for like radio stuff as well.
0: Yesterday, you let me try them on.
1: Yes.
0: And they started speaking to me.
1: Yes, they did.
0: Okay. This is, maybe I'm unk. Maybe I'm old. These freak me out.
1: They freaked me out as well, but I got used to it.
0: Would you say they're worth the money?
1: Oh, very much worth the money.
0: Why?
1: Why? Because at the moment I have about maybe 8 videos, all 5 minute long. 5 minutes long, sorry. And it's just all DJing.
0: Okay.
1: And like the quality, fantastic. You can even ask it to, like, if you ask it, hey, Meta, what am I looking at? It will literally describe everything in the room.
0: Okay, that sounds great if you're visually impaired.
1: Mm-hmm.
0: But what do you need it for?
1: Videos and just fun stuff.
0: How do I know if you're filming me? Do I have to have my guard up?
1: No, because on the glasses, there's a little white circle when it's recording. And at the moment, it's not recording, so there is no white circle.
0: Okay. Well, okay. Later on, I'm going to put up a video or a photo on our Instagram story, Hot 100 FM, of what these things look like. Maybe you can do a little tour of the office and we can see. I'm really surprised that you said they're worth it, though.
1: Oh, they are 100% worth it.
0: Insane work. All right, Dante, when can we hear you next?
1: You can hear me this Saturday from 8 to 9 p.m.
0: Right here on Hot 100.
1: Yeah.
0: Thanks for joining me, Dante. Enjoy your Meta glasses.
1: Oh, I most definitely will. Recommend you should get some.
0: No, you're in hot.
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3: 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It is M-Day at Darwin Mazda this Saturday. 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

0: 20 minutes away from 1 o'clock on Hot 100. You've got Alana here keeping you company across your workday. My promotions manager, Alex, she gave me some news that nearly brought tears to my eyes. There was a box, a takeaway box sitting on the counter, and she said, oh yeah, we can share. And inside it had panko crusted laksa eggs benny from the gully. Oh my gosh. It was so good. It was so good. I love the Luxa Festival so much, specifically the Luxa-inspired dishes. I have spoken about this before. 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

0: the top ends. 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You've got Alana here on the way next. Macklemore and Ryan Lewis.
1: Can we keep marching ourselves? 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Tonight is the night. We'll fight till it's over. So we brought our
0: good one to get you hype on a Thursday. Also coming up, going back to 1996 with No Doubt. Stick around, all that and more on the way after your national news and sport update on Hot 100.
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9: Hi, I'm Harrison Preeb. Unemployment is at a five-year high, strengthening the prospect the RBA will hold off on another interest rate rise next month. The jobless rate has jumped 0.1 to 4.1% in September, with markets pricing in a 90% chance of no change. William Buck, chief economist Bezzadetta, has told the ABC a softer jobs market could help cool inflation.
10: The Reserve Bank governor has indicated that we do need to see an unemployment rate between that range of 4.5% to 5%. To really help soften inflationary pressures and therefore lower the chance that perhaps the Reserve Bank will need to raise rates again.
9: The federal government is ramping up its social media crackdown, introducing its new digital duty of care legislation to Parliament. The measure forcing social media companies to allow users to opt out of algorithms. The bill expands on the government's social media ban for under-16s, which Communications Minister Annika Wells has told the National Press Club has already had a huge impact.
11: 30% of young Australians aged between 13 to 15 are spending more time playing sport. 27% report better sleep. Online bullying is down 9%. And exposure to inappropriate and violent content has fallen by 18%.
9: Briefly, Mexican Olympic surfer Alan Cleland Jr. has now been suspended by two major surfing bodies over serious allegations involving a New South Wales teenager. And it's been revealed alleged Chinese spies targeted a former state premier and the AFP commander through LinkedIn. Jack Bostock says it's a dream come true to be playing for Australia. The 23-year-old making his Kangaroos debut in tonight's Rugby League World Cup opener against the Kiwis.
12: A lot of memories watching a lot of great players run around, probably with my family when I was younger watching them. And yeah, now to be here, Tom, it's pretty cool.
9: On Nine, and West Coast could throw Bobby Hill an AFL lifeline. The Eagles' list boss says the club will be watching the former Magpie closely during the off-season.
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14: Checking the tides first. Your next low tide coming up in just about an hour and a half. That'll be sitting at 1.2 metres. Last high tide of the day, 6.8 metres at 9 o'clock tonight. The weather forecast for today, clear skies with some clouds expected. Tops of 32 in the city, tops of 34 in the rural area, tops of 38 in Katherine. Tomorrow is looking much the same across the board. In the city, it'll be a top of 34. Out in the rural area, a top of 37. And in Katherine, a top of 38. Please keep in mind, for Darwin and the rural areas, there is an extreme heat warning still in place. Make sure you are staying hydrated and trying to be cool.
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0: No doubt, just a girl on Hot 100. You've got Alana here, keeping you company across your workday, doing it for Precision Marine and Darwin Mazda. Let's jump straight back into the music. A little fun fact, this next very, very well-known artist, his real name is Peter Gene Hernandez. He was born in Hawaii, and he was nicknamed Bruno because as a toddler, he resembled the professional wrestler Bruno Sammartino.
1: I never met Bruno Sammartino. I tell the story everywhere I go. For some reason, everyone's interested in where I got this name from. It's after him.
0: This is I Just Might. I can't wait to see him in concert.

0: Lewis Capaldi on Hot 100. You've got Alana here keeping you company. And according to Page Six Hollywood, seven actors have been called in for a screen test to be the new James Bond. It's kind of the ones you were expecting. Callum Turner, who was recently in One Night Only and also featured in Fantastic Beasts. Paul Mescal from Gladiator 2. Harris Dickinson, he's best known for Baby Girl. Jack Lowden, who was in Dunkirk. Jack O'Connell, who was in Sinners. And a smaller actor named Jack Barton, he's also been called in. Now, what I've heard a lot of from multiple different sources is that someone who's been called for a screen test and someone who's probably most likely to get it is Jacob Elordi. Aussie boy, love him to bits, one of the most beautiful men in the world for sure. However, I can't see him as a Bond. So it's very interesting. I'm very curious to see what that will look like if he does get through. The director for the brand new James Bond movie, he's still currently wrapping up Dune 3. So hopefully we get some new details soon. Stick around, coming up, Red Hot Chili Peppers and Olivia Rodrigo. Plus, I'll be telling you how you can win a $50 voucher to Sip and Save just through the tradie tank. You're on Hot.
1: The NT has had some pretty big sports names. Cyril Rioli, Nova Peris, and Cadel Evans, just to name a few. 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It's Sam and Ant's showdown on Hot 100. 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

0: You're on Hot 100, hanging out with Alana this afternoon, kicking off from Monday. I am going to be hitting the streets of Darwin. I'm going to be going to local trade sites, local tradie hotspots, different places. And I will be asking tradies to finish the lyric. They will have to sing the lyric, but if they can successfully do it, they will score themselves a $50 voucher, all thanks to Sip and Save. 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

It's the Top End's best music on Hot 100. You've got Alana here, but that's my time. I'm jumping out of the studio and Zai will be jumping in. Make sure you are keeping it locked to Hot because he will be catching up with Juju and the Petrol Pig. The Petrol Pig is all thanks to NTF. They have two great locations in Berrima and Coolalinga and also have all your construction needs. 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So tune in, find out the location from Zai, find the pig.

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7: Hey, it's Ruby from Your News Now with your news headlines. Social media giants face sweeping new laws under Labor's digital duty of care crackdown. Jobless rates hit its highest level since the pandemic as unemployment rises to 4.7%. Discovery of a hidden camera abroad, an Australian warship reignites scrutiny of defence culture, and the Kangaroos launch their Rugby League World Cup title bid against the Kiwis tonight. Get your news when you want it. Search Your News Now in your fave podcast app.
8: Australia heads into the Rugby League World Cup as favourites, opening the tournament against the Kiwis tonight in Sydney. Kangaroos coach Kevin Walters telling Seven this year's campaign will be one of the most even in history.
9: This is the strongest World Cup competition that we've had in Rugby League in its history. I think it's wonderful. So many great players gracing the fields here at Australia, New Zealand, up in Papua New Guinea. You know, we've got some games over in Perth as well.
8: And the A-Leagues are getting tougher on concussion. Players diagnosed during a match will now face a mandatory 12-day stand down.
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3: Yeah, checking out today's forecast. There is going to be some partly cloudy skies out there today. Tops of 32 across the city, 34 in the rural areas, 38 degrees in Katherine. And that low tide of 1.2 metres, that's at 2:30 this afternoon. And a high tide of 6.8 metres at 9 o'clock.
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3: Yes, good afternoon. You're on The Drive with Zai. I've got you covered through until 5 o'clock. We are doing it for Darwin Mazda and Precision Marine. Massive show to come today. A little later on, we are going to catch up with our celebrity gossip queen, Danny, to see what's happening in the entertainment world. Also, we're going to be joined by Ramona from Total Recreation to talk about the Dancing with the Celebrities event that's happening next weekend. We'll also have our next CDU career chat on and the petrol pig as well. Coming your way next though, if you want to score yourself some free Luxa for your workplace lunch tomorrow, I've got all the details on how you can get around it. Let's kick off this hour though with some Taylor Swift. It's The Fate of Ophelia right here on Hot 100, the top end's best music. You're on The Drive with Zai. Once again, we're doing it for Darwin Mazda and Precision Marine. Good afternoon.

Going back to 2005 with some good Charlotte. I just want to live on Hot 100, the top end's best music. You're on the drive with Zai, 12 minutes past two on your Thursday. Now, every Friday throughout the month of October, we're going to be dropping off some Luxes to one lucky business, okay? 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And if you think to yourself, righto, the guy's been working really hard this week, okay? Look, they deserve to have lunch shouted for them. Well, they could be getting some Luxes from Copy Stop. Of course, they won the Golden Bowl last year at the 2025 Darwin International Luxa Festival. 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So head over now, hot100fm.com.au for all of the details. We could be visiting your work site tomorrow. Sunny Federa and Becky Hill now. It's Say Something right here on Hot 100. It's the top end's best music.

Belinda Carlisle, it's Summer Rain on Hot 100, the Top End's best music. You're on the drive with Zai. Now, Top End Mud Racing does return to Hidden Valley this weekend. Now, if you haven't already got your tickets, you can get them on the gate this weekend. And, of course, it is to the muddiest event of your life. Okay, now, if you want to get along with a family pass, I've got one up for grabs right now. Two adults, two kids to pop on down to Top End Mud Racing this Saturday night at Hidden Valley Raceway. All right, so give me a call now if you want to score yourself this family pass. 8941 1001. First caller through will score themselves the family pass to get on down to Top End Mud Racing this weekend. Absolute stellar event. Definitely one you don't want to miss. That number one more time, 8941 1001.

0: Milky Chance. Stolen Dance on Hot 100, the top end's best music. You're on the drive with Zai. 8941-1001 is the number you need to call if you want to score yourself that family pass to get on down to the top end mud racing this weekend at Hidden Valley Raceway. Now we've got Janine on the line. How you doing, Janine?
1: I'm doing really well. Just heard you on the radio. I thought, mud, that's right, it's come back.
0: It definitely is, and I mean, it's bloody warm out there at the moment. I'm hoping the rain's not too far away, but I tell you what, if you want to get on down to the top end mud racing this weekend, who are you going to take along with you?
1: I'm going to take my daughter and her hubby and my grandson.
0: Oh, awesome. Well, I tell you what, Janine, I'm going to give you this family pass right now to get on down to the top end mud racing this weekend down at Hidden Valley Raceway. All right, congratulations.
1: That's awesome. Thank you so much.
0: You're very welcome, Janine. Don't forget you can get your tickets on the gate this Saturday night down at Hidden Valley Raceway to catch the top end mud racing.
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10: Good afternoon. In Nightcliff, Banksia Street closed in both directions between Coolabah Street and Palm Street. Local traffic only there for council works. Also works underway on the Stuart Highway at the Bees Creek Road intersection. 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

0: It's the Benacre Ladies. It's all been done on Hot 100, the top end's best music. You're on the drive with Zai. Let's get into this one now.
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0: Oh, you know it's getting close to 3 o'clock when the petrol pig comes out, and I'll tell you what, Juju is out with him at the moment. How you doing, Juju? You there, Juju?
2: I'm doing good, Zai. How are you?
0: We are great, thanks, Juju. Now, you're out and about at the moment with the petrol pig.
2: Hello?
0: Whereabouts can people find you?
2: That's right. We're currently parked up at Zuccoli Plaza car park. So if you are in and around Zuccoli, we are currently in your hood, and we're giving away a $50 fuel voucher to the first person that jumps out of the car. Say the words, "Are you the Hot 100 petrol pig?" And this fuel voucher is all yours. Thanks to NTF Berrima and Coolalinga for all your construction supplies.
0: Just like that, get on down there and find Juju and the petrol pig at Zuccoli Plaza. They're there for a good time, not a long time. Let's get back into your tunes right now, though, with a bit of Cyril, it's Breathless here on Hot 100.

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0: Whitesnake, here I go again on Hot 100, the top hands of best music. You're on the drive with Zai. I've got you covered right through until 5 o'clock. We are doing it for Darwin Mazda and Precision Marine. On the other side of 3 o'clock, though, got this one from Dasher. I don't know how you did. And we're going back to the 90s with some Five. That is on the other side in the latest in national news and sports, so don't go anywhere. You're on the Top Hands Best Music. It's Hot 100. Good afternoon. This place is jumping
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2: I saw this number plate. It was customised. See what it said?
3: What?
2: Righteous. I would probably just put sorry. Because I'm a bad driver.
3: Yeah, okay.
2: I've never drawn inside the lines as a kid. 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
3: Okay, concerning.
2: Maybe just my bad.
3: Yeah. Yeah, slow down. I don't know how to drive. What's there? What's the limit here?
2: Help me. Yeah. Oh, I got a real good
1: feeling. Got a real good feeling. Thanks to Harvey Norman. And only with Darwin's best music, Hot 100. 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
5: Hi, Harrison Preeb here. Green Senator Jordan Steele John stepped aside from the party room following allegations of inappropriate comments towards women. Party leader David Shoebridge says the matter's being taken extremely seriously, with calls for a fair and independent review. The PM defending today's unemployment data, which shows the jobless rate has risen to its highest level in 5 years. It's gone from 4.6% to 4.7% in September, with 39,000 jobs lost last month. Anthony Albanese turning it back on the opposition.
6: This government has the lowest unemployment rate of any government in 50 years. Yeah. I note that in the question, that was acknowledged saying it was the highest unemployment rate in 5 years since they were the Treasury benches.
5: Kmart is facing court action over allegations it sold millions of cosmetic nail glue products without adequate safety warnings. The ACCC also claims the retailer failed to meet mandatory button battery standards on products, including digital and analog watches. And Ukraine's president admits he feels personally betrayed by Donald Trump over the US decision to lift sanctions on Russian diesel. Volodymyr Zelensky has told Piers Morgan Uncensored it's cost his country crucial support in the ongoing war.
7: Really, yes, really, between us. But it's a little bit more complicated than just my emotions. People will die, of course, if attacks will continue and if Starlink will not work.
5: The Rugby League World Cup kicks off with Australia facing arch-rival New Zealand tonight in Sydney. Fremantle is out of the running to give a lifeline to Norm Smith medalist Bobby Hill. The Dockers say he needs a body of work to prove he's back up to AFL standard. Hill parted ways with Collingwood earlier this year. And the Thunder has landed a major BBL signing with New Zealand pace ace Trent Bolt joining the side. The 37-year-old brings serious firepower, 372 wickets across his decorated career.
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2: Yeah, checking out today's forecast. It is going to be a partly cloudy one out there with tops of 32 across the city, 34 in the rural areas, 38 degrees in Katherine, and we've just gone past a low tide of 1.2 metres in the last half hour and a high tide of 6.8 metres at 9 o'clock.
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2: 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You're on The Drive with Zai. We are doing it for Darwin Mazda and Precision Marine. We've got one hell of an hour still to come. A little later on, we're going to catch up with our next CDU careers chat person. Her name is Dr. Adriana, and she's going to talk to us a little bit about what she does as a lecturer at CDU. Also, the Hilltop Hoods, they were very cryptic on their socials over the last 24 hours. What did they get up to? I'll tell you more about that one very shortly. Coming your way next, though, details on how you can win the Hot 100 GWM Tradie Tank. That brand new Tank 300 could have your name all over it. Got all the details coming your way in 3 songs' time. Right now, though, let's kick off this hour with this 90s classic. It's 5. Keep on moving right here on Hot 100.

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1: 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Maybe you're thinking about where I can go for dinner this weekend. Head over to the Blue Hole Steakhouse and Bar. Maybe you're starting to think, hey, I need to get my tyres sorted ahead of wet season. Go and see the team at Tyre Power. But maybe you're thinking to yourself, you know what? I just want to make a really good home-cooked meal tonight. And this is where the team from MD Fresh come into play, because they're located at 309 Bagot Road in Coconut Grove, and they're a family-owned and fresh produce business, and they deal, of course, in like seasonal fruits and veggies and things like that. So if you're looking to go and really spice up your dinner tonight, go and have a chat to the team at MD Fresh. They will definitely make sure that you are getting the best valued produce, of course, to go into your food tonight and, of course, for the next week and however long it is that you're going to meal prep for as well. Hey, some Temper City on the other side of Michael Jackson. It's Human Nature right here on Hot 100, the top end's best music. You're on the drive with Zai. We are doing it for Darwin Mazda and Precision Marine. Hopefully you're having a great Thursday afternoon.
2: Look

0: Armin van Helden, it's my on Hot 100, the top end's best music. You're on the drive with Zai and the Hilltop Hoods, they're still standing. It's been so long, we're glad we came before we got the fame or had a name. And it looks like they're going to be standing for quite some time as well, because they've just had a lane in Adelaide named after them. Now, of course, their very popular Clubhouse Lane, which is located just off Hindley Street, has been renamed as of this morning to the Hilltop Hoods Lane, okay, right in the middle of the Adelaide CBD. Now, there were two large-scale murals as well featuring the group and their associated, iconography as well. Of course, they are very, very popular down in Adelaide, and of course up here in Darwin as well. They're so popular. I mean, we get them here all the time. And of course, the guys were down there for the ceremony holding the sign that's now been mounted on the pole outside of the lane as well. So, I mean, if you're heading down to Adelaide, make sure you go check it out. Looks absolutely insane. Hey, some Taylor Swift and some Shepherd on the other side of this, though. You're on Hot 100. This place is jumping
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11: Reports of a smash, Mitchell Street in the city. Otherwise busy in the city too on McMinn Street, Boulder Road, Bayview. The Stuart Highway at Berrima and roadworks continuing too on Wishart Road between Kirkland Road and Hastings Deering. It's M-Day at Mazda this Saturday. 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

0: You're on the Top Hands Best Music Hot 100. You're on The Drive with Zai. Now, CDU's Career Chats is back once again. And joining me in the studio now is Dr. Adriana Stibral. Did I pronounce that right?
1: Yes.
0: Awesome. How are you, Dr. Adriana?
1: I'm excellent. Thank you very much for having me.
0: No, thank you very much for popping in. Now, you're a lecturer at CDU. Tell us, what do you lecture at CDU?
1: So I teach into multiple units that we're offering as part of our undergraduate and postgraduate degree programs in humanitarian emergency and disaster management. Among others, I teach the foundations of humanitarian practice, humanitarian needs and damage assessments, as well as overarching introduction to disasters, development aid, and humanitarianism. So especially on the undergraduate level, I'm very active to explain really the basic concepts of disasters, aid, and development to students going into university for the first time, to break those concepts down for them.
0: Now, what made you get into this line of work that you're doing now? Like, what made you want to get involved with like humanitarian and emergency disaster management?
1: That's a great question. So there's a number of different reasons why I'm here. So one is a very personal reason. So I'm a descendant of refugees, actually. So my family, my parents were born in Czechoslovakia and during the Cold War actually escaped to West Germany to build a new life. So understanding the cause and plights of refugees, why people are displaced because of conflict and war, but also natural disasters. Why do we see poverty? Why do we see global inequalities? Understanding root causes of conflict, war, and disasters has been a very personal story or history that I'm very much passionate about understanding. So that drive, the curiosity for knowledge, understanding what's happening around the world is a great interest to me. But also from a professional perspective, I'm a pre-academic, so I like being in the field, delivering actually aid and training and capacity development, traveling a lot through different countries around the world, understanding the world by experiencing and seeing it, as well as being in the classroom. So I'm very passionate about teaching, education, and research. So, teaching younger generations, mentoring them, helping them actually to achieve their career goals and become better human beings and help others who are in need. That's what brought me into the sector in terms of education, but also being a practitioner, so being on the ground when disasters hit.
0: Now, you've been in Australia for 15 years now. Whereabouts did you study? Whereabouts in the world?
1: Great question. So I started in Europe. So I did my undergraduate in European studies because back then as a young person, I wasn't really sure, when you're 19, what exactly is the career vision or the job title. So I loved a lot of different things such as history, politics, foreign languages, traveling. So that undergraduate degree catered for that. And then I did my master's in peace and conflict studies, really digging into the whole, international relations, diplomacy, disasters, humanitarian aid. That's kind of how I progressed and found my niche or honed it down more in terms of what am I good at? What do I really love? And then later on, I did my doctorate's degree in humanitarian studies. Again, as you get older, you kind of figure out what you really enjoy doing and then you specialize in that area. So that was my pathway. So from Europe to the world, to Australia, and who knows what's going to come next.
0: Absolutely. You sound like you've done quite a lot of traveling throughout your time and for your career as well. Now, of course, if people want to get involved with your course, how can they do that?
1: Sure. So there's multiple ways how to contact us. One is through social media. So we do have Facebook presence, for instance. I believe there might also have been some Instagram posts and TikTok and other platforms that young and older people can use. But we also have a website, so the CDU website, but also a humanitarian emergency disaster management specific website to get in contact. We have email addresses, phone numbers, so there's multiple ways how to contact us. At CDU, we do pay a big attention to not just theory-based learning, but lots of practice. So some of the units I teach, for instance, are very practical. We run simulations, disaster simulations. We get the industry on campus as well, so students will get an exposure to humanitarian issues and challenges and can do that through experiential learning. So hands-on learning, that's what we're about. We're combining theory with practice on campus.
0: Brilliant. Well, Dr. Adriana Stibral, I hope I pronounced that right again.
1: Yes.
0: Awesome. Thank you so much for joining me today. I really appreciate your time. And of course, if you do want to get involved with CDU, make sure you hit up their career section as well at cdu.edu.au.
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1: 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You're on The Drive with Zai. We're just coming up to 4 o'clock. Next hour, Harry Styles and G-Flip, so don't go anywhere. 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
4: Good afternoon, I'm Harrison Preeve. Green Senator Jordan Steele John has taken leave from the party room following accusations he made inappropriate comments towards women. Leader David Shoebridge confirming the allegations will be subject to an independent review.
5: I want to be clear that I, Steph and the party room take these matters incredibly seriously. When matters like this are raised, they require a fair, an independent and a timely process for them to be dealt with. The WA Greens are commissioning that process.
4: Senator Steele John rejects and has vowed to fight the claims. The Communications Minister has introduced Labor's Digital Duty of Care Bill to Parliament. The legislation includes giving users the option to opt out of addicted algorithms, while the government has confirmed it scrapped the controversial ministerial powers. The latest unemployment figures are out, lifting to 4.7% in September, up from 4.6%. Employment fell by just over 39,000 jobs last month. The Reserve Bank governor says an unemployment rate between 4.5% and 5% is needed to bring down inflation. A WA woman is accused of attempting to poison her colleague and friend. Police say the 43-year-old added snail bait to a curry in their staff room before the 58-year-old ate a small amount, realising it had been contaminated after her tongue went numb. And as iron infusions surge among women of reproductive age, there's a call for stronger warnings. Recent data showing a growing number of infusion patients are experiencing dangerously high phosphate levels. While the wait's nearly over, the Rugby League World Cup kicking off tonight in Sydney. Australia taking on New Zealand in the tournament opener. Clive Churchill medalist James Tedesco won't be playing, overlooked for Reece Walsh at fullback. But Kangaroos coach Kevin Walters has told Seven he'll be back in the green and gold soon enough.
6: James has had a very arduous 4, 5, 6 weeks in the NRL with the premiership wins and the like, so he's been resting up a little bit this week. He'll get ready for next week's game, and Reece will play tonight.
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8: One last look at today's forecast. It is going to be a partly cloudy one out there with tops of 32 across the city, 34 in the rural areas, 38 degrees in Katherine. And your next high tide, 6.8 metres. That's at 9 o'clock tonight.

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1: Just gone 4 o'clock on your Thursday afternoon. You're on The Drive with Zai. We are doing it for Darwin Mazda and Precision Marine. We've still got a massive hour to come. A little later on, we're going to catch up with our celebrity gossip queen, Danny, to see what's happening in the entertainment world. Also, Ramona from Total Recreation is going to join us in the studio to talk about next week's Total Rec Ball. Okay, dancing with the celebrities. And yeah, I am taking part in that one as well. So if you're looking for a laugh, come on down to the casino next Saturday night. Coming away next, though, Ant and Alana, what did they get up to this morning? Well, I'll tell you what, the argument is still going on who won the NRL Grand Final. Tell you more on that one in 3 songs' time. Right now, though, let's kick off this hour with some Harry Styles. It's As It Was right here on

listen to.

0: with Lightning Crashers on Hot 100, the top end's best music. You're on The Drive with Zai. Now, if you did miss Aunt and Alana this morning, Sam is away. The argument still comes down to who won the bet for the NRL Grand Final. Now, if you did miss it, here's a little bit of what went down.
1: I'll say it right now. I bet on the Sydney Roosters. Sam bet on the Newcastle Knights. We all know the Sydney Roosters won. Sam lost. This is what Sam played yesterday.
2: I'm going Sydney Roosters.
1: Okay. I'm going with Knights.
2: Okay.
1: Because I do think it's likely they'll get Silverchair. Now, Alana, you've worked in radio for a while. You're also a DJ. Just listen closely. I'll play it one more time. Can you hear the audio editing in here?
2: I'm going Sydney Roosters.
1: Okay. I'm going with Knights.
2: Okay.
1: Because I do think it's likely they'll get Silverchair.
3: No.
1: You can't? Really?
3: No.
1: Well, guys, I've actually got the full unedited break of Sam and I putting our wager in for the NRL Grand Final. This is what actually happened.
2: Pick a team, mate. You need to pick a team. I'm going Knights.
1: You're going Knights?
2: Yep.
1: Okay, I'm going Roosters because I do think it's unlikely they'll get Silverchair.
2: I think the pride of Newcastle is going to be enough to get them over. It's got a real 97 vibe going on right now.
1: It is big 97 vibes, you're sure. Okay, well, I do think we should put a little friendly wager on this.
2: Happy to.
1: Guess what I'm going to...
2: I know what you're going to... I know what you're going to... Okay. I know what you're going to ask.
3: That one sounds choppy.
2: You want to... The loser has to give unsolicited advice at the gym.
1: Yes. Yeah, come on. That's right. That's what actually happened. What did you say, sorry?
3: That second one sounds choppy, not the first.
1: Ha ha.
0: I've got to agree with Alana, I think, Ant. I reckon you did some editing on that break for sure. Hey, Ant and Alana, back tomorrow morning from 5:30. Thanks to the team at Harvey Norman. Hey, still to come. Got tunes on the way from Mark Ronson. Right now, though, it's Ella Langley. It's Tuesday.

0: You're on the Top End's Best Music Hot 100. You're on The Drive with Zai. Now, of course, a fantastic event happening next Saturday night, the 24th of October. It is, of course, the Total Recreation Ball, Dancing with the Celebrities. I've got Ramona, who's one of the organisers, in the studio with me this afternoon. How you doing?
1: Good, thanks, Zai. How you doing?
0: I'm great, thanks. Now, Ramona, for those who missed it a few weeks ago, I got roped into being one of the dancers this year. I've got two left feet, have no idea what I'm doing. You guys have done an absolute wicked job to get me to where I am. I'm still not great. But tell us a little bit about the event, you know, that's going to be happening next weekend.
1: So this is our 20th year of Dancing with the Celebrities. So you're very lucky to get roped into this one. It is one of those events where it is just all night of fun dancing and everyone gets to get behind the cause to support Territorians with disabilities.
0: So. Now, before we go any further into the actual event as well, I know my mum's listening right now. Can you please tell her how I'm going? Because she doesn't believe me.
1: Okay, so you're actually doing pretty good.
0: Oh, thank you.
1: Yeah.
0: Okay, hear that, Mum? I'm doing all right. Now, of course, all the proceeds and everything like that from these events that you guys hold all go towards Total Recreation to help out these people with disabilities. And What kind of events and things do you do with these clients?
1: So we basically do everything fun,
0: yep.
1: is what I like to say. But we also do a lot of skill building. So we help people out during the day. They've got things like markets, projects and stuff where they actually have their own market stall and they're marketing their own products, plus a lot of other things like cooking and then all the fun social stuff that we do in the evenings as well. So it's just about getting guys out there, upskilling and just making sure that people can really integrate into their community as you and I would.
0: Absolutely. And I tell you what, after being down, you know, doing this event with you guys over the last few weeks now, the clients down there, they just love it. Like, love getting down there and they love dancing. You know, you can see everybody's enjoying themselves as well. And it's really great to see that, you know, that you guys take the time out of your busy schedules as well to help these clients.
1: Yeah, well, it is one of those highlights and there is a reason why I love my job so much, and mostly it's because of those guys. So.
0: Brilliant. Now, of course, tickets are still on sale for the Total Rec Ball happening next Saturday night at the casino.
1: Yes.
0: If people want to buy tickets, where can they get them?
1: They can go to our website, which is www.totalrecreation.org.au. Very long to say. Mm-hmm. Or they can just call the office. So either way, we can do that. So.
0: Absolutely. Well, I'll tell you what, get over there, help out a fantastic cause and enjoy a night of laughs with me out there on the dance floor as well. Ramona, thanks so much for joining me today. I really appreciate your time.
1: Not a problem at all. Thanks for having me.
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0: You're on the Top End's Best Music Hot 100. You're on The Drive with Zai. Now it is Thursday, so let's get into this one.
1: Who's being good? Who's being bad?
2: It's your celebrity dirt with Danny.
0: Good afternoon, Danny. How you doing, mate?
3: I'm pretty good, Zai. Some interesting stuff just come across my table. We got a bit of an insight inside the courtroom as actress Selma Blair is accused of kicking a nurse and a police officer after an arrest following a mid-air meltdown.
4: The defendant kicked the officer in the face, the neck, and the chest.
5: One flight attendant and one passenger that sustained some minor injuries, a bloody nose as well as some bite marks.
4: During the flight, there was an incident where Ms. Blair actually fell and hit her head. These factors, Your Honor, coupled with the altitude, resulted in a state of severe confusion and disorientation.
0: Wow, how about that?
3: Yeah, a lot to unpack there. Now, Selma pleaded not guilty, was released on bail, and the next court date is next year. Moving on to HBO's Emmy-winning series, Girls, I'm Screaming on the Inside, is returning for 5 more episodes. The returning cast will include creator, star, writer, and director Lena Dunham. All the girls are returning, which is really great. Andrew Rennells as Elijah. Now, the cast will be dealing with a very different world, as the show was sort of set in their 20s, opposed to now in their 40s. It was so successful, won 2 Emmys, including Outstanding Casting for a Comedy Series, and was nominated 19 times. It's also won 2 Golden Globes and ran from 2012 to 2017. When can we see it on our screens? Well, production begins early next year.
0: I've always said it, Danny, nostalgia definitely sells. Now, speaking of nostalgia as well, John Cena, he's opened up about his feelings towards his previous career.
3: Yeah, that's right. So he was on the Drew Barrymore show, and if you've seen her show before, she sort of gets to the nitty-gritty and asks the personal questions. This one was about his decision to retire from wrestling.
6: It's when your beliefs line up that it's the right choice. I want to be in the ring forever. I want to be there now. I love it. I always love it. I also made a promise to myself to not do bad work, to not selfishly hang on for my own ego and just to feed my own thing and take away from everybody else.
0: Now that's why he's a legend, hey, Danny?
3: Yeah, he knows his stuff. And Zai, that's all I got for you this week.
0: Mate, I tell you what, you're always coming through with the goods. Thanks so much for joining me, mate. Look forward to chatting to you soon.
3: Chat to you Tuesday. Bye.
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0: You're on the Top Ends Best Music Hot 100. You're on The Drive with Zai. That's almost a wrap from me, though, for today. Hey, tomorrow on the show, we are going to be playing a game of Beat Shazam. And I tell you what, we've got a very special guest coming into the studio to play along as well. That's coming your way tomorrow. Our Ant and Alana will be in tomorrow morning from 5:30. And I'll catch you guys tomorrow afternoon from 2 o'clock.
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10: Hi, Harrison Preeve. Green Senator Jordan Steele-Johns rejected claims he made inappropriate comments towards women, saying he's preparing to address the allegations. He's taken leave from the party room after a letter was sent to the party leader outlining multiple allegations spanning from 2017 to 2025. The WA Greens will undertake an independent review. The person who planted a recording device in the showers on board an Australian Navy ship has reportedly been identified. A member of the Defence Force now being questioned by military police. It comes as all bathrooms across the naval fleet are checked for cameras. The federal government's ramping up its social media crackdown, introducing its new digital duty of care legislation to Parliament. It would force social media companies to allow users to opt out of algorithms, the bill expanding on the government's social media ban for under-16s. The opposition says Labor's taken unemployment from historic lows to five-year highs. The jobless rate sits at 4.7% for September, with 39,000 jobs lost last month. Deputy Liberal leader Jane Hume has told the ABC more Aussies are now struggling to find work.
11: Youth unemployment has gone up to 11.1%, so that's double, more than double, the national rate. There's now 180,000 more people unemployed today than there were than when Labor took office. And more than a million people now have two jobs.
10: And briefly, the ACCC is taking Kmart to court over safety concerns with cosmetic nail glue and button battery products. Carlton's Lachie Cowan will reportedly be handed a two-game ban following a house party last weekend. The 21-year-old was taken to hospital after paramedics were called in to assist. Blues teammate Will Haywood also ended up in hospital with a head injury, but it's believed he won't be sanctioned by the AFL. Rugby League's World Cup gets underway tonight with Australia facing New Zealand in Sydney, and Alex de Minaur is in quarterfinals action tonight at the Shanghai Masters, the Aussie to battle top seed Alexander Zverev.
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1: A few busy spots for the run home, including McMinn Street in the city, the Stuart Highway at Berrima and Woolner, also Woolner Road at Bayview. Otherwise, roadworks Wishart Road between Kirkland Road and Hastings Deering as well. It's M-Day at Mazda this Saturday. 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

0: Yes, I hope you're having a wonderful drive home. It is Will and Woody. 9 weeks of the show to go. No one's counting.
1: Actually, 8 weeks and 2 days, Wilbur, but I'm certainly not counting. But in that countdown, my friend, we are jumping in the time capsule every single show until we do finish up at the end of the year. And today, we are going to be playing the incredible prank that Sophie Monk played on Annalise's sister. Annalise, brother. Has your brother ever recovered from this prank that Sophie Monk?
2: No, I don't think he has. What's it when you stand tall? He's shrunk a little bit.
1: He shrunk a little, and good. Yeah. He was getting a little bit big for his boots, yeah. I reckon, your brother, but this one certainly brought him back down to earth. If you haven't heard that prank, I reckon in all of our 8 years doing this show, it is one of our absolute best, and it does hurt me to say that technically it wasn't us doing it. It was Sophie Monk, but you'll hear that later in the show. Right up next, though, Wilbur, I think you and me have lived a lot, and we have seen a lot of things, and I would like to challenge everyone listening right now to come up with something that they have seen in this world that you and I haven't. Just throwing it down. If you reckon you've seen something so unique and special that Will and I haven't seen that, then we'll give you some sort of prize or something, or just recognition. It's right up next on Will and Woody.

0: Hey, it's Will and Woody. Hope you're having a wonderful drive home. Woods.
1: Will, I truly believe that between the two of us, we have seen everything that's possible to be seen.
2: Okay. I feel like you needed me to go with you, so yes.
1: Come on, I need your confidence.
2: Yeah,
1: I need your bravado.
2: Absolutely.
1: Look, think about it. Together, I think we've almost seen the entire world.
2: Really?
1: Like, I think we're well-traveled, we're cultured lads. We like to get out there. We like to live. And I just truly believe that there's no one who can call right now and tell us something that they have seen. That's got to be pretty rare or special. But if you think you've got an example of that and you don't think Will or I have seen it, you win some chicken.
2: I mean, Annalise could do that right now. She saw David Guetta in Ibiza like 2 weeks ago.
3: I bet you haven't seen Abbey Road in person.
2: I've seen Abbey Road.
1: I've seen Abbey Road in person.
3: Oh, lame.
1: And
4: yeah. Oh, trap.
1: And you saw David Guetta skateboarding in Sri Lanka. So
2: that is
1: so
2: true.
1: Technically we've seen,
2: that is true.
1: I think. So,
2: that is true. No, I did. I saw David Guetta skateboarding in Sri Lanka. I did.
1: Right.
2: Yeah.
1: I've seen other crazy things. I've seen a kangaroo do a front flip. Seriously.
2: But that's not.
3: What?
2: I don't think. Yeah.
1: But I'm just proving these wild things that I've seen in my life. Right. So. 13.
2: But the game isn't bring us something and then we'll tell you other wild shit we've seen. The game
1: is we've
2: got to try and match it. You can't say, I saw David Guetta in Ibiza and then you say, I saw a kangaroo do a front flip. Like, they're not in the same.
1: No, I was just giving examples of crazy things that I've seen. The game is.
2: Hang on, can Annalise try again? Something else you've seen that we haven't seen? It's got to be safe for work, by the way.
3: Yes, obviously. You haven't seen a beach in Mallorca called Esmeralda Beach.
1: Have you seen that beach? Bang. Yes,
3: lies.
1: You have.
3: Lies.
1: Yes, you have.
3: Lies.
1: Yes, I think I actually went past it on a bus. I think I did a bus tour. Is it near San Sebastian?
2: It's on an island. It's not as far.
1: Oh, it's on an island.
2: Mallorca.
1: Yeah, okay. Well, okay, you can't just name locations, though.
2: Well, you said they can name locations.
1: Oh, okay, we need
2: ground rules. You said we're well-travelled, so you can name locations.
1: Get it. Ground rules. What I'm saying is...
2: What are the ground rules?
1: The only ground rules are
2: just
1: can't be just like a specific location. It needs to be something you actually saw, like an action that you saw.
2: Hang on, so location's out of it.
1: Button pusher Tommy's got a question. What's up, Tommy?
2: So no, you can't say I was in Canada.
1: Boring. But if you saw a bear doing something in particular, I reckon I've seen bears do crazy things. Have you seen bears? Anyway, Tommy, what's up?
5: I've seen something. That I don't think you've seen.
2: Oh, yeah.
1: Go.
5: I went on a boat in Hawaii and I saw lava plunging into the ocean, like real lava.
2: He's named location. You've gone with location, though. Again.
5: Yeah, but just lava.
2: No
5: lava.
2: Yeah, you've gone with location.
1: No. He's done well
2: I've
1: there.
2: Seen,
1: by
2: I've seen
1: up
2: lava.
1: Lava.
2: I've seen lava.
1: Have you seen lava go into the ocean?
2: Lava. Yeah.
1: Tommy wins. You have?
2: Yep.
1: Hell yeah.
2: Yeah.
1: Hell yeah, you have. Of course you have. You're seeing a lot more things than I have, and I love that. Game on. $100 Red Rooster voucher could be yours. I think we've proven we're going to be hard to beat here. We've seen lava. We've seen a beach in Mallorca.
2: No, but no locations.
1: Yeah, no, just don't, because that's just boring as well.
2: Yeah.
1: You have to have seen a feat.
2: A cool
1: or
2: thing.
1: An action. And,
2: yes.
1: And I guarantee you we've seen it.
2: Yeah.
1: And we're not lying.
2: There's no
1: Will
2: lying.
1: Will has seen lava.
2: There's no lying. We'll need a lava lamp.

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0: sun. 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Are you having a great drive home?
1: Bit of a challenge for you guys. Do you think you've seen anything that Will and I haven't seen? I don't just want locations. Obviously, we haven't been to every single place in the world. I want things that you have seen, like feats that you've seen, or like, you know, things in nature, etc. Because, Will, I just think we've seen it all, mate. We've seen it all. We're adventurers.
0: Can you give me an example?
1: Of things I've seen?
0: No, just like you keep saying things in nature and whatnot.
1: I swam with a whale shark. I've done that. I released a baby turtle into the ocean in Sri Lanka. So I've held a baby turtle.
0: You said no locations.
1: Well, but holding the baby turtle, that's impressive.
0: You've held a baby turtle.
1: Yep, I started a riot in India.
0: A riot?
1: Yeah, I started.
0: Again, you've gone with a location again.
1: No, but riot. You riot started a riot. Is the action. So it's not just like India.
0: How did you do that?
1: I started.
0: Don't actually care. Let's go to Leah.
2: Hello.
0: Leah.
1: I started a Shane Warne chant. Anyway, Leah, you reckon you've seen something that Will and I haven't seen?
2: I have had a red-bellied black snake stick its head in my car while I was sitting in it with the door open.
1: Yeah, I've had that.
0: Have you?
1: I've had that.
0: Yeah, right.
1: Definitely. I've had that.
2: Okay.
1: Yeah, sorry,
0: Good
1: Leah.
0: Good try, Leah. We'd love to help you. Where'd that happen to you?
1: A big drive from Broome to... I was going south from Broome. Look, I'm going to be... It was a snake. Not 100% sure it was a red belly snake, but like snake in car. We've been there.
0: You had a snake in the car?
1: Snake in the car.
0: Really?
1: Yeah, mate.
0: I didn't know that.
1: Terrifying. I didn't tell you that story.
0: No.
1: Weird. Let's go to Catherine here.
0: I feel like that would have come up.
1: Mate. I've had heaps of snakes in my car. Catherine, you think you've seen something that Will and I haven't seen. What have you seen, Catherine?
3: Well, I've seen something sexy.
0: Sorry, Catherine, two sex, Catherine. Woods, we're just getting mail. Red Billy black snakes aren't found in Broome.
1: Did I say Broome? Sorry, I was driving down.
0: We'll go back to Catherine. Catherine, go on.
3: I've seen something sexy doing the air guitar at a School of Rock concert.
1: Hang on, sorry, slow down. You saw someone sexy.
3: Mm-hmm.
1: Doing the air guitar at a musical.
3: Yes.
1: Oh, I mean, I've seen Catherine, that. Name a concert where someone sexy hasn't done the air guitar.
0: Who was it, Catherine?
3: Channing Tatum.
1: Oh.
0: Well, you should have led with that.
3: With his now ex-wife, two kids sitting front row.
0: Oh, cute.
3: In London at the School of Rock play.
0: Wow.
1: Well,
0: cool.
1: Will and I have actually met Channing Tatum.
0: Yeah, a couple of times, and we did play air guitar with him. That was the first thing we did. We were like, Tates.
1: It's how we used to warm up for guests.
0: Whip it out, brother.
1: Yeah.
0: And we all know with him that means guitar, air guitar. That's what we did for a good little while there.
1: We actually did do a funny idea with Channing Tatum, if I can just do a small tangent. We got him to call a local.
0: I don't think anyone cares. For the third time. In the last 5 minutes. Gabby.
4: Hello.
1: Gabby. Hi, Gabby. What have you seen? You think you've seen something that Will and I haven't seen?
0: Good
1: Bring
0: challenge.
1: It on.
4: So I saw my very own legs and body sink into the murky depths of the sea under my family boat that I managed to sink Titanic style.
1: Hang on. So you sunk a boat?
4: I sunk my family boat. The whole thing went up like Titanic and I went straight into the water with it.
0: Bloody you sunk a boat and you went in the water. Effectively.
4: Yep.
0: Oh, I've done that.
4: Yes.
0: Oh,
4: have you actually sunk a boat?
0: Yeah. We've all done that.
1: I've all done that. Really go on a boat that I don't sink. Gabby.

0: It is Will and Woody. Hope you're having a wonderful drive home. Let's talk about Little Fish.
1: Oh, I don't think you're a Little Fish, junior producer Annalise. Wouldn't say you're a shark. I'd say you're a barracuda. Anyway.
2: I'd rather be a Little Fish.
1: You want to be a barracuda? Fair enough. Anyway, like a barracuda, you attacked us yesterday rather aggressively. Within 15 minutes of us arriving at work, we were just getting settled, Will. Just getting settled.
3: Yeah, we just rocked up. We've obviously got, hectic lives.
1: Yes.
3: At home.
1: Thinking about the show.
3: Hard obviously. To get into the building as well. A lot of people want us to sign stuff out the front.
1: Don't you laugh at that. The paps are out there every day.
3: Excuse me.
1: It's a nightmare.
3: I have to walk in with a disguise.
1: Sorry. Yeah, it's a nightmare.
3: So
1: he wears a wig now.
3: It's been difficult. It's been difficult getting in here.
1: Yeah.
3: We're in here for 16 minutes before you accused us of something.
1: We've actually got audio of you attacking us. Here it is.
4: Before you guys get into content, I just wanted to see if you noticed anything about me.
1: Hair a bit darker.
3: Yeah.
4: Thanks for finally noticing. Only took you 16 minutes. That's right.
1: Oh, you've had a cut too.
5: Nobody sees that.
1: No, we do though. No, Will and I do see that.
3: I'm great at noticing haircuts. It's a real strong suit of mine. Yes. I don't think I'd looked at Annalise for 15 seconds.
2: And that's on you.
3: More lucky if I look you in the eye in general over the course of the day. But the truth is, after 16 minutes, you can't be expected to say something about someone's hair.
2: Yeah, you can.
3: Really?
2: 15 minutes. You feel strongly about that. Because I talked about going to get a haircut on the weekend and then
3: I'm sorry. That actually did pass me by.
2: Yeah, and then I came back with this beautiful hair. My hair, mind you, I don't really put in effort for work. I'm naturally just gorgeous sometimes.
1: Nice. And modest. And so modest.
2: But my hair was looking good that day.
3: Yeah, your hair looked good. Yeah. Absolutely.
2: So naturally, I think a response is, Annalise, your hair looks great. Because usually when I wash it, people give me like...
3: If you had to give me some more time, I would have noticed.
2: 16 what do you minutes think was is, plenty what do
3: you
2: time.
3: Think, so you think 16 minutes is the adequate amount of time that somebody should say, nice haircut?
2: I think if it looks the way it did, absolutely.
3: No.
1: Let's keep it as because this would go on in relationships all the time. So yep. Work
3: how
1: all the time.
3: How long has somebody got before they get to say?
2: I would say 16 minutes is like a generous amount considering you see me every day. You know what I look like every day. I did not look like my usual self.
1: My view is that we had till close of business.
2: Close of business. I think till 6 p.m.
1: Bloody oath. Well, hang on. We stick around till 8 p.m. We do feedback and we talk about the next day's show. Sometimes I'm here till 9 p.m.
2: That's right.
1: But I think I had the whole day to notice your haircut. I think you had every right to have a go at us today, like the following day. If it had been 24 hours,
2: right.
1: I think you had every right. But how long do you have to notice someone's haircut or hair change?
3: Because, look, to be fair, when Woody got the tips, the frosty flakes,
1: no one mentioned
3: it took
1: that.
3: Me a couple of days. To realize that he'd gone full Justin Timberlake. Like, it honestly, it took me like...
1: I went in with the photo of Justin Timberlake. Thank you for noticing.
3: A couple of days later, I was like, mate.
2: I still haven't noticed.
3: Did you frost?
1: Because that's a good point. That's a great point, Will. No one noticed my tips.
3: No one said anything about your tips. Yeah. Annalise has not said anything about your tips. She had a couple of comments to me behind your back about...
2: That's a
1: about
2: lot.
1: What?
2: A
3: couple of things.
1: About what?
3: No, just...
1: Hey. About what? Don't you look at... About what?
2: Don't say
1: about
2: it.
1: What?
3: No,
1: about what?
3: No,
1: about what?
2: Don't.
1: About
2: don't.
1: What?
3: The tips.
1: Oh, yeah, right.
3: No, just about? A couple of people saying that you look like a Backstreet Boy, but that was all...
1: That's exactly what I'm going for. It's actually great
3: it's
1: to
3: on. Hear. It's yeah, on. Yeah, yeah, but even yeah. then, behind your back, like they've taken a few days to come in. So for Annalise to expect 16 minutes, I think is absolutely outrageous.
2: The ladies will agree, though.
1: A man has called off. I'm not just saying a man. Your name is Aman. Aman?
6: It's pronounced Aman.
1: Aman, sorry about that, Aman. How long do you think you've got? To notice a hairstyle change,
6: it has to be right away.
1: Right. So, what do you mean by right away? Do you think? Are you team Annalise here that we should have noticed in under 16 minutes?
6: Absolutely. Yep.
1: Whoa.
6: Moment you have to notice that.
1: Bloody hell!
2: Thank you, Aman. I feel really seen, and I needed that today. Thank you.
1: Yeah. Okay. Appreciate that, Aman. Okay.
3: Aman amongst boys. I think that I personally think. I personally think that there's a difference between, like, Annalise, I think philosophically you should have rocked up and been like, hey, it'd be a nice surprise if someone noticed that I got my hair done, as opposed to expecting us to...
1: Oh, way to flip it.
3: But do you know what I mean? Because when someone rocks up and they've got that energy of like, oh, God, someone better notice my hair, it's like, don't bring, like, Don't bring that. Don't bring that. Just be. It's nice that I got a nice compliment on how I look.
2: Yeah.
3: I liked your t-shirt the next day.
2: Yeah, but that was like, you know, obvious.
1: It was a great tee. I said the same thing.
3: So there you go. You just say yourself. But it wasn't obvious.
2: It was obvious. Because I don't wear that shirt.
3: I am elite at noticing haircuts.
2: Well,
3: elite.
2: You
1: didn't notice mine for a week.
3: I did. But that's because you wore a hat for a week
1: To hide the tips.
3: Yes.
1: Because I hate it when people notice my hair.
3: Yes. And because you didn't want people to think you look like a Backstreet Boy. And that's fine. We've been over that.
1: I asked for Backstreet Boy, so I was actually okay with that. But I get worried about you because you're very aggressive. The word bully comes to mind. Mia, how long have you got to notice a haircut or hairstyle change?
5: Absolutely max 5 minutes.
2: Yes, oh Mia. You say serious? It louder.
5: Absolute max.
1: So, Mia, are you saying here, is this your partner or is this work colleagues?
5: No, partner has to be instant within the first
3: agreed.
5: Like, 2 seconds.
3: I agree with that. We all agree on that.
5: You should be 5 minutes.
3: Work colleague, 5 minutes.
5: You know, because you're going to be looking at each other. You're going to be noticing each other. If you're not looking at them, then that's a bit disrespectful. You know what I mean?
2: Say it louder, Mia.
1: Well, wow. Okay. Fair enough. That's two votes against us.
3: And also a slight on how much we actually look at Annalise, which is not a lot. Hang on, Mia, can I just come back to you for a second? Mia.
5: Yes?
3: If someone doesn't notice, like if they don't notice within that 5 minutes, or in Annalise's case, 15 minutes, do you, like, what are the repercussions of that?
5: I would just be like, how could you not notice my hair? Like, it's beautiful. Yeah, like, come on, dude. Yeah. Like, I got it done. I don't normally get it done. Look at
1: can
5: it.
1: Can I throw in as well, though, Mia? I got some Backstreet Boy tips done in my hair. Annalise didn't notice it for a week.
5: But didn't you just say you were covering it?
1: Fair enough, man.
2: Can I also just say that I think it's easier to notice a haircut than it is a colour. So I'll give you the colour. Sure, that you didn't notice it right away, but the haircut, I had face pieces. When you got your haircut, Woody, I saw it instantly.
3: Yeah, but he went from the Ellen DeGeneres to the Concreter. Right. I mean, that was a big shift.
2: But anytime you guys get haircuts, I'm all over it.
3: Well, it was quite obvious. Like, I got
1: hair. Do you notice
3: hair.
1: When Will gets a new wig? When Will changes his wig, do you notice?
2: I do.
3: Well,
1: what is this one? The Russian? Is this Russian hair this one?
3: The wig to one side. I would like to also, like, you. If I ever shave, you don't go, oh, great shave.
2: Well, I do.
3: No, you don't.
2: I notice it.
3: No, but you don't say anything.
2: Because you don't like to go straight to the skin.
3: I don't. That's got nothing to do with it.
1: And you get a bit vulnerable Andy. When you shave down a bit. You know
2: last
1: it. You come
2: time
1: in, you're a bit sheepish.
3: Shut up, Aaron Carter. Let's go to... It's getting personal. It's getting personal. We're all having cracks at each other's appearances and we don't need to go there.
2: Everyone put your weapons down.
3: Let's just keep it.
1: Sorry, Andy. Let's just keep it.
3: Yeah. Okay. Right. I've got a wig. You look like a Backstreet Boy. Annalise doesn't have a boyfriend. Okay. That's where we're at. That's just the boundaries. We've said them. Okay. No more.
1: Andy, welcome to the fight. Now, you've been in trouble before for not noticing someone's hair.
7: Oh, absolutely, mate. And the circumstances can vary. I'm just a simple yobbo bloke. If the missus got a cut done while I was at work and she's had a shower and come out of the shower and I haven't noticed because I'm not paying 100% attention, things just slowly decline. Like dinner will come out and nothing said. And then maybe a cup of tea will come out and nothing said.
3: Oh.
7: It escalates from there.
1: Oh. It escalates from there. So what happens when she finally starts talking, Andy?
7: Oh, mate, if I finally clue on and say, oh, well, your hair looks good.
1: Yeah.
7: It's like, oh, took you long enough to notice.
3: Yeah. Oh, yeah. Yeah, took you long enough.
2: I'm going to do that with you next time, silent treatment.
3: All right. We can get you out of the studio then.
1: Ooh. That's backflipped.
2: That's me doing the silent treatment.
1: Oh, it worked. We hated that.
3: It's happening. Oh, it's happening right now. It's tough.
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19: Hi, I'm Sally Pearson. Australia has completed a dominant 3-0 series sweep of Bangladesh with an 8-wicket victory in Brisbane. Megan Shoot bagged 4 wickets to roll the visitors for 172 before the Aussies reached their target in 22 overs. The Jillaroos are gearing up to launch their Women's Rugby League World Cup campaign against Samoa tomorrow night at CommBank Stadium. And Grace Kim and Minji Lee headline the Aussie contingent, teeing off in the opening round of the LPGA tournament in Shanghai.
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0: Yeah, it is Will and Woody. I hope you guys are having a brilliant drive home. Right now, though, it's Hot Takes.
1: That's a spicy meatball.
0: Last time we did Hot Takes was a text we got from a guy called Max.
2: Mm-hmm.
0: And he said breakfast food is better at night than in the morning.
2: Preach. No, seriously. Hard preach. I pitched to Mim, you know this, on our wedding. I said the dinner should be breakfast. And I was like, that will go
0: off. You really?
2: Yeah, yeah, yeah. She'd like.
0: What are we talking?
2: Like I was like.
0: Eggs for dinner.
2: Yeah, eggs, bacon, a sausage, like some really nice toasted sourdough, avocado, and like bowls of fruit as well. Like in the middle, I was like, people will, and coffees. Like bring coffees out. Coffee. Like cappuccino, latte, ice long black. That's.
0: We know what coffee is, mate.
2: Yeah, no, I know. Yeah, but I was just, you know, yeah. Just trying to like.
0: Yeah, trying to be a bit of theater.
2: Add a bit of theater, yeah. You know, what it would have been like. Yeah, I think the vibes would have been up. Yeah. Mim laughed at me. Laughed at my face. But I love that hot take. I've got a hot take for you. I think.
0: It's a hot take.
2: It's a hot take.
0: Breakfast for dinner, isn't it?
2: When's the last time you had breakfast for dinner?
0: Well, I have. I think breakfast for dinner is an emergency meal where you're basically like, you know what? I can't really go to the shops. Uber is going to take too long. I've got some eggs. I've got some bread. Eggs on toast is the quickest, easiest, most nutritious meal I think anyone can make.
2: And how good is it? And how good is it?
0: It's good.
2: It's delicious.
0: It's quick. Delicious. Yeah, it is good.
2: Quick hot take for you. I think Olivia Wilde's new movie, The Invite, best comedy in the last 15 years.
0: There you go.
1: Wow. That's a spicy meatball.
2: Is anything top it? 15 years since 2010?
0: When was Bridesmaids?
2: Pre-2010. Bridesmaids would have been, yeah. Yeah, because
0: I'm pretty sure
2: I did the work there because I was like, I think Bridesmaids eclipses it. But
3: yeah. Bridesmaids was 2011. Sorry, Woods.
2: Oh, dear.
0: Oh, bad luck, Woods. Right on the line there. Right on the line.
2: So close.
0: Did the research. Got up early, did the work.
2: Sexy.
0: And had a miss.
2: Sexy D's got a hot take for us. Hopefully he's done the work. What do you got?
4: You know how like they've got those oversized trucks?
2: Oversized trucks?
4: Yeah, you know how you're like on the freeway and there's a truck in front of you and it's got like a shed on it and it says oversized on the back?
2: Yes,
4: make it oversized. Just regular size. Take it in two pieces. I don't want to be stuck behind your back, like your shed on the freeway.
2: Love that. Love that.
4: Figure it out.
2: Yeah, get two trucks.
1: Yes.
2: But you know what else about that sexy dust? It's the most superfluous sign on the road. Like, I can see that it's oversized. Like, why would... It's like saying, this is big. It's like, I've got eyes.
4: Yeah, and also it's like, mate, if it says oversized, don't make it oversized.
2: Yeah. It's oversized for a reason, because it's too big. You shouldn't be on the road. I'm with you, sexy. I'm with you.
0: Why? So what is it? Is it just you can't pass it when you're turning? Is that the idea?
2: Is that the rule?
0: When it's oversized?
2: I didn't know that was a rule.
0: Yeah, it says don't overtake turning vehicle. Oh, you do it anyway.
2: That's a different
4: sign. Out
2: of spite. I don't even need to turn around, Jeff.
0: But have you ever tried to take over one of those trucks when it's turning and you're like, oh, I don't even know why it has that sign, and then you get halfway through it and you're like, holy shit, you're going to crush me against a wall.
2: Yeah, yeah, yeah.
0: You have that moment.
2: And we love responsible driving on this show. We love responsible driving.
0: Absolutely. That was when I was, that was actually not me. I was in the car with someone who had no idea what they're doing. There's some pretty hot takes. I've got another hot take here.
2: Yeah, yeah.
0: People who use phone disabling software are addicts.
2: Are what, sorry?
0: Addicts.
2: Ooh.
1: That's a spicy meatball.
2: That feels targeted. Maybe I'm drawing a link where there is a number. That feels targeted.

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7: Evening, I'm Harrison Freeve. Unemployment is at a five-year high, but it strengthens the prospect the RBA will hold off on another interest rate hike next month. The jobless rate has jumped 0.1 to 4.7% in September. Markets now pricing in a 90% chance of no change. William Buck, chief economist Beza Denner, has told the ABC a softer jobs market could help cool inflation.
8: The Reserve Bank governor has indicated that we do need to see an unemployment rate between that range of 4.5% to 5% to really help soften inflationary pressures and therefore lower the chance that perhaps the Reserve Bank will need to raise rates again.
7: The discovery of a hidden camera in the women's showers on an Australian Navy ship may not be an isolated incident. The person who planted the device on the HMAS Leeuwin has now reportedly been identified. Senator Jackie Lambie revealing the explosive details yesterday, now claiming she's received multiple tip-offs about similar incidents.
9: They do know this time it was a defence member, but we do have a lot of contractors coming off and on. Apparently it's not those cameras. They have not just been found on that ship over the last 12 months, they've been found on other bases.
7: Briefly, Green Senator Jordan Steele-Johns taken leave from the party room amid accusations of inappropriate comments towards women. The federal government is confident Australia could again lead the world on social media reform through its new digital duty of care legislation. And Ukraine's president admits he feels personally betrayed by Donald Trump over the US decision to lift sanctions on Russian diesel. Kevin Walters is defending his decision to start Rhys Walsh at fullback for tonight's Rugby League World Cup opener against the Kiwis in Sydney. The Kangaroos coach telling Seven

0: picking him over James Tedesco wasn't easy.
1: Very blessed and fortunate as the Australian coach to have two such quality players at our disposal. I can only play one, and tonight we're playing Reece. He'll do a great job for Australia.
0: And Fremantle's out of the running to give a lifeline to Norm Smith medalist Bobby Hill. Hill parted ways with Collingwood earlier this year.
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0: 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Thinking dinner? 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
1: Playing the quiz today, we have got Sandy. G'day, Sandy.
2: Hi, how are you?
1: Good. Wow. Bit of low energy. Bit of low energy from you.
2: I'm very nervous.
1: I've been trying to call for ages. Okay. We're finally here, Sandy. This is your moment.
2: Thank you.
1: You obviously know the rules, but I'll remind everyone listening. There's 30 seconds on the clock. Got to get 10 questions right. You can pass. Have to take your first answer. Where would the cash go, Sandy?
2: I would love to use it to buy my girls a new bed. So they're 5 years old and they're in sort of small beds at the moment. So I'd love to upgrade.
1: Okay. Let's get them some big girl beds. And speaking from experience, getting my daughter in the big girl bed, it really added to sleep and how much time they want to spend in their bedroom, which is huge for parents.
2: Oh, that's so great.
1: Okay. You ready to go, Sandy?
2: Yes.
1: Okay, here we go. Give me a landmark in Australia.
2: Melbourne Central.
1: What's your favourite way to have beef?
2: Steak. Cooked.
1: What is CO2?
2: Carbon dioxide.
1: Give me a movie with a wedding scene.
2: Wedding Singer.
1: Give me an Adam Sandler movie.
2: Wedding Singer.
1: What material does sheep's wool make?
2: Wool.
1: What does 4 times 6 equal?
2: 24.
1: What does the abbreviation FOMO mean?
2: Fear of missing out. No!
1: Sorry, Sandy.
2: No, so close.
1: Everything you answered was correct, Sandy, but we just we ran out of time there. I am going to have to come back to the first question, though. Give me a landmark in Australia. Of all the beautiful landmarks Australia has, you went for a shopping mall in Melbourne Central.
2: That's still iconic.
1: Yeah, I couldn't agree more. We would have given it to you, Sandy. No doubt about it. Look, unfortunately, we are not taking home the cash tonight. But for everyone listening, if you're thinking dinner, I don't know what's for dinner tonight, Sandy, but you're thinking beef, I reckon. Choose Aussie beef for your next midweek meal. Thanks for playing, Sandy. Right up next, we are jumping back in the time capsule because this show is wrapping up in 9 weeks' time. And Annalise, we're going to be reflecting the time that Sophie Monk pranked your brother.
3: Yes.
1: Bloody oath. This was a highlight for me. I loved it. It's right up next on Will and Woody.

0: It's Will and Woody. 9 weeks of the show to go, guys, so we're back in the time machine.
1: We're going back.
2: Let's go back in time.
1: Going back in time.
3: You're telling me you built a time machine?
4: Pretty good prank on junior producer Annalisa's brother, Josh. Sophie Monk was filling in for you while you were having your paternity leave.
0: Yes, Australia's sweetheart. Yep.
4: And
0: tough order to come back from, but that's all right. Thanks for that. Appreciate it.
4: But one of the
0: she's the most popular person in Australia. Get her to fill in and then come back.
4: And one of the great things she did, Will, was prank Annalisa's brother.
0: Oh,
4: so
0: great.
4: Basically, after the first show we did, Annalisa's brother messaged Annalise.
0: Yep.
4: And was like, "Hey, can you give me or can
0: I saw
4: you
0: this.
4: Pass my number on to
0: I
4: Sophie
0: saw
4: Monk?"
0: This. Yes.
4: And then he said,
0: "Sent a photo of himself.
4: Here's a photo of me flexing, like post gym selfie flexing.
0: Looks right? enormous."
4: Huge.
0: Looks enormous.
4: No steroids.
0: Stacked.
4: Apparently. Clean.
0: I didn't say steroids. Did you? Why are you saying steroids?
4: I just want to put that out there.
0: Who's saying steroids?
4: Well, I was thinking that when I saw it because
0: he's. Is that right?
4: Well, he's jacked.
0: Really? I wouldn't have thought that.
4: Huge.
0: Yeah.
4: He's clean.
0: That's an unfair assertion.
4: It's clean muscle. Anyway.
0: Well, he looks great.
4: He looks phenomenal. Right?
0: Steroids or no steroids, he looks good.
4: We obviously told Sophie.
0: Obviously no steroids, but he looks good.
4: Yeah. Clean muscle.
0: Clean as a whistle.
4: We told Sophie that Annalisa's brother wanted us to pass on his number to her.
0: Yeah, yeah.
4: And then we made Sophie call him. The idea being, let's just make him feel really uncomfortable because I think a lot of men, they speak with a bravado around,
0: yeah,
4: like, oh, let me talk. Let me
0: talk
4: to the attractive woman.
0: Yeah.
4: And then when they actually call them, they crumble. And that's exactly what Josh did.
5: Hello.
6: Hey, Josh. Hey.
5: Who's calling?
6: Sophie Monk. I got your number through radio.
5: Oh, no.
6: Yeah, sorry. I've just stepped out for a sec. I just thought I'd call. They told me to call you. What's it regarding?
5: I just messaged my sister this morning asking for your number.
6: Oh, yeah? Just for... So what for, sorry? And I think I've got a photo. Is it regarding like Love Island?
5: Oh, yeah, if you want to put me on that there, that's fine.
6: Oh, it wasn't? Nah. Well, no?
5: Nah, I was just, I was just,
6: That's all right. Yeah? You there? Sorry, I think it's cutting out. Yeah.
5: No, you're all right. I was just staring my sister up, sorry. You're
6: right. You were?
5: Yeah,
6: but I got the selfie and I see you've got like a six pack on your arm.
5: Yeah,
6: that's cool.
5: Yeah, I got that photo just for you.
6: Oh, did you? Oh, right, yeah. Yeah. No, it's cool. All right, well, I better go to the show. It was nice meeting you.
5: No worries, have a good one.
4: You've been speechless, Josh. You've been speechless, mate.
5: I don't know what to say.
4: What's going on, mate?
5: Not a lot.
4: You said you wanted Sophie to have your number, then she calls you and you can't say a word, mate.
5: You know what? I'm usually not putting up with 10, so.
6: Oh, what a sweetie. Oh, how are you, Josh? Sorry to make that so awkward.
5: No, you're all right. That's all good.
6: But you could seriously audition for Love Island. You're a very handsome man.
4: Oh. And that is exactly what we did. So we went from that prank call and we decided that, I mean, I didn't want this to be cruel, but we got in touch with the executive producer of Love Island and we basically got Josh to do a live audition to get into the new season of Love Island. Unfortunately for Josh, once again, this was a laugh at him moment. And we're going to play that for everyone right up next on Will and Woody.

0: 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It's Will and Woody. The three rules of comedy are repetition, repetition, and surprise. This place is
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12: 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Willie
0: and Woody. It's Will and Woody driving you home.

0: Will and Woody, hope you're having a wonderful drive home.
1: And because there's 9 weeks left of this show for good, Wilbur, we are jumping in the time capsule.
2: We're going back.
3: Let's go back in time.
2: Going back in time. You're telling me you built a time machine?
1: Yes, if you haven't heard, this show is finishing for good in 9 weeks' time. So we have decided to go through our favourite moments from our 8 years in this radio slot. And we are right in the middle of, I would say, one of the best pranks we ever pulled. It's Sophie Monk pranking Annalise, your brother Josh.
4: Yes.
1: Because if you just missed it, he basically had lots of bravado when Soph was actually filling in, hosting with me.
4: Mm-hmm.
1: And he was saying that you should get his number to Sophie Monk.
4: Yes, and with the rig shot.
1: With the rig shot, yeah, with the rig shot. So he was all confident. Then we got Soph to actually call him and he absolutely crumbled. But Soph actually said during the prank that he should audition for Love Island. So then we organised the executive producer of Love Island to come on the radio show and do a live audition with Josh.
4: Yeah.
1: And this was actually, like, from my perspective, I was actually trying to help him a little bit because I felt bad about how embarrassed he was with the Sophie Monk thing. But once again, this was a laugh at Josh moment. And here's how it went.
5: Hi, Josh. How are you, mate?
6: Hey, yeah, I'm great. Thanks. How are you?
5: Excellent. Thank you. Excellent.
7: He's very polite all of a sudden, isn't he? Like the tone shift. I mean, like he's talking to the principal.
1: It is the principal. The principal of Love Island. I just want to say really quickly, Alex, he just took his shirt off in the studio and it was absolutely stunning.
7: He's looking good.
1: So if you can imagine that as we go into the talk test.
5: I can definitely imagine it.
7: All right, Alex, the floor's yours, mate. Fire away.
5: Oh, Josh, I heard you crash out badly with Sophie Monk, so you've got a lot of catching up to do here, mate, I've got to tell you.
6: Oh, big time. Big time.
5: tell me a bit about yourself. Give us the facts. Who are you? What do you do?
6: I'm 22 years old, turning 23 this year. I'm a carpenter. I'm qualified. I've been doing that for about 5 or 6 years now. I'm currently single. My hobbies are gym basically, and I enjoy going for motorbike rides.
5: Who do you live with?
6: My sister.
5: Okay, cool.
6: Yeah, my older sister. So she's 25. We've lived together for about 5 years now.
5: And you're allowed to bring chicks home? Is that part of the rules?
6: I am, but I don't.
5: Okay. So, why not?
6: I think it's a bit I'd rather go to theirs. less clean.
7: Wait, hang on. Annalise, are you barring girls from coming home to your apartment?
8: No, but time and place.
7: Yeah, right. Okay.
8: When I'm not there, sure. But when I'm there, I don't want to. I mean, yeah.
7: Wow. Okay.
6: I'll put it this way. I'm not barring her from bringing boys back.
7: Wow. There you go.
5: So tell me about your relationship history, mate. Have you ever been in love? How many girlfriends have you had? Tell us that stuff.
6: Oh, yeah, sure. I've had one girlfriend. I met her in high school. That was in year 10. That was sort of like, that was crazy. That was a love at first sight sort of thing.
5: Tell me about your last hookup. Where, when, how?
6: Okay. So this one is a girl story. I was in Bali for New Year's. I was swimming in the pool and this girl came up to our table and I saw her and I said, this one's mine. So I sort of jumped out of the pool and strutted over to her, said hello, introduced myself and got along with her, had a few drinks with her, spoke for her for a while. And then eventually we went out different ways. Me and my mates went down to a bar. I bumped into her and we sort of hit it off and we're talking about life, where she was from, where I was from. And then one thing led to another, we were kissing, and then over the next few days, we just kept hanging out, and it was really cool. Like, as well as saying my goodbyes to her, we were actually on the way back from Gili Tea on the same boat, so we were hanging out the back, just chilling out together, watching the view as we were sailing off into the sunset.
5: So why did you have to say goodbye to her? Why aren't you with her now?
6: Well, currently, she is still travelling the world, and I had to come back from holidays from work, and we did keep in touch for a little bit, but then we just sort of faded out.
5: So what you're saying, that was your last hookup, so it's February the 19th now, and you said you were there for New Year, so you're telling me you haven't kissed anyone for 6 weeks? No one, nothing.
6: Haven't at all.
5: So what are your icks with girls?
6: I don't really know. If you Yeah, I haven't got many icks. Like, it's pretty, if you give me attention, that's it. That's all I need.
3: Well, you said your hobbies are gym, and the photos I've got are all you at the gym. So what happens if she doesn't go to the gym?
6: Oh, no, they've never ever had a problem with that, actually.
3: What happens if she vapes and wants to go to the drive through at the end of every night? You happy with that as well?
6: Oh, we're going through together, yeah.
1: And it's a good time to confirm that Josh did not get into the new season of Love Island.
4: He didn't.
1: Did he get? So Annalisa's in here. It's your younger brother.
4: Yeah.
1: Was there any further correspondence with the Love Island producers?
4: So he got told to apply online, and then we'll definitely see him. But he ended up looking at the process to apply, yeah, like, and all the paperwork, because you have to fill out a lot of questions, and he just kind of couldn't be bothered.
1: Them saying go online and fill out a questionnaire was a bit like them saying we'll call you.
4: Yeah. I think that's the case.
1: So don't expect to see Josh on Love Island.
4: No, but there is some hotties on there. Have you seen the new cast?
1: I haven't seen the new cast. Who's your favourite?
4: I can't remember their names, but there's some hotties. I've seen them. I'm pretty sure there's a Jack in there. Jack's.
1: Nice. If you're listening, Jack, Annalisa's Ken. It's Will and Woody.

0: It's Will and Woody. I really hope you're having a wonderful drive home. The inspiration for a lot of stuff, Barnaby Joyce yelling at his dog, just led to a whole bunch of people questioning whether or not there was actually a dog there or whether he was just dodging questions with the help of an imaginary dog, imitating the sound of his own dog during the interview. Now, look, he's a professional. I mean, you can say what you like about Barnaby, but at the end of the day, it's a genius tactic to pretend when you get asked a curly question that there's something distracting you that needs attention, then you dodge the question. Yeah. Okay. So what you and I are going to do, we're allowed to ask each other two questions, right?
1: Mm-hmm. Mm-hmm.
0: Two questions each. And we are allowed to basically bark like a dog. We have to imitate Barnaby's dog in order to get out of one question. But you can only use the Barnaby dog get out of jail free card once.
1: Okay.
0: The two questions.
1: I'm a pretty open book, Will. What if I just choose
0: to answer the other question?
1: What if I just choose to answer both questions? Because I'm, I've got nothing to hide.
0: Well, okay. Well, you can go first then if you like.
1: So, as in, I ask questions or I receive?
0: Oh, well, I can ask. I'll ask you the first question.
1: Okay. All right.
0: If you're feeling like you're an open book.
1: Yeah, I'm completely open. Fire away. I've got nothing to hide. Nothing.
0: Which reality star did you claim to have a sick day for so that we didn't have to interview
1: you?
0: The quick bark.
1: What? What's that?
0: Very quick bark.
1: I don't, there's a real dog here. Okay.
0: Quick bark.
1: So you... Well,
0: just to confirm, I get a free shot.
1: What's interesting here... is it off air? You said, mate, don't take it too seriously. But it's like, obviously, I don't want to cause
0: that
1: anything.
0: That wasn't serious.
1: Serious? Yeah,
0: that
1: sure. Okay.
0: Was that serious?
1: That's it. What's that? I can't hear you. Oh, we're breaking up. Have we lost connection? Okay. My question to you. I'm immediately trying to reframe my questions because mine were fun.
0: That was fun.
1: Yeah. Sorry, I was just looking for my notes. Which
0: really thinking.
1: Which Logie winning host had a massive go at you at the Logies one night because of an indiscretion that you did publicly on this radio show, and I was completely against it, can I just say? I'm glad that came to me. Why are we doing this? This is so dumb. We're bringing each other down.
0: There it is.
1: You know, Denya's over it now as well. Like, don't even worry about it.
0: I was tempted. I was very tempted. I think for the good of the show and everyone involved, that was a good decision.
1: Okay, well, that was fun. Mature. Let's go to traffic. I know you guys are worried
0: free
1: about
0: shot
1: your traffic
0: now.
1: Out there.
0: Free shot now, two questions each. Here we go. So now this, for me, this is the question where there needs to be some sense and sensibilities involved because we have to answer this and we have to answer it honestly. So like the first question there, I knew that you were going to bark at that. Just had to get that out of the way. No harm, no foul. That's just smart footy. That's a deliberate foul. This one, I'm just interested in. Okay, got to answer honestly. You're an over wiper. We all know that. You said that for as long as I've known you.
1: You're talking about with toilet.
0: Yes.
1: You've
0: called yourself an over wiper.
1: Yes.
0: As long as I've known you.
1: Yes.
0: Be honest.
1: Mm-hmm.
0: Be honest. On average, how many wipes?
1: Ooh. Oh, God. It's a big range if I'm really, I want to be as honest as I can here, but it is a big range. I think, and in being completely honest here, I think my biggest problem sometimes is I'm so anxious about getting marks on undies and whatnot or not getting it all. And this is just something that I've always. I'm sorry. How am I supposed to answer this question, Joe? I'm
2: just
1: trying to be honest. I'm trying to respect.
2: Like it's just exactly live.
1: What's
2: just
1: that?
2: Say the number.
1: No, but it's so hard. Like it's so.
2: Just I, take
1: like,
2: a stab
0: like,
2: at
0: you
2: know, it.
0: You're going into the detail.
1: I'm just saying that, like I.
0: How many
1: I will
0: wipes, mate?
1: Triple or double layer because I wipe so hard. I think that's my big problem. That's my issue. But if I had to guess how many times, eight, nine, But what I've started doing, just for the environmentally friendly out there, is that I'm multiple wipe.
3: Feels like a lot.
1: I'm multiple with the same paper. So I will wipe, flip, fold over, wipe, fold over, wipe.
2: A piece of paper can only be folded 7 times.
1: Well, no, I don't wipe with one bit of paper for 9 times. I'm just saying I probably use three different.
0: Nine times on the same square.
1: I'll go. Okay, all right. Over you.
0: So you, when you said 8 wipes, so would you do like, is that 16 wipes?
1: What?
0: Is that what you're saying? If you're doing twice on the same, no. Okay.
1: No, I'm saying 8 in total. Yeah. But I need two clean boys before I move on with the rest of my day.
0: Okay, wow.
1: Okay. Here we go. You've been in Europe for the last 4 weeks.
0: We haven't got enough time. We hope you're having a great drive home. The post-show meeting is up
1: next.
0: What
1: are you doing? 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

0: Hey, it's Will and Woody. Hope you guys are having a wonderful drive home. We are going to get out of here, so we're going to do a little post-show meeting on the airwaves. The post-show notes.
1: No notes from me, Wilbur. I think perfect show. I think perfect show. Although, Annalise, it looks like you've got a note.
2: I just wanted to say that I think you guys are amazing. And that, wow. Yeah, and also I really like your hat that you're wearing today, Woody.
1: Thank you so much. Nothing
2: fashion
1: for Will.
2: Forward.
1: Nothing for Will. That's fine. Joe, you got any notes?
3: Also perfect show,
1: wow.
3: But I do have a little note for Annalise, which was unfortunately an off-air conversation, but I just want to commend you on your love for toupees.
1: Yeah, that is
2: Thank
1: nice.
2: You.
1: Yeah, I actually heard a little bit of that
2: Thank
1: chat.
2: You.
1: What do you love about a toupee?
2: I just think that they're really stylish. Like, do you know what I mean? You can just do so many hair styles when, like, if you are in the midst of a challenge with your hair.
1: That is a great sell for toupees out there. If you're a toupee company, Truth or Moddy, sign up Annalise as an ambassador.
2: Well, do you want to have one?
3: Touché, am I right?

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1: This Saturday is M-Day down at Darwin and Mazda, and we're going to be broadcasting live down there from 9 o'clock. Now, part of their deals down there this weekend, if you come on down, you can get your first three scheduled services for free across the Mazda range. 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So if you're in the market for a new car, pop on down. It is M-Day at Darwin Mazda this Saturday. We're going to be broadcasting live from 9 a.m.
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0: The NT has had some pretty big sports names. Cyril Rioli, Nova Peris, and Cadell Evans, just to name a few. 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It's Sam and Ant's Showdown on Hot 100, thanks to Jape Homemaker Village and Domino's Pizza.
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1: This Saturday is M-Day down at Darwin and Mazda, and we're going to be broadcasting live down there from 9 o'clock. 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So if you're in the market for a new car, pop on down. It is M-Day at Darwin Mazda this Saturday. We're going to be broadcasting live from 9 a.m.
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0: It's Will and Woody, guys. We are on in the car with you right now because they're replaying our best bits. This is an honour, really, that we get a second play at some stage during the day. Someone thinks we're doing the right thing.
1: And you might be on the way to a nightclub right now.
0: A nightclub?
1: And you're thinking to yourself, yeah, I went to a nightclub a while ago. I hated it.
0: Well, we went to a nightclub when I was DJing in Townsville.
1: I hated it so much.
0: Did you?
1: Nightclubs,
0: I played a great set.
1: You were amazing.
0: You said I did really well.
1: Oh, you were amazing. And you did incredibly well. And just know that I was in pain the entire time. Because it's just, nightclubs are so loud and busy.
0: Sensory overload.
1: It's a lot. But what I did notice, dancing. I forgot that you really need to think about what move you want to do before you go to the floor.
0: I just feel it out.
1: You feel it?
0: It looks a bit mechanical.
1: Well, the reason I'm bringing it up is because what you were bringing up on the decks was...
0: behind the decks. I just kind of salute up there. Yo, nice move up there.
1: Saluting with strength.
0: Because they do a lot of pointing and like, oh my God, I love you. So you're just going to be like, yeah, thumbs up, love you too.
1: You were doing a bit of raise the roof, though?
0: No, I didn't raise any roof.
1: I saw you raise the roof.
0: No.
1: It was a particularly
0: I did a couple of big crucifixes, you know, for a couple of big drops.
1: There you are.
0: A couple of big drops.
1: There you are.
0: But I wasn't raising the... Are you talking about like the hand push-up?
1: Yeah, that's what you were doing.
0: Nah, mate, come on. You were just out there doing that dice move that
1: I've got nothing else.
0: I think it needs to be fixed.
1: I've got nothing else.
0: Anyway, maybe you should think about your dance move.
1: Well, that's what I'm saying.
0: Raising the roof and the dice move.
1: Not good.
0: No.
1: I think just two fists side to side. That's it. I think I try too hard. I'm always dropping it low, and I think it's just...
0: I think it's good. I think women appreciate... I can ask Joe, who's also in here in the middle. What do you think about men trying hard on the dance floor?
2: Hot.
1: Hot?
0: Yeah, I told you. It's good. Put in a bit of effort. It's like, wow, cool.
1: Did
0: Woody go a bit hard at the club the other weekend?
1: I dropped it low at one stage.
2: Yeah, you were like, you have the same move that you do. I would advise shake it up a little bit.
1: That's home base.
0: I said everyone knows that you think about your move beforehand because you do it too often.
1: That's home base. It's just side to side. It's just, and this thing to yourself.
2: Little arm up.
1: Little cheeky one. Hello, here he is. And then just thinking to myself, when can I go home? When can I go home?
2: You put on too much of a face of like, I'm having fun, I swear.
1: Yeah, a lot of that too. Because inside, not having a good
2: hating
1: time.
2: It.
1: I'm literally thinking to myself, how long do I have to stay here?
0: I know that. All right, the best bits from yesterday's show here on Will and Woody. Today's show here on Will and Woody.

0: Nothing good happens after midnight, except these two.
1: It's Will and Woody keeping you up.
2: Woods?
3: Pete Davidson has made a very bold claim. He has basically said that influencers don't do a lot, yet they make a lot of money from it. And this has really sparked a fire in a lot of influencers, Will. But here's what he said when he was talking to Variety.
4: Bad, and it makes me sad. Girls are just talking to themselves on there. Okay, come get ready with me. And I'm like, who the f*** are you? What do you do? Nothing. They make $40 million a year? What? And then I'm like, the world's broken.
3: That's what he said.
2: I'm just looking at the comment section on TikTok. Oh,
3: can you give me some?
2: I'll read the top three comments.
3: Okay.
2: And you can guess who they're by. Mind you, he does the same thing just for a TV camera instead of a phone camera.
3: Ooh. Yeah.
2: Mind you, this man fumbled Ariana and Kim Kardashian, so I won't be listening to him.
3: Okay, yeah.
2: And he only has a problem with it because girls are winning.
3: Whoa, okay.
2: Yes. So they're obviously all from influencers. The other one that I think is really interesting hilarious. I clicked on those people's profiles and looked at them objectively.
3: Yes.
2: And they all have tens of millions of followers on TikTok.
3: And they influence.
2: They influence. Yes. The other side of the coin here, which I'm 100% on the chick side for, which is pretty funny, is men kick a ball and earn the same amount of money.
3: Yeah. We catch up for 2 hours a day and try and make each other laugh.
2: And we're on $40 million a year. Everyone knows that.
3: and we call it a job. And that's kind of what I want to talk about today on 131065. And I want you to be proud of this if you do engage with the show. You can remain anonymous if you don't want your boss hearing this, but how little do you do in your job? Like, be honest. You know you're sitting on a bit of a gold mine here. You've got a job. It requires very little effort. You make sweet coin. Let us know about it on

0: Team 106.5. Because just to defend the influencers one more time, Wilbur, I tried to influence once.
1: Mm-hmm.
0: I tried to do a video for Jack Daniels. Mm. So it was like a Father's Day thing. It was promoting a whiskey, obviously. Yeah. Right? So I genuinely tried to make a video for them.
1: Oh, yeah.
0: They, for multiple reasons over an email, rejected the video that I made for them. And they were like, please do not post this online.
1: Wow.
0: Right? Because I free poured the Jack Daniels. That was a problem. And then it also, without giving too much away, it ended with me giving my dad a back scratch. Like my dad was topless and I was scratching his back, right? Somehow that's how the video became. And they were like, this is a quote from them, this is not making our product look desirable at all.
1: Fair enough.
0: I responded to them and I was like, can I just post the video? I don't expect any money. And they were like, please don't. So influencing, it's quite stressful. It's hard.
1: Oh, there's a bit to it. There's no doubt about that.
0: 100%.
1: And it's a very competitive market.
0: Oh, no doubt. No doubt.
1: Yeah, you're swimming with the sharks.
0: Bloody oath you are. But I do want to know, what is a job out there?
1: It is. I wouldn't know where to start.
0: Oh, mate, 100%.
1: It's also a level of like just, I don't know. I just, that whole idea of just talking about me, I'd find just really difficult with that level. I mean, I do it every day, but let's take some calls. So this is the least amount that you do in your job.
0: Yes.
1: The bare minimum.
0: Yeah. Maybe it's a previous job you had where you just did very, very little. 13 1065 is the number.
1: We'll take your calls up next.
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0: Sorry, Will, we've been keeping track.
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0: kick-ons you've ever been to. Will and Woody keeping you up.
1: Woodrow, we are talking 13-1065 before we give away these Harry Styles tickets. What is the least amount that you do in your job? What do you get away with doing the bare minimum with?
2: That's it. And I want you to be proud of that. Like if you are sitting on a job that requires zero effort,
1: yep,
2: and you are making a buck,
1: yep.
2: I mean, that's the secret to happiness for mine, Wilbur.
1: Hondo.
2: I mean, and look. I mean,
1: good for you.
2: You and me, we might be looking for jobs next year. We're interested. And I would love a job with zero effort.
1: Yeah.
2: I have been looking, and I don't know whether this is harsh. I haven't experienced this.
1: Yep.
2: But recently I've been looking at the Lollipop Man. Seems doable. Ooh, it just geez. Seems, I'm just throwing it out there.
1: Shots fired.
2: I'm just throwing it out there. It looks like something I could handle.
1: Shots fired. I think they've got a huge responsibility. Is that right?
2: I'm speaking with zero experience. I'm just saying from the outside in, I'm like, I think I could do that. It's only an hour. It's like an hour a day. It's just for the peak hour. It's just for the school pick up and drop off.
1: Yeah, but like, come on.
2: Go home for a long lunch. I'm just saying. Should be proud. I'm sure there's Lollipop men and women listening right now being like, bloody oath, mate. Join us. Join the guild.
1: Can you?
2: Join the Lollipop guild.
1: You're right. I think all the Lollipop positions would fill up very... I think they'd be rare as hen's teeth, those positions.
2: There's a waiting list. There's a waiting list for the Lollipop
1: knows.
2: Man.
1: They're everyone
2: waiting,
1: knows.
2: Waiting for him or her to die. Like, yes, I can take the Lollipop. Let's go to Maxi on 13-1065. Maxi, you've actually called a dob somebody in about doing little in
3: yeah,
2: job.
3: Yeah, pretty much. Yeah, I have. It's actually my boss making the buck and okay. Not me.
2: Yeah, right. Okay, so go on.
3: Yeah, I'm the one working away, and it's been pretty much all day. I'm working whilst I'm talking to you boys right now.
1: Yeah.
3: And I'm looking at him, actually. He's giving me this little look that he does.
1: Yeah.
3: And, he's just been on TikTok the whole day, so I just wanted to dub him in and just, put it out there that sometimes it's the apprentices that do the work and not the boss.
1: Yeah.
2: I like that, mate. Do you want to full name and shame him? Go for it.
3: Exactly. Full name and shame? Yeah. Oh, I'll give the first name. It's Samuel, but puff a bat. Can't share anymore.
2: What's your line of work? What's he watching you do right now, Max?
3: Electrical. I'm an electrician. So I'm in the end of my Sparky apprenticeship and it's hard.
2: Just what a lazy bastard.
3: Yeah,
2: I can hear people laughing in the background. I love it, Maxi. Let's go to a anonymous caller here. So I like this. Obviously, you want to remain anonymous because you're worried that your boss is going to find out about this.
4: And my colleagues as well.
2: And you, okay, so this is your whole crew. What do you do and how little
4: well,
2: do you do?
4: Well, the accusation in the workplace is that I don't connect with my my colleagues, that I haven't reached out after receiving some recent news. And am I guilty of it? Maybe. But maybe it's because I didn't know what to say. It doesn't make me a bad person.
1: Smallsy. Hello. Great to hear from you, mate. Mate, that's all you needed to say. We just wanted to hear from you. We just wanted... I would have liked a cut.
4: Well, it's happened to me in the past, and I didn't even get a chance to say goodbye. They just packed my box for me at one time, and I never had a chance to say goodbye. They kicked you out. This is ruthless radio, right? It's killing season. But I didn't know what to say.
1: Oh, thanks.
4: Because
1: mate.
4: I feel like I could be the problem because it's all the wheels are falling off the wagon
1: since
4: I arrived.
1: You joined. It is true.
2: Just be honest, Smallsy. Are you taking over 4 till 6? Because it's always been a bit weird. You're 3 till 4, then you're 7 till 9.
1: You've flanked us ever since you started.
2: Did you say to the CEO, listen, I want Smallsy for 6 hours straight. It's what I want. Get rid of the boys.
4: Well, I went in for breakfast and they said no. And then I said, I went about Will and Woody shift and then they said no. It isn't me.
1: Oh.
4: But I didn't want you to think it was me. And then now we're having this awkward moment on the air.
1: I love this. This is really good. We're dangerously vulnerable and honest at the moment because we've got nothing to lose, mate. But you still have to mind your P's and Q's. So we've got you right where we want you. So are we going to continue till the end of the year in the Smallsy sandwich as we currently are?
4: I have not heard otherwise.
1: Okay.
4: Unless you've heard otherwise.
1: You sound nervous. You're safe. It's musical chairs, Smallsy. Boy, thanks for calling though, Smallsy. Honestly.
4: No, I got to say, you two boys, I have had absolutely loved working right in between you, like a little Will and Woody sandwich. You made me feel so welcome, and then just I still think I won. Can you hear it? I think you'd lied just so I didn't break the record.
1: Yeah, you take it back. Yeah.
4: But well, thanks, man. That's just me. Yeah.
1: Well, mate, thank you. Thank you, mate. Yeah. We've had a lot of shows that we've spoken out of at the 3 o'clock slot, and you're definitely the show that we've actually had on the show and had a connection with and had great fun on air with. It's been really awesome, man. So thank you so much, and all will be forgiven if you just give us the next Billie Eilish interview and we can move on.
4: Absolutely. And I hope wherever you land next, I hope that the show before you doesn't run late like I used to run late. So I do apologise for all the times I ran late.
1: Thanks for coming on, mate. Well, you guys can join Smallsy again, we hope, tonight. He'll be back.
4: Unless you know something I don't know.
5: Going gets tough.

0: Like those mates that just want to keep going. It's Will and Woody keeping you up.
1: Can you hear it? Can you hear it? Can you hear it?
2: Tickets. You get a double. You get a double to Harry Styles.
3: I told you, I'm losing my powers. I'm fading. I'm melting like the Wicked Witch of the West. I'm melting. I'm not going to be able to converse by the end of the year. I'll be mute.
2: Doesn't matter.
3: I'll be rendered mute. I'm sure a lot of people would be very happy about that.
2: All right, let's go to Steve-O here, who wants those Harry Styles ticket. Mate, you're a big fan of Harry Styles?
4: I am. I can't help but listen to it when you've got a 16-year-old daughter in the house, mate.
2: Of course, Steve-O. All right. Well, let's crack some cans for you. Remember, if you get the most cans out of everyone today, those tickets are yours. Here's your first can.
4: Beer.
2: Hello, Steve-O. He's on the board.
3: Good for you, Steve-O. Good for you.
2: Go straight for your second can here, Steve-O.
4: Soft drink.
2: Steve-O,
3: strong start.
2: Two cans down.
3: Strong start.
2: Does your vocation have anything to do with your ears?
4: No, not at all. Nah.
3: Does your vocation have anything to do with drinking?
4: No, but if you want me to guess the make of the drink, I can give that a go as well.
2: Wow. Okay, well, here's can number three. First, go beer or soft drink, then tell us the make. Here we go.
4: Soft drink.
2: Incorrect. Incorrect. You got arrogant. You obviously got arrogant, Steve-O.
4: Yeah.
2: Hey, Steve-O, you've got two cans
3: so
2: though,
3: arrogant.
2: Mate. You got two cans. So hold the line because that might be enough to get you to Harry Styles with your 16-year-old daughter.
3: Good on you, Steve-O. Can I say, the official beer of Can You Hear It at the moment, not the very unofficial beer of Can You Hear It at the moment, given that we have to pay for them ourselves, is Cooper's.
2: Yes.
3: And I was reading online the other day that Coopers is one of the very few actually Australian-owned beers.
2: Is that right?
3: Pretty much every other beer in Australia is owned by Kirin or Asahi.
2: There you go. A little fun fact.
3: Coopers is still brewed in South Australia.
2: Look how patriotic we are.
3: How cool is that?
2: In the Australian beer in here.
3: Yeah.
2: All right, Natalie. It's the Australian beer, Coopers, or it's soft drink. You want to play?
5: Yes, please.
2: Got to beat two.
5: Dying to play.
2: What's that?
3: She said dying to play.
2: Oh, well. Get ready to die. Here's
5: soft drink.
2: Nice, Nat. Stay alive.
3: Good for you, Nat.
2: Stay alive.
3: Good for you,
5: Thank
3: Nat.
5: Thank you.
2: All right. Can number two. Here it comes.
5: Soft drink.
2: Hello!
3: Natalie.
2: Poor Steve.
5: I'm so nervous.
2: So you're tied with Steve, which means Steve currently still has the tickets. Steve, how are you feeling over there?
4: Not too bad. Let's just end it now, and just wrap it up.
2: All right, Natalie, over to you. You're going for a third can to steal those tickets off Steve. You ready for it?
5: I think so, yep. Soft drink.
2: Let's go to a song.
5: Oh, my God. Don't do this to me.
2: If you've got it, you've stolen the tickets off Steve. If you haven't got it, Steve hangs on.
5: Oh, my God. I'm trembling.
3: Are you a Harry Styles fan, Nat?
5: Huge.
3: Okay. All righty. I love it. It's up next. The tension. The pressure. Will and Woody.
0: Woody asking the important questions like how much wood can a woodchuck chuck if a woodchuck could chuck wood? The answer was a lot.
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2: Playing Can You Hear It? Beer or soft drink based on the sound of the can opening. The person who gets the most cans wins tickets to go and see Harry Styles. Now, if you've just joined us, Steve got two cans in a row. Natalie guessed her third can before the song. Natalie, you went with soft drink.
3: Yes.
2: If you've got this right, you steal the Harry Styles tickets off Steve. Unfortunately, it was a beer. I'm sorry, Natalie.
3: I'm sorry.
4: Kept her waiting.
2: I'm sorry.
4: Her over Josh Fawaz of all the songs.
2: I had to sit through Fawaz.
4: He gave her the AI slot.
2: God. But that means for you, Steve-O, you still currently have the Harry Styles tickets.
5: Yeah, all right. That sounds good, mate. Good. All the best, Natalie. Well done.
2: See you later, Natalie.
4: See you later. Wow, don't let the door hit you on the way out. How about it? Steve-O's got the tail up again. Hey, Steve.
5: Yeah.
4: You've still got to get through two more callers, mate.
5: Yeah, I know. Yeah.
4: Okay. I'm glad you know.
2: One of those callers is Brody. Hey, Brody.
6: How you going?
2: Good, mate. Good, mate. How much of a fan of Harry Styles are you?
6: Yeah, love Harry. Love Harry. I love Can You Hear It More.
2: Oh, stress.
6: I was on a few months ago. I got six.
2: Oh, geez, cop that, Steve. Okay, well, here is can number one, Brody. Let's go.
6: Thank you. I'll say that's a beer.
2: Nice, Brody. Jeez. Seasoned player. Seasoned player. You only need two more to steal them off Steve. Let's go for can number two, bro.
6: I reckon a soft drink for that one.
2: Hello, Brody.
4: Wow, Brody. Hello, and here it is again, Brody. For Steve. My God.
2: I feel like it's like this. At this situation is a little. It's like a tennis match.
4: It's like we keep going advantage juice, advantage juice.
2: Yeah, it feels like that.
4: I was open around the corner. Topical. Yeah. Hello, hello. There it is. There it is. Thought he'd lost it. Thought he'd lost it.
2: Finger on the pulse. Okay, so the situation is this: if you get this right, Brody, you are stealing the Harry Styles tickets off Steve. I'm just curious to the producers outside. Did Brody hustle us? Did he lie about the fact that he'd played before?
7: I actually didn't ask.
2: That's just bad producing. That's just wow. I'm glad you've confessed and just put your hand up there.
4: Juices on the way out too.
2: Okay. Brody, for can number three in the Harry Styles tickets. Here it is.
4: Whoa.
6: Oh, odd crack, I reckon a beer.
2: It was an odd crack.
4: It was an odd crack.
2: But it was a soft drink, Brody.
4: Softy, Brody.
6: Oh, no.
4: Brodes.
6: Oh, that's all right. Good on you, Steve.
4: Oh, wow. And again, don't let the door hit you on the way out.
2: So Steve,
4: another one down.
2: Steve still has the Harry Styles tickets. We've got time for one more player. Any words you want to give Lisa, Steve, who is about to play?
3: Good luck and leave your earplugs in, I guess.
4: Oh, Steve-O, there he goes again.
2: No! All right.
4: Steve-O like playing it on behalf of his daughter. Steve, every time we throw to you, I'm surprised at how high your voice is. You come in, it's a pitch just above what I thought it would be at. I'm getting a little bit of a shock every time we speak to you.
3: Oh, okay. You know, I'm a grown man.
2: So am I, Steve. I'm high too, mate. I'm high too. I like it. It's my point of difference. You and me both.
3: That, yeah.
2: No, I didn't hear that, but there's nothing wrong with it. Now, Lisa, you're playing to steal the tickets.
8: Hi, how you going?
2: We're good. Let's go into can one.
8: A beer.
2: Incorrect. Steve-O, you've got the tickets.
4: Steve-O!
2: You're a legend, Steve-O. Enjoy
4: Steve-O! Is that your daughter in the background?
5: Mate, that's Steve-O's daughter.
2: Steve-O's
4: daughter. How old is she?
5: She's 16, mate, and she's ready to rock and
4: roll. Oh, can we say g'day? Hello, Steve's daughter.
8: Thank you so much.
2: No worries, Steve-O's daughter. Are you taking your dad or are you going to take a mate?
8: I'll take dad.
4: Love that.
5: I'll wait in the car.

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0: Hey, it's Will and Woody. I don't know why you'd be out. You might be on the way to the next club.
1: Oh, it's a little in-betweener.
0: At this
1: little
0: point.
1: Thinking about what you want to order.
0: Yep.
1: Here's our best bits from yesterday's show. Enjoy, Will and Woody.
2: Let me tell you.

0: you're up early. It's Will and Woody keeping you up.
1: Woodrow, I don't know how you... I mean, like, it's a strange experience when someone tells you to leave your own kid alone. Have you had that?
2: So, hang on. Someone told you to leave your child alone?
1: Yes.
2: In what context? What environment were you in?
1: Okay, great. So, my daughter...
2: Yeah.
1: My daughter has had to start new swimming lessons at a different swimming school because the current pool we're in is getting renovated.
2: Sure.
1: That's the boring part.
2: Sure.
1: Took her down the other day, heard great things about this swim teacher.
2: Yeah.
1: Okay.
2: Yeah.
1: We get to the pool. Max is sitting there, my daughter, before the lesson, and she's visibly nervous and she's like, I'm a bit scared. She's never met the woman. She doesn't know the kids in the other class. And the pool we're in is daunting. It's a big 50-meter pool.
2: Whoa.
1: And it's like, it was just a lot going on for her. New environment. You know little kids, obviously they're going to get scared. And is daunting. It's a big 50-meter pool.
2: Whoa.
1: And it's like, it was just a lot going on for her. New environment. You know little kids, obviously they're going to get scared.

0: band.
1: Oh, they got to match them up.
0: And you sit there and you watch the lesson. And the first lesson I went to, I was like, obviously, got her in the pool responsibly.
1: Yeah.
0: Get your phone out, jumped on Reddit, obviously. I've got half an hour of free time.
1: Like, go and get a banana bread.
0: No. Yeah. I'm not going to leave the pool. So I knew I didn't have to leave. They're big on that. Yeah. But as soon as I whipped my phone out, the chick next to me was like, don't do that. And I was like, what are you talking about? She's like, the lifeguard will come and tell you off. And I was like, no, they won't.
1: Did you get told off by a lifeguard?
0: So I ran the gauntlet. Anyway, next minute, this 16-year-old
1: kid
0: barely got hairs on his chest comes over and is like, sorry, mate, I'm going to have to ask you to put your phone away. And I was like, oh, you're kidding. So everyone sits there. Yeah. It's actually I'm going out for dinner tomorrow night with one of the mums that I watched my daughter do, because it's just fun.
1: Yeah,
0: it's just actually nice to sit down and talk.
1: Yeah,
0: who knows? Conversation, guys. Anyways, I digress. I tell you, Max. So I'm at this new pool, okay? It's quite intense, big space, lots going on. Max is very nervous. So I say to her, I tell you what, just wait. If you wave at me, I'll just come over.
1: Sure.
0: Okay, I'll just come over and check you're all right.
1: Yeah.
0: Silly thing to do. Shouldn't have done that because naturally.
1: Opened the door. She's always going to wave.
0: As soon as she got in the pool, she was waving at me. And I was just trying to repel her by giving her a double thumbs up and a big grin. And I was like, good, you're good, you're good. But then she started crying and waved. Yeah. Anyway, I was like, okay, I just got to get in there. So I walked over.
1: When you say get in there, like get in the pool.
0: No. Superman.
1: You forgot to mention that you're sitting there in your Speedos the entire time while sifting
0: goggles
1: through
0: on.
1: Yeah. Okay, so you go over.
0: So I go over to go and dress. I get a meter from the side of the pool.
1: Yeah.
0: The swimming teacher sees me coming in her peripherals.
1: Whoa.
0: And just turns to me and goes, no. No.
1: Like you're a dog. Like you're a dog. Like, sit.
0: I've never been spoken to this like since I was at school.
1: Yeah.
0: Look to me. No, no.
1: And your daughter's crying.
0: Bawling.
1: And this woman's telling you not to go and go to your child and comfort your child.
0: So
1: that's a bit much from the swim teacher. I think that's a bit much.
0: So I'm moving fast and she stops me in my tracks. She eyeballs me and she goes, no, no. And I'm like, whoa. Max, by the way, is looking at me like, you know, well, don't let her talk to you like that, Daddy.
1: So then stand up for yourself, Daddy.
0: All of a sudden, there's this other part of it where I'm like, I'm being told off by a child, like a child by another adult in front of you. So that going on, my daughter's crying.
1: Oh my
0: and then the
1: God.
0: Other parents who I'm watching the swim class with, and I'm the new kid amongst them as well, I'm obviously like, they're looking at me like, well, what's he going to do here? Yeah, you know, what's he made of?
1: It's a big moment, yeah.
0: Turned on a diamond or walked away.
1: You're joking.
0: I had to. This woman was like, I said to Sam afterwards, she reminded me of like, it was like my mum telling me off. Like that's how she spoke to me. She's like an older, she was an older woman.
1: Okay. Yeah. Anyway. Did you have words after the lesson? Like surely there's
0: obviously,
1: a chat after
0: obviously.
1: The lesson.
0: So the lesson goes on. She comforts her. Yeah. I go over to her and I was like, hey, sorry about that. You know, well, not sorry, but.
1: You did talk to me like I was a dog.
0: Yeah,
1: like let's address that. Let's address
0: you,
1: that.
0: You berated me in front of the other kids. Yeah. And she turned to me and she goes, well, look, here's the thing.
1: Whoa. My God, this woman. I love her.
0: She goes, she sees you as her protector.
1: Yeah.
0: She's in a swimming lesson with me.
1: Yeah.
0: If you're her protector, while she's doing the lesson, she'll never trust me as her protector. And it's vital that she sees me as the source.
1: Wow. Swim teacher.
0: How good is that?
1: That's extraordinary.
0: Yes.
1: Yeah, wow, that's great.
0: I know.
1: Yeah, you should get her as a babysitter as well. Like lock her in. Like lock her down. Nanny, whatever.
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0: 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It's Will and Woody.
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0: Nothing good happens after midnight, except these two. It's Will and Woody keeping you up.
1: Well, Dro, we've only got 10 weeks of the show to go, which is sad in lots of ways, guys, but it gives us a wonderful opportunity to jump in the time machine.
2: We're going back.
3: Let's go back in time.
2: Going back in time.
4: You're telling me you built a time machine?
5: This is very fun for us.
1: Yeah, not lazy.
5: Definitely not. And it's great for you guys because you guys are getting effectively highlight-ish moments from our 8 years doing this show. Mm. But I think more so you are fully getting behind the scenes of what happened when certain ideas were on the show. So, Joe, you've got something you want to bring up today.
6: Yeah, I was going to say exactly that. I think this one is a really good example of a peek behind the curtains of like how those conversations between producers and Will and Woody go.
5: Yeah,
6: so
5: yeah.
6: Like, for example, when Woody comes to you and says, I want to be pregnant, make it happen. Like, I wonder how people listening would go about that. Like, what's your first steps? Because that obviously did happen.
5: Yeah, it did happen.
6: And I was in charge of making sure you were pregnant for a couple of days. And what does that look like? And so
5: you got me the cheapest pregnant belly.
6: It was so expensive.
5: You effectively made me wear sandbags.
6: So what's the first thing that comes to mind when you think of a belly? I know what you're going to say. It's 10 things I hate about you. Bianca walking around the living room. Her dad's making her wear the belly.
1: Oh, yeah.
6: And so
1: belly.
6: That's what we're going to do. Yeah. We'll find Woody a couple of sandbags. That's like literally the only one we could find that was legit enough that you could like add weight to because it had sandbags in the front, had sandbags in the titties. And we, how long we strapped you to that?
1: The only time the word titties has been said on this show in the last 10 years.
6: You should have been at my birthday party.
1: We've been banned for saying that word for so long. I kind of recoiled a little bit.
6: What do you say?
1: Breasts.
6: Oh, sure.
1: Generally
5: I say
1: speaking.
5: Bosoms.
1: Breasts.
5: I say bosoms.
1: Yeah.
5: Anyway, I wore it for a week, the sandbags. The smell.
6: Because
5: it was like a...
1: Oh, that's right. It got really funky.
5: Yeah, because what was the material was almost like a Hessian sack.
6: Yeah, it was like real kind of coarse, I guess.
5: Oh.
6: Yeah.
1: Well, probably had to be because it weighed 10 kilos.
6: Well, when we strapped Woody in, so I think we did, before we went on air and did our first break of Woody actually...
1: Button Pusher Tommy has just fled the studio and I don't mean... Is that...
5: Oh, I think he's going to get the belly.
7: He's going to get the belly.
5: Oh, we've still got it.
1: I thought it was liquid diarrhea. I thought he was just hot to go.
6: No, we've found it.
1: Tommy, I thought you just split because you needed to go to the John. That hasn't happened in my time yet. So I was excited.
6: And to paint the picture,
5: look at the sweat patches.
6: I was going to say, the belly, for everyone listening, the belly material, like what it's made out of is white. And it's, I reckon there'd be 30% of that that's actually white now. Like it's stained. It's off color. And there's duct tape on it because we had to physically strap Woody in, remember?
5: It
6: didn't stay.
5: The belly was sitting too low as well.
1: That's right. I remember re-duct taping it.
5: Yeah.
1: Were the titties necessary now that we're using
6: them? Yeah, absolutely, because they grow massively when a woman is pregnant.
1: But they didn't grow at all. Like they were just purely for aesthetic.
6: Yeah, because he had a week and then he was going to give birth. So it was full.
5: I accelerated straight to 38 weeks pregnant. That was me. So the milk was already in Wilbur.
6: And so
5: no growth required.
6: Everyone probably also wants to know why you wanted to do that.
5: It's because Mim was pregnant with our second daughter now, was pregnant with Murphy, and I wanted to a bit more understanding of what my wife was going through.
6: Yeah.
5: Which, to be honest with you, most of it, like when I first announced that, just a lot of women were just like, this is like 2% of pregnancy.
1: Oh, that's right.
5: Yeah. It felt like initially
1: you were doing quite a woke
5: thing. That's what I thought.
1: It came back with interest.
5: Yeah. Women were just like, nah, you're an idiot. Like, this is not what it's like to be pregnant. And I was like, I fully get that. I'm still trying to do little baby steps in the right direction.
1: Yeah.
5: But anyway, we've continued on with it.
1: We've learned a lesson there, I think.
5: I won't do it again. Certainly won't do it again.
1: And it was still very awful. The best part about it was just watching you suffer, which I'm sure we're going to here up next.
6: Yeah.
1: The birth itself was a lot of fun.
6: It was a lot of fun.
1: And it really did mess with the fetish that I have for control.
5: And the fetish that I have for pain. And you will hear that. And you will hear that right up next on Will and Woody.

0: best kick-ons you've ever been to. Will and Woody keeping you up.
1: 10 weeks of the show to go, so we're jumping in the time machine.
2: We're going back.
3: Let's go back in time.
2: Going back in time.
4: You're telling me that you built a time machine?
5: So, Joe, we're talking this time around the idea that I had to wear a pregnant belly for a week.
6: People might not know the relationship that producers have to Will and Woods, to you guys, is often making your ideas slash
1: dreams
6: come true.
1: Just get it done. Less questions.
6: At all costs.
1: No no's, yeah. No buts.
6: Just make it work.
1: Get it done.
6: Yeah. Yeah, but when a fully fledged grown male that you work with, that technically is your boss, comes to you and says, I want to be pregnant for a week, you make it happen.
5: Bloody oath you did.
6: Yep.
5: And I'm almost regretful that you did, because it was a shocking week. Like it truly was horrific.
7: I can't remember. Did you shower with it on? No.
5: No, I didn't shower. I didn't shower for a week. I would get my daughter's wet wipes and I would give myself I'd kind of like scrub myself down with wet wipes.
6: You had a flight to Sydney?
5: The only time I took it off was when I was going through Sydney. And I remember, this is a huge white bag effectively strapped to my body.
7: Oh, you had
5: and
7: a shirt.
5: And I remember taking my shirt off and being like, is this okay?
7: Nearly got spear tackled by a security guard.
5: And they panicked and I was like, no, I'm trying to do this thing for a week. And they were like, no, you're going to have to take it off. So that's the only. So I remember walking through security topless, which is a bit of a wild experience. But anyway, we've got some audio of the week, Tommy. Is that
7: we've got the whole week here.
5: That's true. Play it.
8: Woody gives birth.
9: You asked our callers what you could do to help support your partner while she was pregnant with your second baby.
10: Get a fake belly, because the exhaustion that you have from being pregnant is astronomical.
5: All this week, I'm going to have a pregnancy belly on so I can feel what it's like and then better support my partner.
11: Jeez,
5: how's
11: it's
5: that?
11: Very heavy.
7: Is it?
11: There's no way I can do this for a week.
7: How is it that heavy?
5: It's pulling on my back.
7: Really?
5: Only wanted for 30 seconds.
9: You know, that's not even like 10% of what pregnancy actually feels like.
5: Going to be a pretty hard week.
9: You're willing to put your diet on the line now as well. We've got Tasha Jennings, fertility naturopath and nutritionist.
12: Poached eggs, I gotta go. Oh. We can't have runny yolk, sashimi, strike a big line through that. Oh, we can't be having that. There's roasted chicken, you don't want to be eating that the next day.
5: Oh.
12: You also said you have a triple shot coffee, but you can't rely on caffeine.
5: Have you heard of the Argentinian tea yerba mate?
12: You want to have your yerba mate, then there's no coffee.
5: Well,
7: have you washed?
5: I kind of scrubbed myself down with a wet wipe this morning, and then I sprayed myself with tea tree oil.
7: Oh.
5: Because I stank. Mim, who is pregnant, she does clinical preggy Pilates. She raves about it. This is how I went.
13: Good work. Let's do the other side.
11: My ass, Michelle!
13: Feel the stretch in the back of your head.
11: Yeah, no, I can feel that, Michelle. Wow, that is really all up in here.
9: So we had a bunch of pregnant women call up and talk about things that they actually really enjoyed while they were pregnant.
14: Anchovy milkshake.
11: Oh!
9: Well, I think we just try.
11: Do I have a bucket?
9: Anchovies do contain folic acid, just so you know.
11: Oh, that's good. So at least I'm helping the baby.
9: Here we go. He's gone really hard. Oh, wow. You're right there. All right.
15: It's morning sickness.
9: Oh, that means you've got a strong baby.
16: Go to the traffic.
9: Okay. It's time for your first birthing class.
17: Go on your hands and knees.
16: I just want to get my boobs out of the way.
17: Yeah, get your boobs out of the way.
16: Yeah.
17: So I've wrapped the Rebozo scarf around the baby like a hammock. Yeah. I'm going to bend my knees. I'm going to lift.
16: Oh, Joe, I actually can't tell you how good that feels.
9: Wow.
17: You look so beautiful right now.
16: Thank you, Joe.
17: Thank you.
9: Yep.
16: Did you run through a compliment?
9: No, you can cope, mate.
17: I think my final piece of wisdom would just be to really trust your body.
16: Okay, great.
17: The majority of us in a normal sort of circumstance are able to do it if we want to.
9: This is far from normal. I'd like to point that out, Joe.
17: That's what feels really weird saying it.
9: Welcome to the birth show.
5: How long were you in?
9: Oh, God, he's gone. And that's the way the contractions work. Do you want me to check if you're dilating?
11: That won't happen, Will. I did pass win before.
9: Okay. Thought we'd hear from Mim, your partner.
18: How's my baby boy feeling?
5: Not good. I love you so much. You're amazing. Like, it's actually really nice what you did.
9: You're getting emotional. You are.
5: I don't know what's going on.
18: I love you more, and I do appreciate you trying to understand. It does make a difference.
9: I've got some good news for you.
5: Yes.
9: We're dilating.
18: You've just pooed yourself.
9: Our final contractions. Here we go. Just push. These are the last ones. You've got this. Oh, you've got it. Are
3: comes. The baby's coming out. Have you, I can see it. Oh, my God. Look at this. Here we go.
15: Give it to me. Give it to me.
3: It's twins. No, it I think me. It's twins. No, I think no, it no, could be twins.
15: Nobody.
3: I think it could be.
15: No.
3: Is it all?
5: No. No, it's not twins.
15: Oh, you prick.
5: False alarm. Very fun.
6: Oh,
5: that was great.
6: So outrageous that was to really, listen to it back.
5: It was a fun show because you guys, all the producers, set up the room to look like a hospital as well. So everyone was in like nurse
6: we
5: rows.
6: We all had scrubs. And, yeah. We had like a fake drip coming down, a hospital bed with your mic set up that you were laying on.
1: When we had a budget.
6: I think actually Tommy had a friend, our producer button pusher, Tommy had a friend that worked at a hospital. So we got that all for free.
1: Oh, no budget.
6: Which the brass taxpayers, loved. Yeah. The taxpayers. Brass loved.
5: Taxpayers funded.
6: Yep.
5: Massive. Really great.
0: You know the saying, where there's a Will, there's a Woody. Hang on, I don't think I got that quite right. Will and Woody driving you home.
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0: adventurous mates that just want to keep going. It's Will and Woody keeping you up.
1: Woods?
2: Pete Davidson has made a very bold claim. He has basically said that influencers don't do a lot, yet they make a lot of money from it. And this has... It has really sparked a fire in a lot of influencers, Will. But here's what he said when he was talking to Variety.
3: Bad, and it makes me sad. Girls are just talking to themselves on there. Okay, come get ready with me. And I'm like, who the f*** are you? What do you do? Nothing. They make $40 million a year? What? And then I'm like, the world's broken.
2: That's what he said.
1: I'm just looking at the comment section on TikTok. Oh,
2: can you give me some?
1: I'll read the top three comments.
2: Okay.
1: And you can guess who they're by.
2: Uh-huh.
1: Mind you, he does the same thing just for a TV camera instead of a phone camera.
2: Ooh. Yeah.
1: Mind you, this man fumbled Ariana and Kim Kardashian, so I won't be listening to him.
2: Okay, yeah.
1: And he only has a problem with it because girls are winning.
2: Whoa, okay.
1: Yes. So they're obviously all from influencers. The other one that I think is really interesting, hilarious. I clicked on those people's profiles and looked at them objectively.
2: Yes.
1: And they all have tens of millions of followers on TikTok.
2: And they influence. Yes.
1: They influence.
2: Yes.
1: The other side of the coin here, which I'm 100% on the chick side for, which is pretty funny, is men kick a ball and earn the same amount of money.
2: Yeah. We catch up for 2 hours a day and try and make each other laugh.
1: And we're on $40 million a year. Everyone knows that.
2: And we call it a job. And that's kind of what I want to talk about today on 131065. And I want you to be proud of this if you do engage with the show. You can remain anonymous if you don't want your boss hearing this, but how little do you do in your job? Like, be honest. You know you're sitting on a bit of a gold mine here. You've got a job. It requires very little effort. You make sweet coin. Let us know about it on 131065. Because just to defend the influencers one more time, Wilbur, I tried to influence once.
1: Mm-hmm.
2: I tried to do a video for Jack Daniels.
1: Mm.
2: So it was like a Father's Day thing. It was promoting a whiskey, obviously.
1: Yeah.
2: Right? So I tried to make a video for them.
1: Oh, yeah.
2: They, for multiple reasons over an email, rejected the video that I made for them. And they were like, please do not post this online.
1: Wow.
2: Right? Because I free poured the Jack Daniels. That was a problem. And then it also, without giving too much away, it ended with me giving my dad a back scratch. Like, my dad was topless and I was scratching his back, right? Somehow that's how the video became. And they were like, this is a quote from them, this is not making our product look desirable at all.
1: Fair enough.
2: I responded to them and I was like, can I just post the video? I don't expect any money. And they were like, please don't. So influencing, it's quite stressful. It's hard.
1: Oh, there's a bit to it. There's no doubt about that.
2: 100%.
1: And it's a very competitive market.
2: Oh, no doubt. No doubt.
1: You're swimming with the sharks.
2: Bloody oath you are. But I do want to know, what is a job out there?
1: It is. I wouldn't know where to start.
2: Oh, mate, 100%.
1: It's also a level of like just, I don't know. I just, that whole idea of just talking about me, I would find just really difficult with that level. I mean, I do it every day, but let's take some calls.
2: Anonymous caller here. So I like this. Obviously, you want to remain anonymous because you're worried that your boss is going to find out about this.
4: And my colleagues as well.
2: And you, okay, so this is your whole crew. What do you do and how little do you do?
4: Look, the accusation in the workplace is that I don't connect with my my colleagues, that I haven't reached out after receiving some recent news. And am I guilty of it? Maybe. But maybe it's because I didn't know what to say. It doesn't make me a bad person.
1: Smallsy. Hello. Great to hear from you, mate. Mate, that's all you needed to say. We just wanted to hear from you. We just wanted, oh, look.

0: I would have liked a cut. I would have liked a cut.
1: Well, see, look, it's happened to me in the past, and I didn't even get a chance to say goodbye. They just packed my box for me at one time, and I never had a chance to say goodbye. They just said they kicked you out. This is ruthless radio, right? It's killing season. But I didn't know what to say.
0: Oh, thanks,
1: because
0: mate.
1: I feel like I could be the problem, because it's all the wheels are falling off the wagon
0: since I arrived. You joined. It's true.
2: Just be honest, Smallsy. Are you taking over 4 till 6? Because it's always been a bit weird. You're 3 till 4, yeah. Then you're 7 till 9.
0: You've flanked us ever since you started.
2: Did you say to the CEO, listen, I want Smallsy for 6 hours straight. It's what I want. Get rid of the boys.
1: Well, I went in for breakfast and they said no. And then I said, what about Will and Woody shift? And then they said no. It isn't me. But I didn't want you to think it was me. And then now we're having this awkward moment on the air.
0: I love this. This is really good. We're dangerously vulnerable and honest at the moment because we've got nothing to lose, mate. But you still have to mind your P's and Q's. So I like, we've got you. Right where we want you. Boy, thanks for calling though, Smallsy. Honestly.
1: No, I gotta say, you two boys, I have had absolutely loved working right in between you, like a little Will and Woody sandwich. You made me feel so welcome. And then I still think I won. Can you hear it? I think you'd lied just so I didn't break the record.
0: Yeah, you take it back. We've had a lot of shows that we've spoken out of at the 3 o'clock slot. And you're definitely the show that we've actually had on the show and had a connection with and had great fun on air with. It's been really awesome, man. So thank you so much. And all will be forgiven if you just give us the next Billie Eilish interview and we can move on.
1: Absolutely. And I hope wherever you land next, I hope that the show before you doesn't run late like I used to run late. So I do apologize for all the times I ran late.
0: Thanks for coming on, mate. Well, you guys can join Smallsy again, we hope, tonight. He'll be back.
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1: I saw this number plate. 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
1: Maybe just my bad.
3: Yeah, yeah, slow down. I don't know how to drive. 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
9: 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Works continuing later back at Road near Narrow Road, Terry Drive at Restonia Avenue and the Stuart Highway near Lagoon Road. 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
12: Checking the tides first. High tide of 6.2 metres at 8 a.m. Low tide of 1.7 metres at 3 p.m. And another high tide of 6.4 metres at 9:30 p.m. Clear skies are expected for your Friday. Tops are 33 in the city. Tops are 36 in the rural area. And tops of 38 in Katherine.
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12: Good morning. Good morning. You've got Ant here holding down the fort again for your Friday on Hot 100 Breakfast while Sam is allegedly down in Adelaide. Well, he is. But guys, I'm pretty bloody pumped up because this morning, it's going to be a little bit later on, Shannon Knoll is coming into the studio, jumping on the show from about a little bit before 8:30 all the way through till 9 a.m. He is playing at Maybury tonight. You know we're doing Noah Knowlesy. That's on a little bit later, but right after 6, Look, I was away last week, but it was a work trip. Because I know we're speaking about wedding vows, I've gathered a little bit of intel on what makes a great wedding vow from some wedding vow wedding recipients, wedding people who are at the wedding. Damn it! I need a coffee. Right after this, I'm going to tell you how you could win the Hot 100 Tradie Tank. You got Noah Khan coming up right now. It's Brendan Carpenter Espresso. You're on Hot.

0: You're on Hot 100. You've got Ant here for your breakfast, riding solo while Sam is away. Alana's coming in at 7. But right now, I'm going to tell you how you could win the Hot 100 Tradie Tech.
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0: Oh, yeah, that's right. This is for all the tradies listening right now. 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That is one entry to win the Hot 100 Tradie Tank. 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If you ask me, you could potentially get a small TV. Well, why would you need it? The Tradie Tank itself, its screen is bigger than any TV that I've ever owned in my entire life, but it keeps you very safe. It always calls out in case there's a pothole ahead, or, you know, it has the lane assist. It is just probably the most great combination of luxurious, technological, Jesus! Get a coffee in here, Anthony! 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They've got fridge and freezers at Murray Oakley. I tell you what, if you're smart, you get like a little portable fridge freezer, chuck it in the bloody Hot 100 Tradie Tank. If you win it, if you shop at Murray Oakley, and you pimp it out for a great Litchfield trip in the dry season, or any season that you're well inclined, go check out the full list of sponsors. Hey, coming up a little bit shortly, I bet you love Hooked in the NT. It's the new fishing show with Jimmy and Tilly. I'm going to give you a little preview of what's coming up on their show tomorrow, right after this. You're on Hot 100.
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You've got Ant here. Friday morning, hooked in the NT. I bet you know it. I bet you love it. It is the fishing show that we've got here on Hot 100, hosted by Jimmy. Well, now there is a co-host joining the ranks. That's right. You know her. You absolutely love her, just like I do. Tilly. Jimmy and Tilly were the first people who actually introduced Sam and I to fishing. They took Sam, myself, and Jackie, who used to be on the drive show here at Hot 100. Mwah, love you, Jackie. They took us out to Shady Camp. First time I've ever fished in my life, and it was absolutely incredible. These guys are fishing encyclopedias. They are kicking off Hooked in the NT tomorrow morning, bright and early, from 5 a.m., these guys know exactly what fishing's all about, but also how to fish properly in the NT. So if you're keen on your fishing, if you want to win one of the $1 million barras, one of the $10,000 barras, these guys have everything sorted. And you know what? I'm a little bit bloody chuffed about this one. They've actually asked me to call in on the show. And I said, well, is that the same show that kicks off from 5 a.m. till 6 a.m. every Saturday morning? And they said, yes. And I said, oh, perfect. Perfect. That's all good. I'm up at that time anyway, grinding and trying to talk to fishers on their way to their favorite fishing spot because they've got great yarns. They don't really like mine, but I like theirs. So make sure you tune in to Hooked in the NT tomorrow with Jimmy and now Tilly. I tell you what, their chemistry is electric. They're both absolute legends, and you're going to love it. After 6 o'clock, I did some investigating, some journalism. It was a work trip for me last week because at the wedding I was at, I asked people, what makes great wedding vows? And I think it really exemplifies the difference between men and women. It's after 6 o'clock. You're on Hot.

0: You're at Hot 100. You've got Ant here holding down the fort while Sam is away. Alana's going to be joining me on the show from 7 a.m. Alana Banana, the homework reminder. After 6:30, we are playing Pub Classics. If you guess the Pub Classic from the very, very small snippet, you're going to be hooked up with a $50 voucher to one of the best pubs in the NT. I'll tell you more later. But right after 6 o'clock, I did compile some little interviews when I was at my wedding last week down south. I asked, what makes great wedding vows? And I'll tell you what, the answers, I think, really exemplifies the difference between men and women. You might be thinking, wait a minute, he's getting sexist on the show? Absolutely not. It's after 6 o'clock. I'll show you what I'm talking about. You're in hot.
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1: 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Now.
11: Good morning, I'm Nathan Filmer with the latest local news. The Northern Territory Police Force has now charged a man with murder in relation to the death of a 16-year-old girl in the Barkly region. The 26-year-old man, believed to be in a domestic relationship with the girl, was arrested on Monday and transferred to Darwin. He's been charged with one count of murder and was remanded to appear in Darwin local court yesterday. Police have arrested a 20-year-old man over a serious assault that occurred in Grey overnight on Wednesday. The man allegedly physically assaulted his cousin with an edged weapon before being arrested in Palmerston. The victim is receiving treatment for serious but non-life-threatening injuries as investigations continue. Anyone with information is urged to contact police. Operators of Darwin Private Hospital will be legally required to provide private maternity services under new legislation. It comes more than a year since Darwin Private Hospital's maternity ward was closed. Health Minister Steve Edgington says the CLP will introduce the bill to Parliament next week.
12: We've said for a long time we want women and their families to have a choice in the Northern Territory. So what we are doing is bringing in legislation so that it will be legally required by all private operators in the future to ensure that maternity services are delivered at the private hospital here in Darwin.
11: And today is National Barramundi Day, and Aussie barra farmers are making the case that it's Australia's most loved fish. The Darwin region is one of Australia's most significant barramundi farming centres, with a single operation producing more than 1,000 tonnes of barramundi a year. Meanwhile, the Darwin Aquaculture Centre has the capacity to grow more than 1 million advanced barramundi fingerlings a year. Barramundi farmer Justin Forrester says there are various reasons we love the iconic fish.
13: It's nice, sweet and firm fillet, easy to cook. It's very hard to muck it up on the plate or on the fry pan. It's got high levels of omega-3 as well, which is great for your health benefits. And it's Australian. That's a big one. It's supporting Aussies and seafood and farming in Australia.
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14: Hi, I'm Phoebe Humphrey. Donald Trump says the execution of Fort Hood gunman Nidal Hassan will proceed, but it will no longer be broadcast live. The US president still believes the execution would have acted as a deterrent, but accepts a lot of people don't want to watch him die. Expect delays if you're flying out of Sydney Airport today, as security workers at both the domestic and international terminals walk off the job. The planned strikes are part of a dispute over jobs and working hours. Green Senator Jordan Steele John is on leave from the party room after allegations of inappropriate comments towards women. Party members sent a letter to leader David Shoebridge writing there had been multiple allegations against the WA senator between 2017 and 2025. Steele John has rejected the claims and it will now be referred to the WA Greens. And Carnival Cruises is halving its Australian fleet. The cruise line is pulling Carnival Adventure and Luminosa from 2028, the company blaming high operating costs and uncertainty. In sport, Australia has won the Rugby League World Cup opener, downing New Zealand in a come-from-behind win in Sydney, the Kangaroos scoring two tries in the last 12 minutes to run out 24-22 winners. And Cam Green has all but been ruled out of the second test against South Africa starting on Sunday due to a side strain. But coach Andrew McDonald says Josh Inglis could return to the side in a move that would see Matt Renshaw open the batting.
15: You know, you need specific orders at certain times, and this person's an opener, this person's a middle order player. I think we're more open-minded than that.
14: That's the latest news and sport.
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16: 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Wishart Road between Kirkland Road and Hastings Deering. And Buskell Avenue between Rustania Avenue and Lakeview Boulevard as well. 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
0: Checking the tides first. High tide of 6.2 metres at 8 a.m, low tide of 1.7 metres at 3 p.m, and another high tide of 6.4 metres at 9.30 p.m. Clear skies are expected for your Friday. Tops of 33 in the city, tops of 36 in the rural area, and tops of 38 in Catherine.
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0: Good morning! Good Good morning. You've got Ant here. While Sam is away, I'm riding solo till Alana comes in at 7 a.m. But don't you worry. It's business as usual, because after 6.30, we're doing pub classics. If you guess the pub classic from the very small snippet that I play, you'll be getting a $50 voucher to Bill's Bar and Bistro in Leania. That's right. Hey, they've got open mic night Thursday from 8 p.m. They've got dry-aged steak paired with wine from the cellar. I'm salivating. Also, I saw the new Coyote versus Acme. Going to give you a review in about 15 minutes, but right after this. Look, I was away last week, but it was for a work trip. Why? Because at the wedding I was at, I was asking patrons, what makes good wedding vows? And you know what? The answers, I think, really exemplifies the difference between men and women. It's up for this one. You're on Hot. All the small things, true care, truth. Really exemplifies the difference between men and women. It's up for this one. You're on Hot.

0: You're on Hot 100. You've got Ant here holding down the fort while Sam is away. I was away last week on this show. Why? Well, because I went down south to do a bit of research for everyone here. I know we were talking about wedding vows a few weeks ago, so I thought, you know what? Got a wedding coming up. Why don't I go down, put the work cap on, and try and ask the people there what makes great wedding vows? We're living in the age of AI. A lot of people are going to AI to do wedding vows, which is absolutely disgusting. So I thought, no, we're not going to do that. Let's not let the robots win. Let's actually try and speak from the heart. So I spoke to everyone here. I asked a lot of guys first, and this is what the boys had to say.
1: The great connections.
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1: The story of the first kiss.
4: So what do you think is the key to having good wedding vows?
5: Just anything. I'm trying to get it back on tax. I'm trying to get this trip back on tax.
6: When they both love each other.
0: Crap, I forgot to edit out that last part about the tax thing. Just pretending you didn't hear that. But look, that's what the boys had to say, right? There's about four or five guys in there. Quick, sharp, snappy, okay? Don't really like talking. I'm like, that's like trying to draw blood out of a stone. But I asked my mate, Alice. She's actually a footy player for the AFLW Sydney Swans team. Love the Swans. Love Alice. Here's what she had to say.
7: Things that are not cliche and genuinely come from the heart that we haven't heard before. And like stuff that is very niche, very like personal. You know, it's very easy to do a wedding vow on ChatGPT these days, but, you know, you can generally tell the ones that have actually gone very deep and very personal are the ones where you feel it in the heart and the soul.
0: Yeah, that is your example of how women are more emotionally intelligent than men. And yep, if you have a wedding coming up, boom, there's a few tips for your next wedding vows. Hey, and if you want some cheap fuel, make sure you stick around after this one. I'll tell you how you can get it after Zara Larsson, Midnight Sun. You're on Hot 100.

0: You're on Hot 100. You've got Ant here. That's one of my favourite songs ever, Zara Larsson, Midnight Sun. One of my favourite pigs ever, right behind Porky, is probably the Petrol Pig. And it's all thanks to NTF. These guys have two great locations in Berrima and Coolalinga. You can see NTF for all your construction needs. Oh, the new store in Berrima is absolutely elite. You've got to check it out. But every day, the Petrol Pig gets out on the streets with a $50 fuel voucher. All you got to do is keep it on Hot 100. Listen out for his location during Hot 100 breakfast. And if you find him, be the first person to ask him, are you the Hot 100 Petrol Pig? You could score yourself that $50 voucher if you do just that. If you do see the Petrol Pig, say the code word, obviously. Keep a good 5 meter radius. The smell's one thing, all right? The biting's another. So just take it easy, all right? But trust me, it's worth your while. You're going to get $50 worth of fuel. And Jesus, I filled up, I've got an automatic car, filled up with 91, $135. Yeah, your ears aren't deceiving you, $135. So all the more reason, we're trying to help you out for your next fuel top up. Also, after 6:30, we are going to sort you out with a Bill's Bar $50 voucher for Pub Classics. If you guess the Pub Classic from the very, very small snippet, then you will be getting a $50 voucher to Bill's Bar and Bistro in Leania. But right after this, I saw Coyote versus Acme. You might be thinking, isn't that a kids' movie? It's not, damn it. It's very intelligent. It subscribes genre and demographic. It's one after this one. You're on Hot.
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0: You're on Hot 100. You've got Ant here riding solo while Sam is away for Hot 100 Breakfast. And I did mention I went to Event Cinema's Casuarina the other day and I saw the new Coyote versus Acme.
1: Have you ever set a big stack of TNT on the road hoping to blow up your nemesis, but the detonator itself explodes? Have you ever pulled the ripcord of your parachute and only a bunch of silverware comes out? It's not your fault.
2: Acme is evil.
0: That's right. I'll tell you what, it was one of the funniest movies I've seen in cinemas in years. It was so bloody good. Now, if anyone doesn't know, this might be a back in my day type of thing. Acme is a reference to a company in the Looney Tunes universe. Obviously, Coyote is Wile E. Coyote. And you see all the big players, all the big stars from like the Looney Tunes. And let me tell you, it holds up. It is definitely like funnier than, I'll say right now, like 80% of stuff that's going around on TV and movies at the moment. I think it's only in theaters for like another day or maybe two. So if you get the chance, go see Coyote versus Acme in cinemas. It's so bloody funny. I mean, it's it. You know, like when the cinema, when the movies are at their back end, they're only in theaters for like a few more days. You know, they're at rogue times. I was in there solo. I was stretching out. I was chilling. I got very, very comfortable. Got a little bit too comfortable at one point. No, it's not what you're thinking. I'll tell you about it when Sam's back on air. I'm going to let him know back on Tuesday when he's back from down south. But go see the new Coyote versus Acme. Will Forte's in it, who's one of the most comedically underrated actors of all time. You'll be laughing from start to finish. And it's also family friendly, so you can take the kids, but it still hits if you're an adult. I'll tell you what really does hit for me. $50 voucher to Bill's Bar and Bistro in Leanya. You could be winning it if you guess the pub classic. It's going to be on after 6:30. 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
4: 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It is M-Day at Darwin Mazda this Saturday. 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
12: Nathan Filmer with the latest Darwin local news. The requirement of maternity services at Darwin Private Hospital is set to be cemented in the territory by law. It comes as Darwin Private Hospital's maternity ward was closed more than a year ago and as the new operators, Calvary, are set to take over soon. Health Minister Steve Edgington says a new private hospital legislation is set to be introduced to Parliament next week.
13: They've already indicated very early in the piece that they would provide maternity services. This legislation is 45 years old. It needs to be modernised. We need to ensure that it captures all of the issues relating to the private hospital.
12: Police have now charged a man with murder in relation to the death of a 16-year-old girl in the Barkly region. The 26-year-old man, believed to be in a domestic relationship with the girl, was arrested on Monday and transferred to Darwin. He's been charged with one count of murder and was remanded to appear in Darwin local court yesterday. New research shows food relief charities are struggling to keep pace with demand as cost of living pressures continue to rise. The survey by Second Bite also found that the problem is worse in regional areas, with many locals missing out on access to food relief. CEO Daniel Moorfield says the need to support local charities has never been greater.
14: We've seen 94% of our charity partners reporting increased demand for food relief over the past 6 months. Unfortunately, having a job no longer guarantees you can afford to put food on the table. So what we're seeing is 82% of our charity partners reported more families seeking help, 75% had more single parents seeking help, and 58% had more working people seeking help.
12: And expressions of interest are now open for City of Darwin's new Tourism, Business and International Relations Advisory Committee. The council is seeking representatives from organisations and key stakeholder groups to help shape Darwin's economic future. The committee will provide advice and insights on economic development, tourism initiatives and international engagement. The local government says part of its aim is to develop strategic partnerships that support Darwin's growth and prosperity.
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15: Hi, I'm Phoebe Humphrey. The Deputy Liberal Leader claims the government's proposed private health insurance changes are ripping money away from pensioners. Labor has reintroduced a bill to scrap private health insurance rebates for over 65s to direct the savings to aged care. But Jane Hume has told Seven there are other places to find funding.
16: The National Housing Future Fund, which is, let's face it, not building the houses we need. There are so many places you can find money, you can find savings. Why would you rip it away from pensioners? Why would you rip it away from old people?
15: Almost $36 million of taxpayer money has been clawed back from those trying to rort the welfare system. News Corp reports criminal and admin investigations at Services Australia have soared by 66%. The government agency received more than 83,000 fraud tip-offs last financial year. And someone in Australia is $100 million richer after being the sole winner of last night's Powerball. The New South Wales woman says she'll use it to clear her mortgage and help other members of her family. In sport, a thrilling start to the Rugby League World Cup, with Australia coming from behind to beat New Zealand in front of a sellout crowd in Sydney. The Kangaroos scoring two tries in the final 12 minutes to secure a 24-22 victory. Skipper Isaiah Yeo telling Seven, despite trailing for much of the game, they remained resilient.
17: Obviously, scored a couple of tries of intercepts, which probably helped steady us a little bit. But then, yeah, I just thought we were able to sort of grind our way back into it in that second half.
15: And round 10 of the AFLW begins tonight with Melbourne taking on Richmond. That's the latest news and sport.
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18: 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Wishart Road between Kirkland Road and Hastings Deering. And Boscombe Avenue between Rustania Avenue and Lakeview Boulevard as well. 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
0: Checking the tides first, high tide of 6.2 metres at 8 a.m, low tide of 1.7 metres at 3 p.m, and another high tide of 6.4 metres at 9:30 p.m. Clear skies forecast for your Friday. Tops at 33 in the city, tops at 36 in the rural area, and tops at 38 in Katherine.
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And good morning. You've got Ant here for breakfast while Sam is away. Don't you worry. Alana's coming in after 7 a.m. on the show to bring in a bit of class and grace. And also, I don't know if I should tell you this, Shannon Knoll's going to be joining the studio from about 8:20 all the way through 9 a.m. the end of the show. It's so exciting. But coming up, we're going to be speaking to one of the Waratahs, AFL, NTFL players, Cody Zeus. I hope I'm pronouncing that correctly. But right after this, we're doing pub classics. If you guess the pub classic from the very small snippet that I'm about to play up next, you're going to be scoring a $50 voucher to Bill's Bar and Bistro in Leania. It's after this one. Bon Jovi, It's My Life. You're on Hot 100.

0: You're on Hot 100. That's Bon Jovi, It's My Life. You've got Ant here. Tell you what, that's a real pub classic. Oh, what do you know? We're playing it right now.
1: Pub classics.
0: That's right. We're doing pub classics. If you guess the pub classic from the very small snippet that I'm about to play you, you're going to be going home with a $50 voucher to Bill's Bar and Bistro in Leanya. They've got open mic night every Thursday from 8 p.m. You can also try their famous dry aged steak paired with wine from the cellar. Jesus, I love steak and red wine. I'm salivating, okay? Damn it. I don't know. I knew I shouldn't have done this. Well, you could be getting a $50 voucher. That's right. I'm about to play a very small snippet of a pub classic. I'll just say this pub classic is pretty topical for Darwin today. That's the only hint I'm going to do. Now, put those listening ears on. Turn the radios up. Be nice and quiet because you could be getting $50 voucher to Bill's Bar and Bistro if you tell me what is this pub classic. That's right. That's your snippet for today. Give me a call on 8941 1001. Do you think you know that pub classic from the very small snippet? Just because I love you, I'm going to do it one more time. Oh, my God. We've already got a call. Well, give us a call on 8941 1001. Could be getting that $50 voucher to Bill's Bar and Bistro in Leanya. Right now, we got Dua Lipa with These Walls. Take calls up next. You're on Hot 100.

0: You're on Hot 100. You've got Ant here flying solo for the moment. Alana's coming in after 7 o'clock. But for now, we have to play this one.
1: Pump Classics.
0: That's right. If you guess the pub classic from this very small snippet, then you'll get a $50 voucher to Bill's Bar and Bistro in Leania. You could try their famous dry-aged steak paired with wine from the cellar. Steak and wine is my favourite combo of all time. Jeez, I wish I could rig this for myself. Now, we did play the small snippet. This was it for today. And straight away on the line, we had Melinda from Humpty Doo calling in. Melinda, good morning. How you doing?
2: Good. How are you?
0: I'm feeling
2: happy
0: very
2: Friday.
0: Good. Oh, happy Friday to you too, Melinda. Okay, you called in straight away, which I love. I love the confidence. Of course you got confidence. You're from bloody Humpty Doo. I'll play this snippet one more time, Melinda. Now, Melinda, this is for a $50 voucher to Bill's Bar and Bistro in Leania. Have you ever been there yourself?
2: I haven't, no.
0: Okay, well, you could be going and you could be having $50 to play around if you tell me, what is that pub classic?
2: I think it's Lift by Shannon Knoll.
0: Are you a Knowlesy fan?
2: I am, and I know Shannon Knoll's coming to town, so maybe that was part of your hint.
0: Oh, you're very clever. Of course you are. You're from Humpty Doo, because you're absolutely right. That's it.
2: Awesome.
0: Oh, wait, no, I've done the wrong button. Boom, Shannon Knoll Lift is the answer. Congratulations, Melinda. Melinda, please, please tell me you're seeing Knowlesy tonight at Maybury.
2: I'm not, unfortunately, no.
0: No, wait, is it because you didn't get tickets?
2: Yeah, I didn't get tickets, no.
0: Well, guess what? We're giving tickets away after 8:30 on the show today because Shannon Knoll's actually coming into the studio.
2: Oh, right. Well, I'll keep listening then.
0: Please keep listening, Melinda. You've absolutely killed it. Melinda's going home with $50. Congratulations. That is Pub Classics. Alana is coming in after 7 o'clock on the show. But right after this, we're going to be chatting to Cody Zeust from the Tars. They've got the first home game coming up. Cody's coming in very shortly. Stick around. You're in Hot 100.
3: The NT has had some pretty big sports names. Cyril Rioli, Nova Peris, and Cadel Evans, just to name a few. 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However, if you lose, it'll be entirely their fault. It's Sam and Ant's showdown on Hot 100. Thanks to Jape Homemaker Village and Domino's Pizza.
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3: 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It's down at the-

0: You're in Hot 100. You got Ant here for your breakfast. That's Counting Crows, Mr. Jones, and NTFL is well and truly underway. It's been a great season so far. And the Waratahs, one of our favourite teams here at Hot 100. They've got their first home game coming up. So we've got one of their star players, Cody Zeus, on the phone right now. Cody, you guys just came off the bat of your first win of the season. You got your first home game coming up. How are all the boys feeling? You guys excited?
1: Yeah, it's always good to knock that first game in the head. Coming up against Palmy, obviously, you know, they're going to be an improved side this year. So we knew it was going to be an easy battle, but obviously great to get the win and pretty dominant win by the end of it. That was great.
0: Very dominant win by more than 80 points. You guys have Banks coming up this Saturday, 6:30 p.m. at the Gardens Oval for your first home game. How are you feeling coming up against Banks?
1: Yeah, this is one that the boys have been saving for the calendar. At the moment, I guess a few of the local lads found out that Banks are rolling up to the Premier. We're looking pretty keen for this game. We obviously share the Oval, same home ground and stuff like that. So it's a pretty special game towards us. It's a game we definitely don't want to lose.
0: Yeah, Cody, I've got a... I mean, the first time we came up here last year, we saw that Dane Swan was playing for Waratahs. One of my favourite AFL players of all time. One of the coolest blokes I've ever met in my life. He's come back to play for you again. He's playing again this Saturday. What's in the Waratahs Kool-Aid? Why does he keep coming back up to you guys?
1: I guess there's probably no secret behind it. He's actually enjoyed playing with the team and a few of the lads. One of his good mates, Potsy's, playing for us this year. So that's another reason to have a kick, but... We also have a great culture around the club with family and friends and enjoying a couple of beers after the game. So it's something that he's probably rolled into and fitted in nicely with. So it's great to see him back again this week.
0: Bleeds in perfectly to my next question. I mean, he did help you guys get your first win of the season. A couple of beers were had on Mitchell Street, I'm sure. Can you tell any secrets from the celebration?
1: No secrets, nothing outrageous. The following day on the Saturday, I think the boys got around to the casino and had a few beers together. Just a bit of camaraderie and get around each other and welcome a few of the lads that have come up from Country Victoria and stuff like that. So nothing outrageous. It's just a couple of beers the next day by the pool and, move on to the next week, I guess.
0: Sensible radio answer. I like it. And, hey, mate, there's also a lot of family fun activities that are on offer at the Gardens for your first home game. Can you tell the listeners what that is?
1: Yeah, there'll be food and drink available all day. Obviously, we got the clubhouse, the aircon. That's a massive win. You can sit inside, watch the footy. I believe we've got an inflatable obstacle course around the ground. I think the kids are having a kick at halftime, Little Legends. There'll be post-match awards, and I'm sure there'll be music getting around the joint too. So it'll be a good vibe this weekend.
0: It'll be a great vibe. Cody, thank you so much, mate. Best of luck for the first home game this Saturday.
1: Thanks for that, and thanks for having me.
0: No dramas. Hey, that's Cody Zeus, star Waratahs player. Go catch their first game Saturday, 6:30 p.m. at the Garden. It's going to be a whole lot of family fun events. Right after 7, we've got Alana, the banana, the homework reminder, coming into the studio. And at about 8:20, we're going to be joined by Shannon Knoll for the entire rest of the show. A lot coming up. You're on Hot 100.
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11: Good morning. I'm Nathan Filmer with the latest Darwin local news. Police have arrested a 20-year-old man over a serious assault that occurred in Grey overnight on Wednesday. The man allegedly physically assaulted his cousin with an edged weapon before being arrested in Palmerston. The victim is receiving treatment for serious but non-life-threatening injuries as investigations continue. Anyone with information is urged to contact police. Around 300 international travel agents have come together in Darwin for the biggest travel trade event to ever take place in the Top End. While agents attending the G'day Australia event already specialise in selling Australian holidays, many international attendees are visiting Darwin and the Northern Territory for the first time. Kakadu Tourism's Sam Waldron says they'll be here for about a week.
12: So agents flew in early. We treated some of them to a spectacular tour out in Kakadu, but we're going to be busy at work for the next 2 days. I think I've got 76 speed dating appointments with the agents, and then they'll be dispersing out and around the Northern Territory.
11: Charles Darwin University is exploring how AI can be applied to Indigenous-led community-based monitoring. The uni has implemented AI in image processing from cameras in West Arnhem, which document native species and small mammals. CDU's Dr. Cara Penton says the program has set up cameras in the Waterkin Indigenous Protected Area and works with local Indigenous rangers.
13: We survey about a third of those sites every year. So every 1 to 3 years, we're then revisiting these estates and revisiting these sites to try and track species persistence through time.
11: And expressions of interest are now open for the City of Darwin's new Tourism Business and International Relations Advisory Committee. The council is seeking representatives from organisations and key stakeholder groups to help shape Darwin's economic future. The committee will provide advice and insights on economic development, tourism initiatives and international engagement. The local government says part of its aim is to develop strategic partnerships that support Darwin's growth and prosperity.
14: If you have solar, switch to Rimfire Energy for NT's best feed-in tariffs and a 10% discount on your energy bill for the first 6 months. 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
15: Hi, I'm Phoebe Humphrey. The Greens leader says an independent investigation will determine the fate of WA Senator Jordan Steele John, who stood down from the party room amid allegations of inappropriate behaviour towards women. The allegations have been made in a letter sent to David Shoebridge and date back to 2017. He's been asked on the ABC if the party had turned a blind eye to the behaviour.
16: I can only tell you that I knew nothing until assuming the leadership in these matters, and then I can be responsible for my actions and setting the direction that I think is appropriate.
15: Canberra has ordered an independent review of its aged care assessment tool after admitting the system hasn't always got its funding decisions right. It follows a wave of complaints from families, doctors and care providers who say the tool, dubbed RoboDebt 2.0, has underassessed a lot of patients. And it seems the cost of living crunch has a lot of Aussies spooked, with fewer of us taking part in this year's Halloween celebrations. However, the Australian Retail Council still expects more than $500 million to be spent on decorations, costumes, and treats. In sport, plenty of injuries out of last night's thrilling start to Rugby League's World Cup, with Australia outlasting the Kiwis 24 points to 22 in Sydney. Mitch Moses' night ended early when he hurt his calf, while for New Zealand it's feared that Caelan Ponga suffered a broken arm. Aussie fullback Reece Walsh has told Seven it was a win he'll never forget.
17: It's a really special one. You know, awesome way to start off your 2026 World Cup. It was awesome going to be a part of.
15: That's the latest news and sport.
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19: 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McMinn Street in the city on the Stuart Highway, Berrima. 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
22: Checking the tides first, your next high tide, 6.2 metres at 8 o'clock this morning. Your last low tide of the day, 1.7 metres at 3 o'clock this Savo. The weather forecast for today, clear skies are expected. Tops of 33 in the city, tops of 36 in the rural area, tops of 38 in Katherine.
23: 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Got a real
0: good feeling. Good morning, good morning. You've got Ant here and Alana the Banana, the homework reminder in the studio. Alana, thanks so much for coming in. How are you?
24: I don't like that name.
0: Actually, the people love it.
24: I do like it.
0: There you go. See,
24: it's
0: claim
24: great
0: it.
24: On me.
0: Yeah, it has, and you love it, and you're embodying it well.
24: Yeah.
0: Hey, I'll tell you who you do love and what you are going to like. Nolsey.
24: Yes. I walked in the studio and you were like, you look nice today. I was like, well, yeah, Nolsey's coming. Are you kidding?
0: The Nolsey effect. Shannon Knoll's going to be joining us in the studio from about 8:20 till the rest of the show. But right up to 7:30, there's a term that you'd like to educate us on, Alana?
24: Yeah, I'm trying to figure out if it's real or if it's, like, not true.
0: Okay, that's on after 7:30. Before that, we went to Gray Public School yesterday for School of the Year. We've got some audio from the kids and the teachers we're going to play. But right after this, I mentioned earlier, Alana, I saw Coyote versus Acme, Looney Tunes movie, so funny. I want you to tell me, what Looney Tunes character do you think I am? I'm going to do it for you. What do you reckon?
24: Okay.
0: It's up next. You're on Hot. I want you to tell me, what Looney Tunes character do you think I am? I'm going to do it for you. What do you reckon?
24: Okay.
0: It's up next. You're on Hot.

0: You're at Hot 100. You've got Ant and Alana for your breakfast. You might be thinking, I swear I heard Somber Homewrecker being queued up. Well, no, I like to keep you on your toes. I thought, nope, we're doing Aha Take On Me instead. It wasn't a mistake.
1: That's exactly what happened.
0: It was not a mistake. I just thought I want to keep the listeners on their toes. Alana, I did mention before that I saw Coyote versus Acme in studios or in cinemas.
1: Mm-hmm.
0: Absolutely great. Looney Tunes movie. It was so much fun. But it got me thinking, you know, everyone would, you know, it's like, what's your star sign? What's your Looney Tunes character? You know what I mean? What Looney Tunes character reminds you of them the most? So I wanted to ask, what Looney Tunes character do you think I am?
1: I do think, you know, as much as you give main character energy, a little bit of Bugs, but I would say, and I'm using Google to tell me the personality types, Wile E. Coyote.
0: Okay, nice. Wile E. Coyote doesn't speak, but I've got to grab a few getting smashed.
1: That's the Roadrunner.
0: And that's Wile E. Coyote, him getting blown up. Okay, well, wait, so just because of the main character energy? I thank you. I'm loving this. Whoops, sorry, it's a notification going off.
1: It says, relentlessly analytical, hyper-focused, and endlessly optimistic. That sounds like you.
0: Oh, you know what? I'll take that. That's actually pretty kind of you, Alana. Thank you so much.
1: I'm scared.
0: Are you? Well, you don't have to be scared at all. What? Okay, you said Lola Bunny off air. And you know what? The way your hair is love right now, you look absolutely great. I can tell that. But I'm going off a different little thing. I remember I saw you, you and Luke, at the Last Supper for a great comedy event. We were watching our good friend Jackie, who's not with us at the moment. Mwah, miss you, Jackie. And I remember you were just cackling so much. It reminded me of Muttley. Have you ever heard of Muttley?
1: No.
0: This is how he sounds. This is his laugh.
1: Do you know who that sounds like?
0: It sounds like you.
1: It sounds like our promotions manager.
0: Our promotions manager? Oh, I can see that a little bit there. But that's you to a T. With a little laugh?
1: No. I would say I'm more Tweety Bird.
0: You're more Tweety Bird? Yeah. Why would you say you're Tweety Bird?
1: Well, my Google search says deceptively innocent and sweet on the

0: outside, though quite ruthless and clever.
1: Like a croissant.
0: What?
1: Like a croissant. Sweet on the outside, scary on the inside. That's you.
0: Croissants aren't scary on the inside.
1: Oof, we've been getting different croissants then, definitely. Hey, we did get to go to Grey School yesterday as part of our School of the Year. We've got some audio recordings. Should we play it up next?
0: I think so. Why not?
1: Great idea. It's after this one. Somba, Homewrecker. You're Hot 100.

0: You're on Hot 100. You've got Ant and Alana here. Alana Banana, the homework reminder. You just heard Somba, Home Wrecker.
1: You actually played the whole song. Good job.
0: You know what? I deserve that. That's fair enough. I'm not great at pressing the buttons, but I'll give them my bloody best. I'll tell you who else gives their best. The staff and the kids at Gray Primary School. We went there yesterday for School of the Year.
1: Yeah, it was so much fun. The Mango Squad is still getting out and about. Head over to our website if you want us to visit your school with some beautiful fresh mangoes from Two's Garden. What were you like in school? Were you a good student to your teachers?
0: Take a guess. What do you reckon I was like?
1: You were absolutely a goody two-shoes.
0: I was goody two-shoes galore. I was, dare I say, the homework reminder myself.
1: Mm. Okay, so this is coming from an internal battle.
0: Yeah.
1: You are this is where this bullying is.
0: Oh, everything I do is projection, for sure, for sure. Perfect. What about yourself? Because you did mention you were school captain back in the day.
1: So were you.
0: Yeah, I was vice captain. I was a cool kid.
1: Yes, I was school captain. I was a scholarship kid.
0: Whoa!
1: I had to be a good kid.
0: Homework reminder. You didn't tell me that. Wow. Well,
1: don't tell anyone.
0: One thing we are trying to do is that I want to ask every school that we get to visit, I want to ask the teachers, what's their unique methods of getting the kids to be quiet? Because one of my mates, he's a teacher back down south, and he sent me a video. Because his method, what he does when the kids are all talking, he'll just go, "Tell me why," and the kids say,
1: "Ain't nothing but a heartache." Does that work?
0: That works.
1: That song's like 30 years old.
0: Yeah, but it still works if it's tried and true. I know, but I'm like, every teacher has their own unique method. So I asked some of the teachers at Gray Primary School yesterday what their methods were. Here's what they had to say.
2: If I get you on a little voice recording, so we're good.
0: Right. Just here with Mr. Cantrell at Gray Primary School. So how do you get the kids to be quiet?
3: Usually there's a few, but big one I use is hands on top. And that means stop.
0: Miss Abby, how do you get the kids to be quiet?
4: We've got lots of different strategies up our sleeve that we have to practice lots and lots at the start of the year. So there's lots of ones that we like to call attention grabbers. So the kids kind of parrot us. So I've got some kids here who can help me out. Are you guys ready?
5: Yeah.
4: We're going to say, "Are we listening?"
6: "Yes, we are."
7: "Yes, we are."
4: And they know that when we say that, that means they come to attention and they're going to reply.
0: Aww. That's how the teachers be doing it at Gray. How good is that?
1: Whatever happened to the classic clap?
0: What's that? Wow, that was just a knee-jerk reaction. I'm just like,
1: exactly.
0: Like, yeah.
1: You know, I love the creativity, but I don't think anything will beat the classic clap.
0: Hey, you spoke to some of the kids about their house chants as well. Is that right?
1: I did.
0: Okay, we're going to play some of those house chants right after this one. 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

0: You're on Hot 100. You've got Ant and Alana, the banana, the homework reminder
1: for
0: your breakfast. You are loving it, hey? I tell you what, it's the best nickname we've heard. And Alana, we were very fortunate enough, as per school of the year, to get on down to Gray Primary School yesterday.
1: Yes, it was a lot of fun. The Mango Squad visited the team out there. The school spirit was rampant.
0: Oh my God, the kids, they were electric. The teachers, even better.
1: Absolutely. We got some of the students to sing their best house chants.
0: Yes, I wanted to hear a lot of this because obviously when I was growing up, all the house chants are different. Mm. People put their own different spins on it. Can you remember your house chant?
1: We just kind of sang whatever came to mind. So you had your classics.
0: You freestyled?
1: Yeah, your classics. You're like, extra, extra, read all about it. What else was there? The sliding down a waterfall, landing on a cactus.
0: Oh, that's some real NT type of
1: slogans. Have you not heard that one?
0: No, I haven't heard
1: that. What were yours?
0: Extra was a big one. I wasn't really allowed to do the chants, really. I didn't have a good tenor, and they didn't really like me for musical reasons.
1: You just can't think of any.
0: I can't think of anything right now. But you did go and find some of the kids, some of their house chants.
1: Yes. I got a little audio clip of them performing their chants.
2: Yeah? Extra. Read all about it. We've got a team and we're about to start it.
3: I said a boom, chicka boom.
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6: 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What do you hear? You hear Billingina, Billingina. Give them a cheer.
7: Red possum, bye bye, good fight. Good, good, good, good, fight, fight, fight.
0: I almost forgot about boom, chicka boom. That's a real staple.
1: That's a new one for me.
0: Yeah, really?
1: Yeah. I think it's really interesting to see which ones, like, stand the test of time and, like, generations on generations and which ones are just new.
0: Well, I reckon for school of the year, we got to hear all of the kids, the different house chants they have at all the different schools. And, like, the more unique, the better.
1: Yeah, I agree. Maybe we can come up with, like, a mini prize. Like, you get a really firm handshake from Sam and Ant if you have the most unique one.
0: Ooh, okay. I'm going to have to start strengthening my hand. I've got limp wrists and soft hands, quite famously. But after 8 o'clock, we've got Nolsey coming into the studio. This is huge. We're also, after 7:30, going to be hearing about a term that you're going to educate us on, Alana?
1: Yeah, look, I heard the term Frankensteining, and I'm trying to figure out if it's a real thing that people are using or if it's just someone who's said, oh, yeah, this is a thing.
0: Okay, we're going to get the definition of Frankensteining after 7:30. 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
8: Good morning. I'm Nathan Filmer with the latest Darwin local news. Territory police have now charged a man with murder in relation to the death of a 16-year-old girl in the remote community of Alpurulum. The 26-year-old man, believed to be in a domestic relationship with the girl, was arrested on Monday and transferred to Darwin. He's been charged with one count of murder and was remanded to appear in Darwin local court yesterday. The CLP government has passed new laws paving the way for the Territory's first ever digital driver's licence, giving Territorians the option to carry it on their smartphone. The Motor Vehicles Amendment Bill establishes the legal framework for eligible people to carry and display a secure digital version of their licence. Minister for Logistics and Infrastructure Bill Yan says passing the legislation marks an important step towards delivering greater security and convenience for Territory motorists. We're told the digital document will meet internationally recognised standards with strong security features designed to protect personal information and reduce fraud. Operators of Darwin Private Hospital will be legally required to provide private maternity services under new legislation. It comes more than a year since Darwin Private Hospital's maternity ward was closed. Health Minister Steve Edgington says the CLP will introduce a bill to Parliament next week.
9: We've said for a long time we want women and their families to have a choice in the Northern Territory. So what we are doing is bringing in legislation so that it will be legally required by all private operators in the future to ensure that maternity services are delivered at the private hospital here in Darwin.
10: And today is National Barramundi Day, and Aussie Barra farmers are making the case it's Australia's most loved fish. The Darwin region is one of Australia's most significant barramundi farming centres, with a single operation producing more than 1,000 tonnes of barramundi each year. Meanwhile, the Darwin Aquaculture Centre has the capacity to grow more than 1 million advanced barramundi fingerlings each year. Barramundi farmer Justin Forrester says there are various reasons we love the iconic fish.
11: It's nice, sweet and firm fillet, easy to cook. It's very hard to muck it up on the plate or on the fry pan. It's got high levels of omega-3 as well, which is great for your health benefits. And it's Australian. That's a big one. It's supporting Aussies and seafood and farming in Australia.
7: 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This is your news now.
12: Hi, I'm Phoebe Humphrey. The Health Minister says he reintroduced a private health insurance bill in the Parliament to have a debate. Labor is pushing to wind back private health insurance rebates for over 65s to fund aged care. Mark Butler has told Seven it had to be reintroduced after the Coalition and Crossbench scratched it from the notice paper earlier this week.
13: We had no ability to have a debate and no ability to consider amendments that Coalition or Green senators might want to put. Do they oppose the aged care investments we announced in the budget, or do they have alternative ways of funding it?
12: Allow plenty of time if you're heading to Sydney Airport today, with security staff staging two walkouts during the morning and evening peaks. The Transport Workers Union says the strikes are part of their push for more secure jobs and higher pay. And it's back to work today for the rest of us who didn't scoop last night's Powerball. A New South Wales woman has taken out the entire $100 million prize. She's now the winner of the third biggest lottery jackpot in Australian history. In sport, Australia's Rugby League World Cup campaign is off to a good start with a come-from-behind 24-22 point win over the Kiwis. However, the win has come at a cost, with Mitch Moses suffering a calf injury, while for New Zealand, Kalyn Ponga may have suffered a broken arm. Kangaroo skipper Isaiah Yeo telling Seven it was a great feeling in front of a sell-out Sydney crowd.
14: Look, it's what we want on this international stage. You want arenas and atmospheres like this, and credit to you, I thought these were amazing.
12: And in NBL, the Bullets had a 10-point win over the Phoenix last night. That's the latest news and sport.
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19: Check of the tides first. High tide of 6.2 metres at 8 a.m., low tide of 1.7 metres at 3 p.m., and another high tide of 6.4 metres at 9.30 p.m. Clear skies are expected for your Friday. Tops of 33 in the city, tops of 36 in the rural area, tops of 38 in Catherine, and now it's time to go to Juju with Black Benny! Okay, Juju, we're about to you.
20: Good morning, guys. I'm parked up at Truck City in Berrima at the Caltex right here, and I have got a friend with me again today. Do you know who that is?
19: Oh, tell us, Juju.
20: Yes, that's right. I got the Mud Fig with me, the Hot 100 Mud Fig, and we're giving away a Mud Fig family pass for this weekend's opening round at Hidden Valley on the 17th of October. So I'm giving away one family pass this morning.
1: and the Mud Pig is here with me and he's dancing outside right now.
19: Oh, that's a family pass to Tophead Mud Racing, right? The opening round?
1: That's right. Yeah, this weekend.
19: And you said he's dancing. Can you describe the dancing that the Mud Pig's doing, Juju?
1: Oh, he's doing some kind of... I think he's doing the limbo.
19: Oh, that's so Mud Pig. That's so Mud Pig. Hey, what else have you got on tap, Juju?
1: I've got some Paul's Iced Coffees made for Territorians by Territorians, and I've also got some Territory Spring Waters hydrating the Territory. So whether you don't want an iced coffee, I'll give you a bottle of water.
21: You've got something for everyone down there. Make sure you go see Juju and the Mud Pig. The opening round is kicking off tomorrow. Tickets are available on the gate, or you go visit them now and catch the Mud Pig. Thanks, Juju.
1: Thank you.
19: That's Juju there. Go catch her while you can. Shannon Knowles coming into the studio after 8 o'clock. Before that, we got someone from St. John's right before 8 o'clock speaking about Restart at Heart, but right after this one, Alana Frankensteining. What
21: speaking
19: is it?
21: Speaking of Restart at Heart.
19: Oh, hello. Okay, Alana's going to give us the definition of Frankensteining right after this one. It's Miles Smith. Drive safe. You're on Hot 100.

0: You're in Hot 100. You've got Ant and Alana. That's Miles Smith and Niall Horan. What a combo. Hey, Alana, you've been teasing this phrase all morning called Frankensteining.
1: Yeah, look, I don't know if it's real or if it's just like a, oh, yeah, no, I think this should be a word, so I'm going to post about it. But essentially, Frankensteining is a term that could be used similarly to ghosting.
0: Okay.
1: When you ghost someone, you just disappear, poof, without a trace.
0: Mm.
1: Now, supposedly, according to marriage and family therapist Sarah Sloan, Frankensteining in modern dating means trying to reshape your partner's appearance, interests, habits, or personality. Like Frankenstein, you put together different mismatched body parts. So rather than loving them for who they are,
0: mm-hmm.
1: you're trying to build them into something you want.
0: Now, you are in a relationship.
1: Mm.
0: Have you engaged with Frankensteining at all to some degree?
1: I don't think so. I hope not.
0: Surely a little. Okay, because I'm sure Frankensteining is a spectrum,
1: actually,
0: right?
1: I was friends with my boyfriend for a long time and I bleached his hair a lot.
0: Oh, that's Frankensteining.
1: Is 101. That Frankensteining?
0: But I reckon, you know what? I did see him when he had his bleached hair.
1: It looks good.
0: He looked better.
1: Yeah,
0: Yeah. Oh, yeah. That's successful. I'm going to call you Dr. Frankenstein from now on.
1: Thank you very much. If you want more info on Frankensteining, you can head to our website, hot100fm.com.au. And do you think you've ever been Frankenstein?
0: Look, I've been encouraged to shower, you know, at least once a day, which I'm against. Thank you very much.
1: Me too.
0: But, I mean, I definitely haven't done it to the other person. I think if you take one look at me, I probably need a few Frankensteining tips.
1: No, you're perfect the way you are.
0: Well, you know what? Let's throw it out to the phones. I feel like this could be actually more common than we think. 8941-1001. Have you been involved in Frankensteining?
1: Are you the Frankensteiner, the Frankensteiny?
0: Yes, the mad scientist or the weird corpse that gets brought back to life?
1: Monster.
0: I don't think I really saw the movie. But yeah, give us a call, 8941-1001. Have you been involved in Frankensteining? We'll take calls up next right now. Mark Morrison, you're on Hot.

0: You're in Hot 100. You've got Ant and Alana, Banana, the homework reminder, on breakfast. And Alana, you just educated us about the term Frankenstein-y.
1: Yeah, so it's a new term that's going around supposedly in modern dating. Frankensteining means to reshape your partner's appearance or interests or habits or personality so they better reflect your idea of a person, perfect partner, rather than exactly who they are.
0: I feel like it's something, it's a term that's always been out there, but it hasn't actually had a name to define it.
1: Yeah, so marriage and family therapist Sarah Sloan believes that this is a problem that's been going on for ages, but now that it's got a name, people are starting to be like, yeah. Oh, yeah, no, I do that.
0: They're more aware. I'm a big Sarah Sloan guy. You just said doo-doo. We've also got Holly from Humpty Doo on the line. Now, Holly, what's your Frankensteining story?
2: Hey, so to impress my now husband, I had to pretend I was really, really into hiking. And this went over quite a long period, and we climbed lots of mountains in Tasmania. And he was impressed, which is great, and then I stopped climbing mountains when we got together.
0: Well, it seems like it worked. Hey, so talk to me though, Holly. Talk to me what it was like when you revealed, hey, I'm actually not a massive hiker. How did your now husband take that?
2: He's just like, oh, maybe I'm having an off day, or I don't want to climb one today, and I was just like, yeah, nah.
1: That is an insane thing to Frankenstein. Like, it's not like you dyed your hair, you pretended to be blonde. You were climbing mountains for this man. Good job, Holly. I'm glad he's your husband.
0: I mean, it seemed like it worked. He's your husband now. Now, I've got to ask, Holly, if you could go back in time, would you still Frankenstein again, or would you try be a little bit more honest about your hobbies and what you like? What do you reckon?
2: No, I actually surprisingly enjoyed it. So it was a good thing because I wouldn't have done it without doing that.
1: So why don't you get back into hiking, Holly?
2: Yeah, well, we've got some good pictures, but I just don't like going up. Down's cool, but not up.
0: Hey, preach on that. You know what? As long as you've got some good pictures for the gram and you've got a husband to go for it, I think it's a successful story. Holly, thank you so much for your call. Frankensteining, hey, you know what? It is a common thing. Right after this, we're going to get some people from St. John's into the studio. They're going to be talking about Restart a Heart. It's right after this. You're on Hot.
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0: You're in Hot 100. You've got Ant and Alana Banana, the homework reminder, in the studio for your breakfast. And joining us, we've got Sam Kellick, the Director of Ambulance Services in the NT, because it is Restart a Heart Day. Sam, thanks for coming in. Can you tell the listeners, what is Restart a Heart Day?
1: Yeah, look, thanks for having me. A Restart a Heart Day is all about awareness. Awareness that cardiac arrest can happen to anyone and anywhere at any time. So we're here to spread awareness about that.
2: And there is a difference between a cardiac arrest and a heart attack. What is that?
1: Look, heart attack, you might have seen that in a movie. It's someone who's got chest pain and maybe has a clot or a block in the heart. But cardiac arrest, these are our patients who are no longer awake and no longer breathing.
0: Right. Okay, now I never knew that was actually a difference between the two, so that's very important. Say, God forbid, Sam, if someone encounters someone who's having a heart attack or into cardiac arrest, what do you recommend they do?
1: Look, first of all, we want you to recognise that's happening and call 000. Speak to our emergency medical dispatchers. They'll talk you through what to do. And the next thing is pushing. We want you to start CPR. Mm. That's 30 compressions to 2 breaths. And then we want you to shock. We want you to find an AED, a defibrillator, and we want you to shock that person prior to us arriving.
2: And you can find your nearest publicly accessible AED through the St. John's First Responder app. That's correct?
1: That is correct.
2: And do you know where the nearest AED is?
0: I'd say it's within at least a 50-metre radius.
2: Do you know where in the office it is?
0: I know it's in the office.
2: Where?
0: Inside the office?
2: Right next to reception.
0: It's right next to reception. See, Sam, I knew that.
1: Amazing.
0: So, but you're telling, because I never actually knew that you recommend someone does give someone a shock before you guys get there. And just one more time, how can people find that AED?
1: We want you to download the St. John First Responder app, and that's going to show you where all your nearest defibrillators are.
0: Fantastic. Well, Sam, thank you so much for the hard work that you guys are doing and spreading awareness about Restart a Heart Day. We really appreciate it. Make sure you stay educated. 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
10: Good morning. I'm Nathan Filmer with the latest Darwin local news. Darwin has welcomed around 300 qualified Aussie specialist tourism agents from around the world. G'day Australia is Tourism Australia's signature trade event for international travel agents. It's also brought together more than 500 attendees and more than 130 Aussie tourism businesses. Kakadu Tourism Sam Waldron says it was the biggest travel trade event ever to take place in the Top End.
11: Oh, look, we're pretty happy to have the home ground advantage. So the fact that we can be here talking about our products, but also showcasing it and getting people on planes and out to Kakadu has been absolutely fantastic.
10: The requirement of maternity services at Darwin Private Hospital is set to be established in the territory by law. It comes as Darwin Private Hospital's maternity ward was closed more than a year ago and as the new operators, Calvary, are set to take over soon. Health Minister Steve Edgington says a new private hospital legislation is set to be introduced to Parliament next week.
12: They've already indicated very early in the piece that they would provide maternity services. This legislation is 45 years old. It needs to be modernised. We need to ensure that it captures all of the issues relating to the private hospital.
10: And as we've heard, police have now charged a man with murder in relation to the death of a 16-year-old girl in the Barkly region. The 26-year-old man, believed to be in a domestic relationship with the girl, was arrested on Monday and transferred to Darwin. He's been charged with one count of murder and was remanded to appear in Darwin local court yesterday. And police have arrested a 20-year-old man over a serious assault that occurred in Grey early on Thursday morning. The man allegedly physically assaulted his cousin with an edged weapon before being arrested in Palmerston. The victim is receiving treatment for serious but non-life threatening injuries as investigations continue. Anyone with information is urged to contact police.
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13: Hi, I'm Phoebe Humphrey. Donald Trump has ruled out the live streaming of the execution of the gunman who shot dead 13 soldiers at America's Fort Hood Army base in 2009. But the US president says Nidal Hassan will still face a firing squad and believes the live stream would have acted as a deterrent. A person of interest has been identified after a recording device was found in the women's showers of an Aussie Navy ship. Defence says it is now working with the Joint Military Police Unit following the discovery on the HMAS Liuen. The Navy is now inspecting every bathroom in its fleet. Another setback for Australia's cruise industry, with Carnival announcing it's cutting its local fleet from 4 to just 2 from 2028. The company is blaming rising costs and uncertainty for the changes, and fans have lined the streets to see Harry and Meghan in their first public appearance since their return to the UK. The couple returned to Nottingham in honour of the first time they stepped out together for an official engagement back in 2017. In sport, Josh Inglis is a chance to return to the Aussie Test side for Sunday's second match against South Africa. He's back training at full capacity after fracturing his finger. Meanwhile, the Proteas have confirmed star paceman Kagiso Rabada will return to the squad for the match. Aussie assistant coach Matthew Wade admits it won't be easy for the Aussie batters.
14: With him coming back in, it gives them great versatility. They went the two spinners last time, but they can bring quicks in and really attack as hard if they want to.
13: And round 10 of the AFLW begins tonight with Melbourne taking on Richmond. That's the latest news and sport.
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17: Checking the tides first. Your next high tide we are on right now. It's 6.2 metres. Your last low tide of the day, 1.7 metres at 3 o'clock the Savo. The weather forecast for your Friday, clear skies expected. Tops of 33 in the city, tops of 36 in the rural area, tops of 38 in Katherine.
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21: Good morning. Good morning. You've got Ant and Alana Banana, the homework reminder, in the studio.
17: You're so lucky that this is an audio platform and no one can see you messing with me while I'm trying to read the weather.
21: Hey, I'll tell you what else everyone can't see. Well, when I first came in, you know, all the females in the office looking great as always. But in the past few minutes, everyone's got their makeup done and done their hair up a little bit. Alana, can you tell why?
17: Do you want me to do yours?
21: Yeah, come on, please. Please.
17: We have a very special celebrity co-host coming in.
21: That's right. Shannon Knoll is coming into the studio a little bit before 8:30. But right after this, Alana, you know, yesterday we spoke to one of the people from Lifeblood up here in the NT.
17: Mm.
21: We need to get some, you know, drive people to get some donations. I think I've got an idea how to do
17: it. Ooh, okay.
21: It's on after this one. Taylor Swift, Shake It Off. You're on Hot 100.

0: You're on Hot 100. You've got Ant and Alana here for your breakfast, filling in for Sam while he's away and doing some amazing dance moves while that song is just fading out. But Alana, yesterday we did speak to someone from Lifeblood up here in the NT because blood donations are at like a critical point. It's very low.
1: Yeah, absolutely. If you get the chance, definitely go out and donate blood, any blood type. All of it is needed and necessary, but we want to come up with a plan to really rally the troops.
0: Yeah, we want to try and use our platform here in Hot 100 to try drive as many donations as we can. You know, the NT is all about helping out.
1: Absolutely. Community is so big here. What? You said you had an idea.
0: Okay, bear with me.
1: Okay.
0: Now, obviously, you know, you shouldn't go out drinking after you donate blood. So, but here's what I'm thinking, right?
1: That's a horrible segue.
0: Let me finish. Okay, so I think we try and put a call out to everyone and see if you donate blood in like the next 2 weeks,
1: okay,
0: right? You get a free entry or maybe a free drink token to a blood party that we throw.
1: Ooh.
0: Now, what's a blood party? Well, Halloween is coming up, isn't it? So that I reckon we try to find like an establishment, a really well-known establishment right here in the top end.
1: Mm.
0: And we get to, I mean, we are, you know, blessed with a few DJs here at Hot 100, a.k.a. Jane Doe, a.k.a. yourself, one of the best DJs in Darwin.
1: Pig.
0: I DJ a bit as well. Sam DJs a bit. Dante DJ Demos. I reckon we put our DJ powers together, maybe do a little takeover on one of the great pubs, maybe in Mitchell Street.
1: Okay, I'm following.
0: Get some tunes going. And how's it going to be a blood party? I want everyone dressed in red. And I reckon we'll try coordinate with Lifeblood, right? That anyone who donates blood in like, you know, the next 2 weeks, we'll give them like a little token. You bring that token, bring that token and wear red, you're either getting free entry or free drink. You're getting something for free.
1: Well, they do have badges, like the I donated badges at Lifeblood.
0: Oh,
1: so
0: really?
1: That could be a good way.
0: Good shout.
1: Also, though, I'm a little bit skeptical. It does sound like a ploy for you and Sam to unleash your secret vampire identities.
0: Okay, I didn't even know what you're talking about. This is this another slander or defamation piece you're
1: are
0: doing?
1: Are you trying to get people's blood because you're secretly vampires?
0: Okay, what evidence do you have to back this up?
1: I'm asking you a question. Why are you getting so defensive?
0: I'm not getting defensive at all, but, you know, that does lead to my next point.
1: Yeah,
0: the only drink that we'll serve is Bloody Marys or vodka cranberries. Make sure it's all red.
1: What's in the Bloody Mary? It's Halloween. I'm scared. I'm scared to drink the Bloody Mary at your blood party.
0: Hey, what's in the Bloody Marys? You have to come. You have to come on down and see for yourself. And if I bite your neck, just be cool, okay? Be cool about it and just chill out.
1: I think we should give Lifeblood a call next week.
0: We'll
1: propose the idea to them, see what they think. They might not see through your vampire facade.
0: Who knows? But you know what? We are going to be putting a call to action, guys. Donate blood. Lifeblood needs it. Let's help out. Let's do our part up here in the NT. Hey, right off this, Alana, it is Luxor Festival. Obviously, Shannon Knoll's coming in very shortly. Okay, be calm. But we're also, if you're listening right now, you could also be getting a free Luxor lunch. We'll tell you more about it right after this one. It's Alex Warren, Passenger. You're in Hot 100.

0: That's Alex Warren, Passenger. You've got Ant and Alana. Banana, the homework reminder here on Hot 100 Breakfast. Alex Warren is Sam's favourite artist on the lineup here. Did you know that?
1: That's, I mean, fair enough. I liked Alex Warren when he was still a vlogger.
0: Really? He was a vlogger?
1: Yeah, Alex and Kova, him and his missus, years ago.
0: We're going to have a talk about this off air, but guess what? If you love Luxa, then you have to join the NT's Tastiest Festival. That's right, the Luxa Festival. You can still register for the Luxa League. And if you're part of the Luxa League, go to hot100fm.com.au because you'll find there that we could hook you and your workplace up with a free Luxa lunch.
1: That's right. Zai and I, we're getting out a little bit later today. We're dropping off some Luxas for the entire workplace. And if you want to get involved, if you want to have, I think I've done the last 2 weeks, Sam and Ant will hand deliver next week's Luxas
0: to
1: you.
0: Don't sign me up for this sort of stuff.
1: I've done the last two. Sam and Ant will deliver your next two Luxas.
0: Alana, I'm slammed. I've got no time.
1: You're going on holiday.
0: Yeah, that's exactly. I'm slammed on holiday.
1: Register at our website, hot100fm.com.au.
0: No, I'd be happy to deliver some Luxa. Yeah, can you give me some tips, though? Like, you guys have done it a few times. What's the best tip for delivering an awesome Luxa lunch to someone for free?
1: You always have to make sure the Luxas are seatbelted in.
0: Oh, good call.
1: So they don't tip. Yeah. Especially when you're driving around Betty.
0: Has that happened from experience?
1: No, because Zai and I, we're on top of it.
0: You're professional as hell.
1: Exactly.
0: And you're winking at me. I don't know why. Alana, it's Luxa Festival at the moment. I had a Luxa chicken sandwich from Alberto's the other day.
1: Oh, stop.
0: Delicious. What's been one of your favourite Luxa dishes you've had this month?
1: Yesterday, I had the panko crusted Luxa eggs Benny.
0: Get out of town, girl.
1: From the gully. It was so good. It was fabulous. Luxa sauce, Luxa hollandaise sauce just works.
0: Mm.
1: And also, how do you panko crust a poached egg?
0: No one knows.
1: That's incredible, right?
0: It's actually impossible, but they still find a way. It's all part of the Darwin Luxa Festival. Yep, go register on hot100fm.com.au to score you and your workplace a free Luxa lunch. Let's keep our fingers crossed.
1: Okay.
0: Knowlesy, he's in the building. We're hopefully going to be getting him on.
1: Where?
0: To co-host the rest of the show.
1: Oh, my God.
0: After this. Okay, how's my hair? Is it all right?
1: Yeah, it looks good.
0: You're looking great. You're looking great. Okay, make sure you stick around. We could be getting Knowlesy in right after this one. You're on Hot 100.
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0: That's George Michael, Freedom. You've got Ant and Alana Banana, the homework reminder, with some very special guests in the studio. It's Shannon Knoll and his son, Blake. Guys, good morning. Thank you so much for coming in.
1: No worries. Thanks for having us. How are you going? Good?
2: Of course.
0: We are feeling great. I'll tell you what, Shannon, I've never seen so many women in the office run to do their hair, get their makeup done. And, I mean, rightly so. Shannon, you're way bigger in person as well. Jack, how are you staying so fit?
1: Oh, mate, it's really important for just mental health for me, really, you know. Yeah. It's funny, in this business you can break your heart trying to write music and really grind to get it done. You really love it and then put it out there and it doesn't do much, you know what I'm saying? So it's because it obviously goes through so many sets of hands to put out and all that sort of thing. But with the gym, it's the reward of, you know, the hard work you put in, you get the reward back. So it's just a good thing to sort of keep moving forward and trying to keep a bit fit. So
0: well
1: I'm
0: said.
1: Getting older now, mate. So.
0: Mate, we can hardly tell, but you are playing tonight at Maybury.
1: Yeah.
0: I tell you what, the NT has been so keen to have you back up because you've played up in Darwin a few times, haven't you?
1: Oh, mate, I love coming up here, yeah. We just did the Darwin Cup there a few months ago. Mm-hmm. But yeah, every chance I get to play up here, I love coming up here. The people are amazing to me up here. The support I get up here is fantastic, and it really means the world to me. So every chance I get up here, I get a chance to come up here, I jump on it, so it's great.
0: The people do love you up here. I mean, you got your son Blake with you. Blake, I'm sure you can attest. I think everyone would be getting on with Shannon like a house on fire, wouldn't you say?
3: Yeah, 100%. I've never actually been up here, so I haven't seen it for myself up here, but... Yeah. Yeah, today's the day, I guess.
0: Bloody oath. We'll have to get you some recommendations. But someone who also has met you a few times and is a big fan, good mate of yours, we've got local carpenter Jack Russell on the line. Jack Russell, can you hear us?
4: Yeah, got you, fella.
0: Yeah, got you loud and clear. Jack Russell, you've got Knowlesy here.
1: You said
0: you wanted to chat to him?
4: Yeah, Knowlesy, you mad dog. How you been, mate?
1: I'm good, brother. How you going, mate?
4: Oh, mate, so good to see you back up in the country, mate. I spoke to a bloke that took you fishing out at Dundee.
1: Oh, yeah.
4: You reckon you wouldn't shut up about the one that got away.
1: Mate, always talk about the one that got away, you know what I mean? Because you can, it's as big as what you say it is. You know what I mean?
4: Yeah, mate. I was chatting with him. He reckons the only thing you caught that day was a lift to the boat ramp.
1: Yeah, mate. No, I'll tell you what, mate. There was nothing too special about the day, but hopefully we're going to fix that this time, mate. I'm staying up for a couple of days extra, so we might be able to wet a line while we're up here.
4: Yeah, good luck with it, mate. Well, I've got you any chance of getting you to fix that blast wall, your mate's joint in Bairdo's joint in Baruga.
1: Yeah, mate, he's, you know, a footy coach, I'll be out there, mate. He's a champion fella, mate, so, yeah, definitely.
4: he told me he spent a lot of time on the bench. That's why you love the stage so much, because they're made out of the same stuff.
1: Yeah, mate. I tell you what, I can't remember being on the bench at Bowdoin's team, mate. That's for sure. You had me working every day, mate. That bloke, I'll tell you.
4: Unreal. No, it'll be good to chat to you, mate.
1: You too, buddy. Good on you, mate.
4: Right on, mate. See ya.
1: Cheers, buddy. See you, Jack.
0: That's local carpenter Jack Russell. There you go. He insisted. He said, mate, if Nolsey's on, I need to have a chat to him. So, mate,
1: Shannon. I thought he was going to ask for his mole back or something.
0: For the real ones who know the Facebook memes, what Shannon's talking about there. Hey, Shannon, we've been giving away tickets all week on the show by doing Knowing Knowlesy. But Alana, you had a great idea for this one because we've been, the NT knows you very well.
1: Mm-hmm. Yep.
0: But you mentioned that you should get some people to call in to see if Knowlesy can give them some advice.
2: Yeah. How do you feel about doing like a little... get Knowlesy to know you.
1: Yeah,
2: little thing.
1: Absolutely. It's quite funny actually because my nan, she was a real character back in the day. She used to be the Dolly Doctor.
2: Oh, really?
0: Yeah, where's the Dolly Doctor?
1: Oh, you don't know the Dolly Doctor? Oh,
2: sorry.
1: Yeah. So well, people would write into the Dolly magazine about whatever the relationship problems they had.
0: And
1: Nan would give him all this advice.
2: There you go. So it's in your blood.
1: She was a go on, Nan, wasn't there? I about that. She had a fair bit of advice for people. Don't
0: bloody worry. Oath. Okay, well, if you want some advice, give us a call after 8:30 on 8941 1001. You could be grabbing the final double pass we've got to go see Knowlesy tonight at Maybury. And Blake, you've got the guitar on you right now.
3: Sure do.
0: Are you ready? I think maybe a bit later. We're going to have to get some music going in the studio. Does that sound good?
3: Absolutely.
0: Yeah,
3: awesome.
0: Amazing, guys. It's all coming up. Make sure you stick around. You're on Hot 100.
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14: Good morning, I'm Nathan Fillmore with the latest Darwin local news. Around 300 international travel agents have come together in Darwin for the biggest travel trade event ever to take place in the top end. While agents attending the G'day Australia event already specialise in selling Australian holidays, many international attendees are visiting Darwin and the Territory for the first time. Kakadu Tourism Sam Waldron says they're here for about a week.
15: So agents flew in early. We treated some of them to a spectacular tour out in Kakadu, but we're going to be busy at work for the next 2 days. I think I've got 76 speed dating appointments with the agents. And then they'll be dispersing out and around the Northern Territory.
14: The CLP government has passed new laws paving the way for the Territory's first ever digital driver's licence, giving Territorians the option to carry it on their smartphone. The Motor Vehicles Amendment Bill establishes the legal framework for eligible people to carry and display a secure digital version of their licence. We're told the digital document will meet internationally recognised standards with strong security features designed to protect personal information and reduce fraud. Industry advocates are asking us to buy Australian-grown barramundi as we mark the day dedicated to the iconic fish. This National Barramundi Day, Darwin locals are being encouraged to buy Australian-grown barra from supermarkets and fish retailers and specifically ask for Aussie farmed. Darwin is home to one of the country's foremost barra industries. The Darwin Aquaculture Centre has the capacity to grow more than 1 million advanced barramundi fingerlings a year. Aussie barramundi farmer Justin Forrester says new laws have made it easier for consumers to pick Australian produce when dining out.
16: But we want to support Australian seafood in Australia, so the new labelling rules came out this year where in the restaurant it actually has an A for Australian or an I for imported, and what's really good is just people to look at that, try and support Australian.
14: And Territory Police have now charged a man with murder in relation to the death of a 16-year-old girl in the remote community of Alpurulam. The 26-year-old man, who was believed to be in a domestic relationship with the girl, was arrested on Monday and transferred to Darwin. He's been charged with one count of murder and was remanded to appear in Darwin local court yesterday.
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18: Hi, I'm Phoebe Humphrey. The Coalition has accused Labor's digital duty of care bill of being censorship dressed up as care after it was introduced to Parliament yesterday. The bill forces social media platforms to protect Aussies from harmful content online, as well as give users the option to control their algorithm. But National Senate leader Bridget McKenzie has told the ABC she has serious concerns.
19: It does look like censorship dressed up as care. We need to take very, very cautious steps, and the minister has given me no comfort.
18: Defence Industry Minister Pat Conroy says the Defence Force is grappling with a cultural issue around women after a recording device was found in the women's showers on a Navy ship. Military police say they are speaking with a person of interest.
20: This is obviously a cultural issue that we're grappling with and will continue to grapple with. They need to be treated with respect and dignity like all our service personnel, and the culture has to change to accommodate that.
18: Four people have been arrested over a failed plot to bring 23 kilos of cocaine into Australia. Federal police and Chilean authorities uncovered alleged plans to import the drug by an organised crime network. Two 33-year-old men were arrested in a Botany Bay car park on Tuesday and later charged. Two people were also taken into custody in Chile. And the 2026 Australian Census has recorded the highest online completion rate ever. The first lot of data is tipped to drop in June. In sport, a thrilling start to the Rugby League World Cup, with Australia coming from behind to beat New Zealand in front of a sellout crowd in Sydney. The Kangaroos scoring two tries in the final 12 minutes to secure a 24-22 victory. Skipper Isaiah Yeo telling Seven, despite trailing for much of the game, they remained resilient.
21: Obviously, scored a couple of tries of intercepts, which probably helped steady us a little bit, but then, yeah, I just thought we were able to sort of grind our way back into it in that second half.
18: And Aussie Alex de Minaur has been knocked out of the Shanghai Masters, going down to world number one Alexander Zverev in straight sets overnight. That's the latest news and sport.
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22: Pretty busy McMillan's Road in both directions of Vandeland Drive, also Stewart Highway in Mataberryma Road, Lambrick Avenue at Stewart Highway in Zacoli, also Tiger Brennan Drive at Wishart Road, Ficarstrow Road north out of Rapid Creek Road in Rapid Creek, Tiger Brennan Drive at Woolner Road and Stewart Highway at Woolner Road, and again at Bagot Road. 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
2: Taking a look at those tides, your next low tide will be 1.7 metres at about 3 o'clock this Savo. Last high tide of the day, 6.4 metres at 9.30 tonight. The weather forecast for today, clear skies expected for your Friday. Tops of 33 in the city, tops of 36 in the rural area, tops of 38 in Katherine. Got a real good
26: 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The Sam and Ant Show on Hot 100. Thanks to Harvey Norman Darwin.
0: Good morning. You've got myself, Ant and Alana, and Shannon Nolan, his lovely son, Blake, in the studio right now. Boys, how we going?
27: G'day, guys. How you going? Good, thanks.
0: Wait, oh, sorry. You know what? I probably should turn your mic on. Hey, that's probably a good idea.
27: I'll try that again. G'day, guys. How you going?
0: Hey, guys, we are so pumped to have you here. We've been doing this thing, Knowing Nolsey, where people have to guess facts about yourself. That's how we've been giving away tickets.
27: Yep.
0: We've got the last double pass in our hands right with us for your show at Maybury tonight. We're going to switch it up. Yep. Because, Nolsey, I know you say giving advice is in your family. Is that right?
27: Yeah, that's not saying that I'm any good at it, but anyway, we'll see. Here we go.
0: Well, we're going to get you. If you're listening right now, we're going to get you to call in. If you have some advice, right after this, we'll let you know how you can call in, say it to Nolsey, and Nolsey's going to fix all your problems. And his lovely son, Blake, as well. Right after this, we're on to Chapel Run. Good luck, babe. You're on Hot.

0: You're at Hot 100. That's Chapel Roan. Good luck, babe. You've got Ant and Alana this morning, joined by very special guest Shannon Noel and his lovely son Blake in the studio right now. Now, guys, I've mentioned you before. We've been doing. There's another one of the females in the office who are looking very glammed up just outside of the show. It's the Nolsey effect. Now, we've been doing this thing called Knowing Nolsey, which means we were getting people to call in. We'll ask a little trivia fact about yourself.
1: Yep.
0: And if they call in and get it right, they get these double passes. But we're going to switch it up for today.
2: Yeah. We were hoping that maybe the listeners can get you to know them, right? So it's kind of a reverse. Maybe you can give some advice. You said your nana was Dr. Dolly Doctor.
1: Dolly Doctor, yeah.
2: It's in your blood. So we're going to get people to call up 8941 1001. For example, you've been performing a very long time.
1: Yep.
2: Is there anything you do to overcome the nerves?
1: Yeah, it's been I don't necessarily get nervous. I get anxious. So I get... anxious for the show to start. Like if I get to a gig too early, it's sort of that nervous energy, you know. So I just try and obviously make sure I'm warmed up properly, and so I know that my instrument's working properly. If you know what I mean. But then not most of the times, you know, as soon as I get out there, I'm fine. So I think the biggest thing with nerves is it's something that really affects people. But everybody goes through the same thing when you're first initially starting out. But yeah, I think it's just a matter of performing as much as you can to even groups of people that aren't necessarily going to listen, so you can sort of get away with under the radar a bit. But that just makes you more and more comfortable. And it's just the more gigs you do, the better you get at it. So I'd say, you know, just sing at family barbecues and stuff like that. You know, that's where we always used to do it. Or come home from the pub and me and my two brothers and pull the guitars out sort of thing. We probably had a bit of Dutch courage by then, but after the pub closed. But yeah, I think it's just everybody gets nervous. It's not just a you thing, you know. It's just something that everyone has to overcome as they get more and more experienced.
2: Thank you.
0: Impeccable advice. Yeah. That's how it's done, guys. All right, so if you want some advice from Shannon Noel himself, he's in the studio right now, give us a call on 8941 1001 because we have the final double pass to go see Nolsey tonight at Maybury, and you can score it. If you give us a call, 8941 1001. What advice do you need that Nolsey can give you? He's in the studio right now. Let's take advantage of it. It's going to be right after this one. It's U2, Pride, Shannon Noel and his son Blake in the studio. You're on Hot 100. Good morning.

0: You're on Hot 100. You've got Ants, Alana Banana, The Homework Reminder, Shannon Noel and his lovely son Blake in the studio right now. We have been doing Knowing Knowlesy. It's a game we've been doing, giving away these amazing Shannon Noel tickets because, Shannon, you're playing tonight.
1: Tonight at Mabry.
0: Mabry. Can you give... Okay, see, people listening right now, they've got tickets, they're pumped up, they're keen. Mm-hmm. Give them... Can you give them a bit of a tease? What can they expect tonight?
1: Yeah, well, mate, it's great. I've got a new album out, so there'll be one or two off the new album, but then all the big ones we've had over the years. So it's a good size set too. 75 minutes we'll be playing for, so I've got a good chance to play a lot of the songs I've had released over the years. And then and a couple of new ones as well. So
0: bloody yeah, 75 minutes of Shannon Noel. The people are going to be spoiled, but obviously we've been doing the trivia, Knowing Knowlesy, but now we'll see if Knowlesy can know you. That doesn't really make sense.
2: No.
0: But what we're doing, we're getting people to call up and see if they've got some advice that Shannon, that you can help them out with. Yep. One such person is Sarah from Karama. She's on the line right now. Sarah, what do you need help with?
3: Hi, Knowlesy.
1: G'day, Sarah. How you going, mate?
3: I'm good. How are you?
1: Oh, I'm really good. Thanks, hon.
3: This is a bit of a random one, but I feel like you'd know a bit about lawnmowers and stuff.
1: Absolutely.
3: How often should I change the fluid in my lawnmower?
1: Oh, well, mate, you've got to probably look after the motor and change the oil every now and then and, make sure it's all full of fuel and hopefully you've got some spark and that sort of thing. What's it not going for you?
3: No, well, it just stopped working yesterday.
1: So it won't start?
3: I think it's something to do with the weather.
1: Oh, yeah, well, I tell you, it's too bloody hot to be mowing lawns, mate, I reckon. But, just check the spark and I suppose try and get the motor going as the main one. So make sure that it's fueling it, yeah?
3: Yeah, that's probably a good idea.
1: Yeah. Check the fuel and oil, mate, and you should be fine.
3: Thank you so
1: much. No
3: worries. I'm a huge fan. Thank you.
1: Oh, thank you, hon. Appreciate it.
0: Sarah from Karama, you've had your time with Knowles. You could ask anything you want. You checked the lawnmower. Did you get the answer that you wanted?
3: Yeah, that's way better than I expected. Thank you.
0: That is the Knowlesy effect. That's right. We've got Shannon Noel and his lovely son Blake in the studio right now. He is playing tonight at Mabry. Sarah just snapped up those final double passes to go see it tonight. That's awesome. Going to be absolutely great. Now, Shannon, I got Alana to jump out of the studio earlier because you and Blake, I asked if you could put a little twist, a Hot 100 twist on one of your big classic songs. We're going to be playing that right after this one. Are you guys all feeling good? You all feeling ready?
1: Yep, I think we're right.
0: Alana, I'm going to ask you to jump out again just for last minute rehearsals. And then right after this, we're going to get Shannon and his son Blake doing a Hot 100 rendition of one of his massive songs. Stick around. You're on Hot 100.
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0: You're on Hot 100. You've got Ant and Alana and Shannon Noel and his son Blake in the studio right now. That's Niles Barkley with Crazy. Why? Well, because Shannon's going to be blowing the bloody roof off Maybury tonight for his show. You can still grab your tickets. Guys, thank you so much for coming in. It's been such a treat.
1: No worries. Thanks so much for having us, mate. It's been great.
0: Everyone we've spoken to about, we're like, oh, we've got Shannon Noel coming in. They're like, oh, I've met him a few times. Legend.
1: Legend. Oh, that's good.
0: Only
1: that's
0: good
1: it.
0: Reviews.
1: Mama would be proud.
0: Now, Shannon, I got Alana to jump out a little bit before because we were concocting. I wanted to see if you could put the pipes to the test. Obviously, Blake's here, your son, with the guitar. He's an amazing guitar player. So there you go. You can hear it right there. Wanted to see if you could put a little Hot 100 twist of one of your, probably your biggest song, What About Me?
1: Yeah, okay.
0: Now, we've been rehearsing a little bit before. This is the sign us off. We're about to leave the breakfast show. Hip Hop It Hits Friday coming up at 9 o'clock. But can you sing us off here?
1: Yep.
0: I'll let you guys take it away.
1: Absolutely. Here we go.

0: applause. Look at that. A lot of banana. The homework reminder. Just got a very own. I tell you what, that sounded absolutely beautiful. If you want to hear that beautiful voice and all the amazing tracks Shed and Noel has to offer, get on down to Maybury tonight. How'd you like that, Alana?
1: That was, you guys sounded incredible. I didn't like
2: Sorry,
1: the words.
2: Mate. Sorry, mate.
1: No, that's okay. I'm excited to see the real thing tonight.
2: Yeah, so. Absolutely. Yeah.
0: Absolutely, guys. We can't wait, guys. Thank you again for coming through. Hip Hop and It's Friday taking over. Alana's going to be taking over again from 10 from work days. Make sure you have a fantastic weekend. Have fun at Maybury tonight. We love you. You're on Hot 100.
2: Thanks
0: see
2: so
0: ya.
2: Much, guys. Cheers.
3: Cheers. Cheers. Cheers later, guys.
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13: Good morning, I'm Nathan Filmer with the latest Darwin local news. International tourism agents are getting a taste of the top end this week. Around 300 Aussie specialist agents from around the world have come to Darwin for Tourism Australia's signature travel trade event. Kakadu Tourism's Sam Waldron says the event has brought together more than 500 attendees, including more than 130 Australian tourism businesses, agents, Tourism Australia and Tourism and Events NT staff.
14: So basically you've got operators from all over Australia that have flown into Darwin, and we're going to be meeting with up to 300 agents that have flown in to understand more about why they should be sending all their clients down under.
13: Optional digital licences will give locals a secure and convenient alternative to carry and display their licence on their smartphone. New laws are passed, marking the next step in giving Darwin residents access to the technology used in other states. Strong security features will help protect personal information at no additional cost and is being touted to cut red tape. Officials say digital licences will be optional and Territorians will be able to continue using a physical card if they prefer. Food relief charities in regional areas are facing increased pressure due to the rising cost of living. A survey by Second Bite revealed 94% of their partner agencies have experienced increased demands, with half reporting insufficient food supplies. CEO Daniel Moorfield says it means some charities are being forced to turn people away.
2: Unfortunately, 67% of our charity partners have had to turn people away because they couldn't meet demand. So getting enough food for people was the major issue, with fresh fruit and vegetables and getting fresh meat being the hard ones to source.
13: And returning to one of our top stories of this week, and Territory Police have now charged a man with murder in relation to the death of a 16-year-old girl in Alpurrurulam. The 26-year-old man, believed to be in a domestic relationship with a girl, was arrested on Monday and transferred to Darwin. He's been charged with one count of murder and was remanded to appear in Darwin local court yesterday.
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3: Hi, it's Phoebe Humphrey from iHeart's Your News Now, and these are your news headlines. Donald Trump says the execution of the Fort Hood gunman won't be live-streamed. A warning to travellers heading through Sydney Airport today with workers walking off the job. A New South Wales woman has taken out the entire $100 million Powerball jackpot. And a thrilling start to the Rugby League World Cup, with Australia coming from behind to beat New Zealand. Get your news when you want it. Search for Your News Now in your favourite podcast app. In sport, a thrilling start to the Rugby League World Cup, with Australia coming from behind to beat New Zealand in front of a sellout crowd in Sydney. The Kangaroos scoring two tries in the final 12 minutes to secure a 24-22 victory. Skipper Isaiah Yeo telling Seven, despite trailing for much of the game, they remained resilient.
15: Obviously, scored a couple of tries of intercepts, which probably helped steady us a little bit, but then, yeah, I just thought we were able to sort of grind our way back into it in that second half.
3: And Aussie Alex de Minaur has been knocked out of the Shanghai Masters, going down to world number one Alexander Zverev in straight sets overnight. That's the latest news and sport.
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16: McMinn and Kavanagh Streets in the Darwin CBD a little busy. Also, Tiger Brennan Drive at Woolner Road, Stewart Highway at Woolner Road, again at Bagot Road and Trower Road, northbound at Rapid Creek Road and Rapid Creek, off and on Stewart Highway inbound at Berrima Road, Restonia Avenue near Gateway, and Stewart Highway outbound at Arnhem Highway in Humpty Doo. 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
1: A little busy Megamin, Kavanagh and Mitchell Streets in the Darwin CBD, Stewart Highway, Perrap Road, again at Woolner Road and Bagot Road, Tiger Brenner Drive at Woolner Road too. A few cars, Trower Road North, at Rapid Creek Road and Rapid Creek, so Tiger Brenner Drive at Tiffindale Road, Stewart Highway at Devaney Road in Holtz and Restonia Avenue near Gateway. 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
2: When I get home, I want...